0: is A. Morton, and here's Adina with 60 Seconds of Dirt.
1: Oprah Winfrey is a billionaire. We've been saying her name for decades, and we've been all saying her name wrong.
2: Oh, really?
1: Yes. What? Turns out it's not Oprah. She revealed she was actually born Orpah, O-R-P-H, Orpah Gail Winfrey. And growing up, no one could kind of say it or remember that it's Orpah, so it turned into Oprah. And then later on, she just went with it.
3: Well, she's like, now it's pronounced Mommy Warbucks.
4: Right, exactly.
5: Oh, money that's bag. Different.
1: Yeah. Money bag.
4: Big purse.
5: Right?
3: Stimmon's like, whatever you say, babe, whatever you say. Call you what you want. I'm all good with it. She's had so much free time, she's been playing that game Boggle and being like, how do we spell my name different?
4: Right.
3: Let's do it. All right.
1: Tune in on Hey Morton. I'll have fresh dirt every hour. I'm Adina, and that's your 60 Seconds of Dirt on Z90.
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18: 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It is Wednesday, and that means you will take Adina on in basic trivia, whether you're on the phone or just playing along in a game we call... Brittany's up today. Good morning, Brittany. How are you?
19: Hey, Morton.
18: Hey, are you all right? Did we catch you off guard?
19: Oh, no, you're good. You're good.
18: All right, good. Are you nervous a little bit? You sound a little bit nervous.
19: Just a little.
18: Yeah, don't worry about that. Nothing's going to happen.
4: You're good.
18: So here's what's going on today. I've got 10 questions. I've got a 30-second timer. Adina's going to leave the room. I will start the timer and ask you these questions, and you just give me your answers, and then we'll tell you your correct answers and bring Adina back in, ask her the same ones, and compare scores. There are some very unusual questions today. Mm. unusual fun. It's not like you don't know the answer, but you got to think for a second.
1: Oh, this is going to be cool.
18: It'll be a lot of fun. So, Adina,
1: good luck.
18: And she leaves
19: Thank
18: the room.
19: You.
18: Yeah, there she goes. She's not slamming the headphones down anymore, Dee. That's good. All right, 30 seconds on the clock. Say pass if you get stumped. There's a little bit of a delay on our phone, so I'm going to start the timer after the first question. So here we go. On your marks, get set, go. What country has the city of Melbourne?
19: Australia.
18: Name one of the Spice Girls.
19: Sporty.
18: What country has the city of Phuket?
19: Thailand.
18: Name a brand of mustard.
19: Heinz.
18: What weighs more, a nickel or a hummingbird?
19: A nickel.
18: Good and Plenty is the brand name of what?
19: Can you repeat?
18: Good and Plenty is the brand name of what?
19: Pass.
18: All right, time's up. Candy. Is a Good and Plenty is a candy. It's like a candy-coated licorice. It's really weird. It's not great, but you can still buy it in stores. Good and Plenty. What weighs more, a nickel or a hummingbird? You're correct. A nickel. Brand of mustard, Grey Poupon. French's, we would accept Heinz. What country has the city of Phuket? Thailand is correct. Sporty Spice, Scary Spice. We'll take, you said sporty, we'll give you that one. And Melbourne is in Australia. So very good. You have got 5 today. So congratulations. 5 out of 6. That's really good. I don't know if any of these will throw Adina off. I'm not sure if they will or not. Let's bring her back in. You getting 5 out of 6 will throw off a little bit, though. All right, Adina. Yeah. Out of 6, she was able to get 5 right.
1: Oh, wow, that's excellent. Okay.
18: No, excellent is 6 out of 6.
1: I mean, yeah. Yeah.
18: It's really good. All right. Listen in, Brittany. Let's see how well Adina does. 30 seconds on the clock. Okay. Say pass if you get stumped. On your marks. On your marks. Get set. Go. What country has the city of Melbourne?
1: Australia.
18: Name one of the Spice Girls.
1: Mel B.
18: What country has the city of Phuket?
1: What kind? The Philippines.
18: Name a brand of mustard.
1: DiGiorno.
18: What weighs more, a nickel or a hummingbird?
1: A nickel.
18: Good and Plenty is the brand name of what?
1: Target? No, that's Good and Gather. Ah, it's Target.
18: Name a cart. No, time's up.
1: Dang it.
18: Well, you got 3 today.
1: Oh, really? That's it?
18: Australia?
1: Okay.
18: Mel B, I'll give you that. You could have said Sporty Spice, Scary Spice. We would have taken those two. So real name or Spice Girl's name. That's fine. What country has the city of Phuket? Not the Philippines. It's Thailand.
1: Thailand.
18: Yes.
1: Oh, I knew that. Oh, okay.
18: I feel like that's not the Philippines.
1: I know. I had an ex-boyfriend who actually literally went there and I had a magnet from it. It's sitting on my fridge. So I was like, oh, I kind of know. I don't.
18: Well, scoot it over closer to Thailand.
1: My bad.
18: That's all right. That's all right. Name a brand of mustard.
1: I know there's DiGiorno, but I think that's a type of mustard.
2: Like, no. That's a type of
18: Dijon
2: pizza.
18: Is a type of mustard.
1: Dijon.
18: DiGiorno is a type of pizza.
1: Oh!
2: It's not delivery. It's
1: oh my
2: mustard.
1: God. No, okay.
18: I know, right? Where did you get this? Oh, this is Grey Poupon pizza. You've never had it? Oh, yes. From the makers of Grey Poupon. Grey Poupon, French's, Heinz, we would have accepted those.
1: Okay.
18: All right. What weighs more, a nickel or a hummingbird?
1: I said a nickel.
18: You are correct. A nickel does weigh more. Hummingbirds can weigh just above or below the weight of a penny.
1: Oh, my gosh.
18: My daughter Josie told me that. Thank you, Josie, for the fact of the day.
2: Nice.
18: Good job.
2: Look
18: yes.
2: at that.
18: Yeah, she's Josie making her trivia debut with her own question.
2: Contribution.
18: And Good and Plenty is the brand name of?
1: It sounds so familiar, and I don't know.
18: It's a candy.
1: Oh.
18: Good and Plenty is a candy. It's not Target. It's a candy-coated licorice that's not really great to eat.
1: Oh, then I don't think I've had that.
18: Oh, if you had it, you'd be like, that's delicious. Good what are you talking about? Good and Plenty.
1: Oh, okay. Well... What a dud. I'm mad. I'm annoyed. I'm mad.
18: Now, why are you annoyed and mad?
1: I don't know.
18: She's wildly wrong about stuff?
1: Yeah. I so thought I had it. I was like, oh, at least like a 4 out of 5.
18: 4 out of 5? Which still would lose.
2: Yeah, she's like, I'm still going to lose, but.
18: I thought I had it. I had 4 out of 5, which still loses, but to me, that's having it.
2: Didn't think it'd be that bad.
18: Oh, yeah. Yeah. Oh, you got it. That's right.
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20: A South 805 Imperial Avenue crash is in the carpool lane. It is heavy out of Sereno Valley. South 5 is just as tough from La Jolla into downtown. A crash downtown looks like it's just clearing out of lane. South 163 is no help. North 5 heavy, Carmel Valley to Solana Beach. 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

They say the one who avoids eye contact is usually hiding something. Now, I highly disagree with that on Z90 because I struggle with making eye contact with people, and I'm not hiding anything. I have nothing to hide. I just don't know how to look people in the eye. All right? I'm doing my best out here.

They say the one who speaks slowly is often the most calculating. Now, I once again don't agree with they. They are tripping. I'll say it loudly and proudly on Z90. I talk slowly because if I try to talk fast, I'm going to stumble all on my words and I'll be like, yeah, and I can't. That's why I speak slowly. I am not calculating. What is there to calculate? Nothing. Nothing. When the

Mesa, I swear I thought there used to be a Blimpy in the Walmart in Kearny Mesa. The one in Kearny Mesa, the Blimpy sandwiches. I thought there was one in the Walmart in Kearny Mesa. Or am I just imagining things?

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11: 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Today, we play a game where you take on Adina in basic trivia. Amanda, how are you today? Sorry, Amanda, I didn't pick up the phone line, so it makes it hard for you to answer. Why can't I hear her? I'm like, oh, you got to pick up the phone
12: line. Hey, Martin.
11: Hey.
12: Good morning.
11: Good morning. I've got some really fun questions. You're going to love these. Adina will, too. And it's really, this is a really fun Beat the Bosnian. So, you know what? If you're paying attention today, your chances are really good. I'll say that.
13: Ooh, okay.
11: If you're paying close attention, your chances are really good to win. Are you paying close attention, Amanda?
12: I think so. I want to say yes.
11: All right. We're about to find out. Adina's going to leave the room.
13: Good luck.
11: There she goes.
12: Thank you. You too.
11: So she'll be out of the room. I'm going to ask you 10 questions. You'll have 30 seconds to answer as many as possible. And remember, if you don't know the answer, say pass if you get stumped, because that's always a good strategy. It helps. Okay?
12: Okay, perfect.
11: All right. There's a little bit of a delay on the phone, so I'm going to start the timer after our first question. Good luck to you. On your marks, get set, go. What country is known for its rum?
12: Russia.
11: What Friday night ABC news show is hosted by Elizabeth Vargas?
12: Pass.
11: Name an ingredient of a lasagna.
12: Ricotta cheese.
11: Complete the phrase. Hindsight is always...
12: Pass.
11: Name a Michael Jackson song.
12: Beat it.
11: What year was Joe Biden elected president?
12: Pass.
11: All right. Time's up. You got two today.

0: Now, listen, I'm going to let everybody in on a little inside joke today, okay? You ready to have some fun with me? Now, I can tell you now, Amanda, that you're done. What country's known for its rum? It's Puerto Rico. Vodka is the Russian drink you were thinking of.
1: Vodka.
0: Yes. What Friday night ABC news show is hosted by Elizabeth Vargas? It's called 2020. And it's been on for years. Barbara Walters used to host it a long time ago. An ingredient of lasagna, you got that right. Complete the phrase. Hindsight is always 2020. Can you name a Michael Jackson song? You said Beat It. Beat It is correct. What year was Joe Biden elected president? He was elected president 2020. The next question on my list is, what number is considered perfect vision? Do you know?
1: 2020.
0: Very good. So if you're paying attention today, many of the questions, in fact, four of the 10 are answered 2020. And we'll see.
1: 2020,
0: We'll see if Adina catches on. So hold on. We'll have her come back in. So you got two out of five. So it's okay, score. We'll see how she got two out of five.
2: Okay.
0: All right.
2: Well, that makes me a little nervous.
0: Listen in, Amanda. If you're paying attention, you can win today, Adina. Good luck to you. Okay. 30 seconds on the clock. Say pass if you get stumped. On your marks, get set, go. What country is known for its rum?
2: Pass.
0: And what Friday night ABC news show is hosted by Elizabeth Vargas?
2: Pass.
0: Name an ingredient of lasagna.
2: Noodles.
0: Complete the phrase. Hindsight is always
2: 2020.
0: Name a Michael Jackson song.
2: Beat It.
0: What year was Joe Biden elected president?
2: 2018.
0: What number is considered perfect vision?
2: 2020.
0: All right, you got it after the buzzer, unfortunately.
2: Oh, come on.
0: So what country is known for its rum?
2: I have no idea.
0: Puerto Rico.
2: Oh.
0: Puerto Rican rum is considered the best, right, D-Rock?
3: Yep, Bacardi.
0: Yep. What Friday night ABC news show is hosted by Elizabeth Vargas? Do you have any guess?
2: I don't even know who Elizabeth Vargas is.
0: Okay, Barbara Walters used to host this show back in the day. Do you have any guess?
2: Dateline.
0: 2020.
2: 2020. Oh.
0: Yes. Name an ingredient of lasagna. You said noodles. Complete the phrase. Hindsight is always 2020. You got that right. Very good. Name a Michael Jackson song. Beat It. You got that right.
2: Okay. Yeah.
0: What year was Joe Biden elected president? Any guess?
2: I said 2018, but I was trying to...
3: What's your gut telling you?
0: What's your gut telling you what year it is?
2: Well, it's 2025. But before that, he was... Oh, was it 2020? Mm-hmm. 2024? 2021?
0: Yes. And what number is considered perfect vision?

0: It's Pandara.
1: It's who?
0: Pandara.
1: That's good. Okay. I thought you called me Pandara. Low-key, it made me upset after all we've been through together. Like, I don't think we'd ever talk again.
0: Yes, we have to roll the R's in there.
1: I was worried for a second. I didn't think we were going to make it. But it was just a misunderstanding. You still eat peanut butter jelly the long way, and I love that for you. On Z90, stay away from Long John Silver, though.

0: This is A. Morton, and here's Adina with 60 Seconds of Dirt.
1: Oprah Winfrey is a billionaire. We've been saying her name for decades, and we've been all saying her name wrong.
2: Oh, really?
1: Yes. What? Turns out it's not Oprah. She revealed she was actually born Orpah, O-R-P-H, Orpah Gail Winfrey. And growing up, no one could kind of say it or remembered that it's Orpah, so it turned into Oprah. And then later on, she just went with it.
3: Well, she's like, now it's pronounced Mommy Warbucks.
4: Right, exactly.
3: Oh, money that's bag. Different.
1: Yeah. Miss Moneybag.
4: Big purse.
3: Right? Stimmons like, whatever you say, babe, whatever you say. I'll call you what you want. I'm all good with it. She's had so much free time, she's been playing that game Boggle and being like, how do we spell my name different?
4: Right.
3: Let's do it. All right.
1: Dude, and hey, Morton, I'll have fresh dirt every hour. I'm Adina, and that's your 60 Seconds of Dirt on Z90.
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3: We play a game on Wednesdays where all you have to do is beat Adina at basic trivia. It's called... Daniel is ready to play today. Let's bring him in. Daniel, welcome to Beat the Bosnian. How are you?
16: I'm doing great. Hey, Morton.
3: Hey, Morton. We've got 30 seconds on the clock, and Adina's going to leave the room. I've got 10 questions to ask you. You can either answer or say pass if you get stumped. The clock is going, so I always say pass. Okay. If it's even 1 second you don't know the answer, just say pass and move on. Get to the easy ones first.
4: There you go.
3: Yeah, be very easy. In the meantime, let's say we get through all 10 questions and you've said pass a bunch, we'll go back to the ones we said pass on and start over if there's time left. Okay. Then
16: we're gonna
3: bring Adina back in. We'll ask her the same questions and compare scores. Right? Everybody up to speed?
1: Yes.
3: All right. Very good. Everybody play along in your car right now, and let's see how well you do. Adina, so long.
1: All right. Good luck.
3: That was good luck to you, Daniel.
16: Thank you.
3: Maybe to me, because you know what? It's not easy being here sometimes. All right, here we go. 30 seconds on the clock. Say pass if you get stumped. On your marks, get set, go. Name a city in Greece.
16: Paris.
3: What fish is orange inside?
16: A scallop.
3: Name a movie with Justin Timberlake in it.
16: Out of time.
3: Where would you find a piston?
16: Car motor.
3: Name an NHL team.
16: The Ducks.
3: What state has Yellowstone National Park?
16: California.
3: All right. Time's up. Today you got three right. D-Rock, I need you to look something up real quick. In fact, I have to because Adina's in your room. I don't want Adina to see this. I'm looking up Justin Timberlake in time. Just to make sure we'll give you credit for one. Absolutely. So today, you name a city in Greece. You said Paris? No, that's France. Greece, Athens would be probably the number one, they would say. What fish is orange inside? Orange fish inside is kind of, it's more red. We're looking at salmon for that one. Name a movie with Justin Timberlake. You said in time, correct. Engine has a piston and an NHL team. You said the Ducks. Absolutely. Anaheim Ducks. And Yellowstone National Park is in Idaho, Wyoming, and Montana. All parts of that park are in those states. California has Yosemite, and those two often get mixed up. So that's a common mistake. So out of six, you got three today. Not bad. Let's bring Adina in and see how she does. Hold on. Here she comes. We'll see how this goes. All right, Adina. Out of six, he got three right.
1: Oh, all right.
3: So we'll see how you do. Listen in, Daniel. Good luck to you, Adina. 30 seconds on the clock. Say pass if you get stumped. On your marks, get set, go. Name a city in Greece.
1: Athens.
3: What fish is orange inside?
1: Salmon?
3: Name a movie with Justin Timberlake.
1: Oh, The Social Network.
3: Where would you find a piston?
1: In football.
3: Name an NHL team.
1: Oh, the Canada Dry team. Yeah.
3: What state has Yellowstone National Park? Time's up.
1: It's the one.
2: Canada Dry.
3: See, Daniel, you thought you were going to lose.
2: I need that jersey.
16: No, I was very, very hopeful.
3: Yeah. Well, dreams come true. Yeah.
1: Oh my gosh.
3: You haven't won yet. It's a tie game. Athens is in Greece.
1: Yes. Okay.
3: Salmon is orange inside.
1: Okay.
3: Social Network.
1: Yes.
3: Justin Timberlake, no doubt. He was also in Trolls, Pop Star, Palmer, all movies with him. Where would you find a piston? It's very interesting that you associated a football team with that because the Detroit Lions are the football team in Detroit. The Detroit Pistons are the basketball team.
1: Oh.
3: And you would find a piston in an engine motor.
2: Yes.
3: It's part of a motor. Name an NHL team. You said the Canada Drys.
1: I know Canada Drys the drink.
2: It's
1: and
2: refreshing.
1: I think they probably have a team, too. Well,
2: I don't think they have a Stanley Cup, but.
3: Yeah, no one's. It's not like, you know. Right? It's not like the Anaheim Mighty Ducks playing the Canada Drys. Yeah. Thirstiest team in all of NHL.
2: It's all product placement.
3: Yes. All right, listen. Here's what we need to do.
1: Wait, what is a team, though? A Canadian?
3: Oh, why? A Canadian team? Vancouver Canucks, Toronto Maple Leafs, Calgary.
1: Okay.
3: Yeah, right. I could go
2: Not
3: on.
2: Not the Drys.
1: Got it.
3: None of the Drys. Canada Drys. Yes. They represent the whole country. They just got one team. Yeah. Not even a state or province. All right, listen. We have a tie game. It's 3-3. We need to break this tie. All right? So here's what we're going to do. I'm going to ask you a question. You have to yell out your name the second you think you know the answer. First person to yell out their name, I'll call on you. You have 5 seconds to answer. Get it right, you win. Get it wrong, your opponent wins. Here's your question. A human, an adult human, typically has how many teeth?
1: Adina.
3: 42,
1: baby.
3: What?
1: 42.
3: Yes, that is wrong.
1: Oh.
3: 32.
1: Oh.
2: You said it so confident.
3: Yeah. 42. Who are you thinking of?
2: Jaws?
3: Yeah. Imagine that many more teeth.
1: It's not that funny, guys.
2: That's a smile.
16: She said 42, baby.
3: Yeah, 42, baby.
1: I knew it was a two. I was just 10 off.

0: for. I want the Charlie Puth.
1: I mean, I can get that on for you later, not immediately, though. For now, what I can do is play his arch nemesis, Shawn Mendes on Z90.
0: Thank you, Pandor. Thank you so much.
1: Bubba, it's Pandar. There's no door. It's Pandar. 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I-

bet. 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I'm doing things they ain't seen before. 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I'm a demon lord. Fall off what? I ain't seen the horse. 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

0: What's your name, bro?
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0: Is what?
1: My name's David.
0: David. 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
1: David, yep.
0: David, does anyone tell you you're an amazing person who smells like pineapple and strawberries with a hint of mango?
1: Not a whole lot.
0: Well, then let me do it, David. 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B.O. hates you. You are zero stinkies, David. 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
1: Oh, dude, that's awesome.
0: You're awesome. No stinker, David. Right here on Z9.

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6: 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On the 805 South, right at the 52, got that crash cleared. 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I'm Jenny Harmon with traffic on Z90. I could

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1: Oprah Winfrey is a billionaire. We've been saying her name for decades, and we've been all saying her name wrong.
2: Oh, really?
1: Yes. What? Turns out it's not Oprah. She revealed she was actually born Orpah, O-R-P-H, Orpah Gail Winfrey. And growing up, no one could kind of say it or remember that it's Orpah, so it turned into Oprah. And then later on, she just went with it.
3: Well, she's like, now it's pronounced Mommy Warbucks.
4: Right, exactly.
3: Oh, money that's bag. Different.
1: Yeah. Miss Moneybag.
4: Big purse.
3: Right? Stimmons like, whatever you say, babe, whatever you say. Call you what you want. I'm all good with it. She's had so much free time, she's been playing that game Boggle and being like, how do we spell my name different?
4: Right.
3: Let's do it. All right.
1: Tune in on Hey Morton. I'll have fresh dirt every hour. I'm Adina, and that's your 60 Seconds of Dirt on Z90.
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3: It is Wednesday, and that means you will take Adina on in basic trivia, whether you're on the phone or just playing along in a game we call... Brittany's up today. Good morning, Brittany. How are you?
17: Hey, Morton.
3: Hey, are you all right? Did we catch you off guard?
17: Oh, no, you're good. You're good.
3: All right, good. Are you nervous a little bit? You sound a little bit nervous.
17: Just a little.
3: Yeah, don't worry about that. Nothing's going to happen.
4: You're good.
3: So here's what's going on today. I've got 10 questions. I've got a 30-second timer. Adina's going to leave the room. I will start the timer and ask you these questions, and you just give me your answers, and then we'll tell you your correct answers and bring Adina back in, ask her the same ones, and compare scores. There are some very unusual questions today. unusual fun. It's not like you don't know the answer, but you got to think for a second.
1: Oh, this is going to be cool.
3: It'll be a lot of fun. So, Adina, good luck. And she leaves
17: Thank
3: the room.
17: You.
3: Yeah, there she goes. She's not slamming the headphones down anymore, D. That's good. All right, 30 seconds on the clock. Say pass if you get stumped. There's a little bit of a delay on our phone, so I'm going to start the timer after the first question. So here we go. On your marks, get set, go. What country has the city of Melbourne?
17: Australia.
3: Name one of the Spice Girls.
17: Sporty.
3: What country has the city of Phuket?
17: Thailand.
3: Name a brand of mustard.
17: Heinz.
3: What weighs more, a nickel or a hummingbird?
17: A nickel.
3: Good and Plenty is the brand name of what?
17: Can you repeat?
3: Good and Plenty is the brand name of what?
17: Pass.
3: All right, time's up. Candy. Is a Good and Plenty is a candy. It's like a candy-coated licorice. It's really weird. It's not great, but you can still buy it in stores. Good and Plenty. What weighs more, a nickel or a hummingbird? You're correct. A nickel. Brand of mustard, Grey Poupon. French's, we would accept Heinz. What country has the city of Phuket? Thailand is correct. Sporty Spice, Scary Spice. We'll take, you said sporty, we'll give you that one. And Melbourne is in Australia. So very good. You have got 5 today. So congratulations. 5 out of 6. That's really good. I don't know if any of these will throw Adina off. I'm not sure if they will or not. Let's bring her back in. You getting 5 out of 6 will throw off a little bit, though. All right, Adina. Yeah. Out of 6, she was able to get 5 right.
1: Oh, wow. That's excellent. Okay.
3: No, excellent is 6 out of 6.
1: I mean, yeah. Yeah.
3: It's really good. All right. Listen in, Brittany. Let's see how well Adina does. 30 seconds on the clock. Okay. Say pass if you get stumped. On your marks. On your marks. Get set. Go. What country has the city of Melbourne?
1: Australia.
3: Name one of the Spice Girls.
1: Mel B.
3: What country has the city of Phuket?
1: The Philippines.
3: Name a brand of mustard.
1: DiGiorno.
3: What weighs more, a nickel or a hummingbird?
1: A nickel.
3: Good and Plenty is the brand name of what?
1: Target? No, that's Good and Gather. Ah, it's Target.
3: Name a cart. No, time's up.
1: Dang it.
3: Well, you got 3 today.
1: Oh, really? That's it?
3: Australia?
1: Okay.
3: Mel B, I'll give you that. You could have said Sporty Spice, Scary Spice. We would have taken those 2. So real name or Spice Girl's name. That's fine. What country has the city of Phuket? Not the Philippines. It's Thailand.
1: Thailand.
3: Yes.
1: Oh, I knew that. Okay.
3: I feel like that's not the Philippines.
1: I know. I had an ex-boyfriend who actually literally went there and I had a magnet from it. It's sitting on my fridge. So I was like, oh, I kind of know. I don't.
3: Well, scoot it over closer to Thailand.
1: My bad.
3: That's all right. Name a brand of mustard.
1: I know there's DiGiorno, but I think that's a type of mustard.
2: Like, no. That's a type of
3: Dijon
2: pizza.
3: Is a type of mustard.
1: Dijon.
3: DiGiorno is a type of pizza.
1: Oh!
2: It's not delivery.
1: Oh,
2: it's mustard.
1: No,
3: I know, right? Where did you get this? Oh, this is Grey Poupon pizza. You've never had it? Oh, yes. From the makers of Grey Poupon. Grey Poupon, French's, Heinz, we would have accepted those.
1: Okay.
3: All right. What weighs more, a nickel or a hummingbird?
1: I said a nickel.
3: You are correct. A nickel does weigh more. Hummingbirds can weigh just above or below the weight of a penny.
1: Oh, my gosh.
3: My daughter Josie told me that. Thank you, Josie, for the fact of the day.
2: Nice.
3: Good job.
2: Look at that.
3: Yeah, she's Josie making her trivia debut with her own question.
2: Contribution.
3: And Good and Plenty is the brand name of?
1: It sounds so familiar, and I don't know.
3: It's a candy.
1: Oh.
3: Good and Plenty is a candy. It's not Target. It's a candy-coated licorice that's not really great to eat.
1: Oh, then I don't think I've had that.
3: Oh, if you had it, you'd be like, that's delicious. Good, what are you talking about? Good and Plenty.
1: Oh, okay. Well, what a dud. I'm mad. I'm annoyed. I'm mad.
3: Now, why are you annoyed and mad?
1: I don't know.
3: She's wildly wrong about stuff?
1: Yeah. I so thought I had it. I was like, oh, at least like a 4 out of 5.
3: 4 out of 5? Which still would lose.
2: Yeah, she's like, I'm still going to lose, but.
3: I thought I had it. I had 4 out of 5, which still loses, but to me, that's having it.
2: Didn't think it'd be that bad.
3: Oh, yeah. Oh, you got it.
18: In the rare, and I mean extremely rare occasion, where you're eating a Toblerone bar or passing by a few at the airport, I want you to pay attention to the logo. It's a mountain on top of the Toblerone lettering. Inside that mountain, there is a bear hiding in plain sight in the middle of the mountain. Once you see the bear in the Toblerone logo, you will not be able to unsee that bear inside the Toblerone logo. Will that make you want to eat Toblerone chocolate? Highly doubt it. But never say never on Z90.

0: Which one would you bring back if you could? Fuddruckers or Pat and Oscars?
1: Fuddruckers.
0: You chose right.
1: Yeah, I miss their pickles.
0: I miss their melted cheese.
1: Ooh, yeah. Definitely.
0: Pat and Oscars, I'll be honest, I could live without it. Aside from the breadsticks, like, it wasn't that amazing.
1: I could too, actually. That's why I said Fuddruckers.
0: I like your style. You're the type of person who gets Baja Beef and a chicken club at Borden Brew. I know it. I respect it. On Z90.

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12: All right, let's play it. Okay. Playing today, Shireen. Welcome to the show, Shireen.
17: Good morning.
12: We've had Shireen on before. I recognize your name. You've been on before with us, right?
17: Yes.
12: All right. Well, we love having you. Good energy.
17: Thank you.
12: Do you think you'll beat Adina today? What do you think the score will be at the end? What's your prediction?
17: I hope so. It's hard sometimes. I hope so.
12: What's your prediction for the score?
17: I think I'll get 4.
12: Mm-hmm.
18: Mm. And what do you think I'll get?
12: Another chance.
17: I hope Adina gets 3. Only because so I went.
19: Right. That's fair.
12: That's the object of the game. Otherwise, why try, right?
19: Yeah, you play to win, not to lose.
12: Yeah.

0: Hola, I'm Jackie S. Garcia, Executive Director of the Diamond Bid. 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

All right, I'm out. 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
3: Oprah Winfrey is a billionaire. We've been saying her name for decades, and we've been all saying her name wrong.
4: Oh, really?
3: Yes. What? Turns out it's not Oprah. She revealed she was actually born Orpah, O-R-P-H, Orpah Gail Winfrey. And growing up, no one could kind of say it or remember that it's Orpah, so it turned into Oprah. And then later on, she just went with it.
5: Well, she's like, now it's pronounced Mommy Warbucks.
4: Right, exactly.
5: Oh, money that's bag. Different.
3: Yeah. Money bag.
4: Big purse.
5: Right? Stimmons like, whatever you say, babe, whatever you say. I'll call you what you want. I'm all good with it. She's had so much free time, she's been playing that game Boggle and being like, how do we spell my name different?
4: Right.
5: Let's do it. All right.
3: Hey, Morton, I'll have fresh dirt every hour. I'm Adina, and that's your 60 Seconds of Dirt on Z90.
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5: It is Wednesday, and that means it's time to play one of our favorite games. Everybody play along. All you got to do is take Adina on in basic trivia. Greg is ready to play. Good morning, Greg.
19: Good morning.
5: All right, so who do you think will win today, you or Adina? What's your guess? Even though you're confident you're calling to play, what is your guess?
0: sorry, Adina. I got to put my money on me.
5: Yeah, oh, okay. That's good. And what would make you better than her at trivia? I'd like to flesh this out a little bit before we play.
0: Well, I never made the choice to have bangs. How about that?
3: Fair enough.
5: Did you have the option? That's another question. All right.
0: I'm sure she still would look better with them anyway.
5: Yeah. All right. So let's do this. Adina, you head out of this room.
3: Good luck.
5: Greg and I are going to go. We're going to have 30 seconds, Greg. There she goes. All right.
0: All right.
5: Say pass if you get stumped on a word. If we have time left over, we'll come back to it. I've got 10 questions, 30 seconds, and good luck to you. On your marks, get set, go. Name a country where pineapple is grown.
0: Hawaii.
5: Name a high fashion scarf brand.
0: Louis Vuitton.
5: What name is the popular video game streaming platform?
0: Twitch.
5: What channel has the show SportsCenter?
0: ESPN.
5: What city has an opera house on the bay?
0: Sydney.
5: Name an SUV from England.
0: Aston Martin.
5: All right, time's up. Wow, you did pretty good. Out of six, you got five right. And you would have got six right. I said, name a country where pineapple is grown. Hawaii is a state, but not a country. USA would have been the answer for that, but that's good. The rest of it, you
0: that's
5: got
0: good.
5: Right.
0: Then we'll give Adina a chance.
5: All right, let's give her a chance. We'll bring her right back in. So out of six, you got five right. All right, Adina, out of six, you got five right.
3: Oh, my God, that's good.
5: Yeah. Okay. What do you got to say to Greg about that?
3: You led me to believe that, you know, you would do average, but you did above average. And so now, yeah, I'm a little nervous, but it doesn't mean we can't at least tie. I'm not even trying to win. I'm just trying to tie now.
5: Okay.
0: Fair enough. Good luck.
3: All right. Thank you.
5: You got to get five. Greg, listen in. Good luck. 30 seconds on the clock.
3: Okay.
5: Remember to say pass if you get stumped. On your marks. Get set. Go. Name a country where pineapple is grown.
3: Hawaii? America.
5: Name a high fashion scarf brand.
3: Hermes.
5: What is the name of a popular video game streaming platform?
3: Xbox?
5: What channel has the show SportsCenter?
3: ESPN.
5: What city has an opera house on the bay?
3: Oh, in Australia. Pass. Sydney.
5: Sydney is right.
3: Yes.
5: You got that right. Oh. Well, you didn't think of it quickly enough. A video game streaming platform. I will give you Xbox, which is the platform.
4: But, right, but they have Xbox Live.
5: And they do stream, so we'll have to give that to you.
4: Yeah.
3: Okay.
5: So, name a country pineapple is grown. You said America.
3: Yeah.
5: That's not a country. Those are continents, North and South America. The United States of America is a country. Little insulting to South Americans go, no, we're
3: sorry,
5: America.
3: No, I know.
4: Come on.
3: Well, because I said Hawaii, and then I was like, oh, my God, that's a state. And then I was, yeah.
5: He said Hawaii, too, so don't feel bad. Greg said but the rest, he got right. High fashion scarf brand?
3: Hermes.
5: Hermes, yes.

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17: Every Wednesday, we play a game where you got to take Adina on in basic trivia. You're going to take Adina on in basic trivia. We've got some really fun questions today, so I think you're going to really have some fun doing this, Adina.
16: Okay.
17: Let's talk to Kennedy. Good morning, Kennedy.
18: Good morning.
17: That's a really cool name. Yeah, I bet you love having that name. It's just so, it's just hip.
18: Thank you. I do love it.
17: Yeah. Well, you know, we've got 30 seconds here. We're going to let you go ahead and answer as many questions as you can. You can say pass on any of them to get to the easy ones. And we'll go through all 10. If we have time left over and you've passed on some, we'll go back to the ones you passed on. So don't worry about that, okay? Adina wants to take you on. So, Adina, we're going to kick her out of the room. We'll bring her back and ask her the same questions.
16: All right. Good luck.
17: All right. See you, Adina. There she goes. Now, Kenny, it sounds like we have a little bit of a delay on the phone. So I'm going to start the timer after I ask the first question to kind of account for that delay, okay?
18: Okay.
17: All right. 30 seconds on the clock. Say pass if you get stumped. On your marks, get set, go. Name an NFL mascot that's not a bird.
18: 49ers.
17: Besides being a chef, what does Bobby Flay do?
18: He's a TV show host.
17: Name a movie star known for martial arts.
18: Jackie Chan.
17: What state has Crater Lake?
18: Pass.
17: Name a power tool.
18: A drill.
17: What president was from Illinois?
18: Pass.
17: Name a CEO of a tech company. Buzzer sounded. Time's up.
18: Already.
17: All right. NFL mascot that's not a bird. 49ers, great. Bobby Flay is a TV star. That's right. Movie star known for martial arts. We'd say Steven Seagal, Chuck Norris, Bruce Lee, or Jackie Chan for sure. Crater Lake is in Oregon. And it's a giant crater that has a lake in the middle of it. Very unique. Oregon has Crater Lake. Power tool is a drill, yes. President from Illinois. Lincoln is the one that first comes to mind. Also Obama. So I know he was in Chicago there. So there you go. So you got out of six, you got five right. Four right. You got four out of six. So let's bring Adina back in. One, two, three.
18: Alrighty.
17: Yeah, four is pretty good. There she goes. Four out of six. She got right. Not bad.
1: Okay.
17: We'll see how you do. You never know what the question is going to be, right, Adina?
1: Right.
17: All right. I think you got a 50-50 shot on this. Kennedy, listen in. Let's see how Adina does. Out of six questions, she got four. Let's see how you do. On your marks, get set, go. Name an NFL mascot that's not a bird.
1: The Dolphins.
17: Besides being a chef, what does Bobby Flay do?
1: He cooks, he writes books about cooking.
17: Name a movie star known for martial arts.
1: Pass. Jackie Chan.
17: What state has Crater Lake?
1: Pass.
17: Name a power tool.
1: A hammer. A drill.
17: What president was from Illinois?
1: Barack Obama!
17: Too late! You should have said it sooner.
1: I couldn't get the name out!
17: You got four today.
1: Oh, my God.
17: You barely got the
1: really
17: Bobby Flay thing, too.
1: Stressful.
17: He's a TV star.
1: Oh, yeah.
2: Yeah.
17: Might know him from that.
1: I got those were so, they were, like, easy, but the answers, I don't know. Maybe it was, like, too easy, and I was trying to overthink every single one.
2: Well, I like the strategy. You just threw words out. That
17: yep,
2: was good.
17: It worked. You're like, hammer, that's not a power tool. Crater Lake is in Oregon.
1: Oh, okay.
17: That's a repeat.
1: Oh, really?
17: Yes.
1: I don't even remember that.
2: She's like, sure
1: that
2: it was.
1: That was news to me.
17: Yes. Wait till next week when you can watch Adina do beat the boss and her eyes roll back in her head. It's like watching an exorcism live. She floats. She's like, I have nothing. Well, you know what? It's a tie game, so we have to break the tie. Are you guys both ready?
1: Ready.
17: Here's what we're going to do. I'm going to ask a question. You have to yell out your name the second you know the answer. Now, there's a little bit of a delay on the phone, Adina, so you have to count 1001, 1002 before you can yell out your name.
1: Okay,
17: all right?
1: Fair.
17: That's how we're going to work it. Here we go. Here's your question. Name a store that sells fishing gear.
18: Kennedy.
17: What?
18: Dick's.
17: Kennedy, you have to yell out your name. Adina, are you just giving it to her?
1: Oh, Adina!
17: Yes, you have to yell out your name, not the answer.
1: I forgot!
17: What was the first thing you said, by
2: she
17: the
2: said,
17: way, Kennedy?
2: She said Kennedy.
17: Oh, she did. Okay.
18: Yeah.
17: What was your answer? I'm sorry.
18: My answer was Dix.
17: Oh, Dix. I thought you said Bix. Yeah, Dix.
2: Yeah, sporting goods. Yeah.
1: Listen, I think her saying that threw me off.

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2: Oprah Winfrey is a billionaire. We've been saying her name for decades, and we've been all saying her name wrong.
3: Oh, really?
2: Yes. What? Turns out it's not Oprah. She revealed she was actually born Orpah, O-R-P-H, Orpah Gail Winfrey. And growing up, no one could kind of say it or remember that it's Orpah, so it turned into Oprah. And then later on, she just went with it.
4: Well, she's like, now it's pronounced Mommy Warbucks.
5: Right, exactly.
4: Oh, money that's bag. Different.
2: Yeah. Money bag.
5: Big purse.
4: Right? Stimmons like, whatever you say, babe, whatever you say. I'll call you what you want. I'm all good with it. She's had so much free time. She's been playing that game Boggle and being like, how do we spell my name different?
5: Right.
4: Let's do it. All right.
2: Tune in on Hey Morton. I'll have fresh dirt every hour. I'm Adina, and that's your 60 Seconds of Dirt on Z90.
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4: Play a game where you just take Adina on in basic trivia. Today we play with Christina. Good morning, Christina.
17: Hey, good morning.
4: Well, you're about to play Beat the Bosnian. Have you ever played this before?
17: I have not.
4: All right. Now, the fact that it took you a second. Okay, fair enough. Yeah. So you've played along in your car. But
5: you had to think about it.
4: Never live on the air. I'll tell you, being quick on your feet helps you in this game. So you might want to focus that brain, because Adina's about to leave the room. I'm going to give you 30 seconds. I'm going to ask you questions. You give me your answers. If you get stumped, say pass. Don't stick around on a question you don't know the answer because, well, that's going to just eat up time that's unnecessary. All right?
17: Sounds good.
4: All right, Adina.
2: Good luck.
4: We'll see you. There goes Adina. And here we go. 30 seconds on the clock. Remember to say pass if you get stumped. Good luck. On your marks. Get set. Go. The bird that has a pouch under its beak is called?
17: Pass.
4: Name a sport that uses weapons.
17: Hockey.
4: Your sister's daughter is your?
17: Niece.
4: What color is an elephant?
17: Gray.
4: What company has a mermaid in its logo?
17: Starbucks.
4: Fort Knox is famous for storing what?
17: Weapons.
4: All right, time's up. You got 3 out of 6 today. The bird that has a pouch under its beak is called a pelican. Sport that uses weapons. Hockey, no. The sticks are not weapons. They're actually playing pieces. We're looking at archery or a javelin where you throw a spear or a biathlon, which has, you use a gun. There's some other sports like that, but those would be weapons that are also used as sporting event items. Your sister, daughter is your niece, and elephant is gray. Mermaid is the Starbucks logo, and Fort Knox is famous for storing gold. And the old term would be like, not for all the gold in Fort Knox. And so a ton of U.S. gold is stored at Fort Knox. Let's bring Adina back in. She'll be confident that you got 3 out of 6 that she'll beat you. So watch this. Adina, out of 6, she was able to get 3 right.
3: Oh, okay.
4: So you having trouble with the headphones there?
3: I am. Okay.
4: Why not use both hands to put headphones on?
3: My left hand doesn't work today. It hurts.
4: Oh, it does?
3: Yeah.
4: Your left hand hurts?
3: So I was panicking all morning thinking, okay, for Beat the Bossing, how am I going to get my headphones back on?
5: I told you, if you're going to have breakdance rehearsal, you have to move the coffee table.
4: I'm sorry, you can't see this, but Christina, I'm watching Adina. She's trying to put headphones on with one hand.
5: Yes.
4: And so she's got her head sideways, and she's trying to like wrap them around, and it's not...
5: It was actually fascinating to watch. Like, I was like, she's really going to do this.
4: What
5: in
4: are
5: one
4: you
5: hand.
4: Doing?
3: It's like a challenge.
4: Okay. Yeah, use the other hand too. Nope, not doing it.
5: Nope.
4: All right, she got 3 out of 6 right.
3: Okay.
4: Okay, we'll see how you do. 30 seconds on the clock. Listen in, Christina. Say pass if you get stumped. On your marks, get set, go. The bird that has a pouch under its beak is called?
3: A stork?
4: Name a sport that uses weapons.
3: Fencing.
4: Your sister's daughter is your?
3: Sister's daughter is your niece.
4: What color is an elephant?
3: Gray.
4: What company has a mermaid in its logo?
3: Starbucks.
4: Fort Knox is famous for storing what?
3: Gold.
4: What fish is the color of a rainbow?
3: A clownfish.
18: Mm. I don't know.
3: Wait, that's not right.
4: No. Got that one wrong. But you did win today.
3: Yes! Oh, those are easy-ish.
5: That's fair.
4: Yes. I'm not going to give you fencing because you don't use a sword in fencing. You use a foil, which is not a weapon.
5: That's an antenna.
4: Yeah.
3: Oh, it's like is a that a sword?
4: Antenna. No, people would lose their limbs.
3: Oh, that's right.
5: It's like a wire coat hanger, dude.
4: Yeah, it just looks like it. Yeah.
3: Oh.
4: Archery, javelin, biathlon all have that. Pelican is the bird that has a pouch under its beak. The stork just carries stuff in its long beak, but it doesn't have a pouch. Otherwise, why carry the diaper when you can just store it in your pouch?
5: That's true.
4: Niece, correct. Gray, correct. Starbucks, correct. Fort Knox, correct.
3: All right.
4: And the fish that is the color of a rainbow.
3: Oh, it's
4: a rainbow.
17: Rainbow fish.
4: Yeah, nope.
5: Trout, right?
4: Yeah, trout.
3: Oh, trout.
4: I was going to try and let him answer, D.
5: She wouldn't.
4: He couldn't help himself.
5: Dude,
3: no,
5: her head
3: was... I was thinking a beta fish.
5: Anytime Adina's head is tilted sideways, you guys can't see in the studio, but when she tilts her head sideways, she's puzzled.
3: Yeah.
5: I'm just going to help her out.
3: I'm looking for the answers.
5: Like, scheduling purposes.
3: God,
5: I'm just going to help her out.
4: I really was interested in what she was going to say.
5: I'm sorry, bro.
4: Yeah. Because it wasn't going to be trout.
5: Yeah, it wasn't. It wasn't.
4: Oh, well, Christina, you know we've got a great parting gift for you, so don't go anywhere. We'll get you hooked up with that. But, Adina, you squeaked out.

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12: It is Wednesday, and that means it's time to play one of our favorite games. Everybody play along. All you got to do is take a Dino on in basic trivia. Greg is ready to play. Good morning, Greg.
17: Good morning.
12: All right, so who do you think will win today, you or Adina? What's your guess, even though you're confident you're calling to play? What is your guess?
17: Sorry, Adina, I got to put my money on me.
18: Yeah, oh, okay.
12: That's good. And what would make you better than her at trivia? I'd like to flesh this out a little bit before we play.
17: Well, I never made the choice to have bangs. How about that?
18: Fair enough.
12: Did you have the option? That's another question. All right.
17: I'm sure she still would look better with them anyway.
12: Yeah. All right. So let's do this. Adina, you head out of this room.
18: Good luck.
12: Greg and I are going to go. We're going to have 30 seconds, Greg. There she goes. All right.
17: All right.
12: Say pass if you get stumped on a word. If we have time left over, we'll come back to it. I've got 10 questions, 30 seconds, and good luck to you. On your marks, get set,
0: Go. Name a country where pineapple is grown.
17: Hawaii.
0: Name a high fashion scarf brand.
17: Louis Vuitton.
0: What name is the popular video game streaming platform?
17: Twitch.
0: What channel has the show SportsCenter?
17: ESPN.
0: What city has an opera house on the bay?
17: Sydney.
0: Name an SUV from England.
17: Aston Martin.
0: All right, time's up. Wow, you did pretty good. Out of six, you got five right. You would have got six right. I said, name a country where pineapple is grown. Hawaii is a state, but not a country. USA would have been the answer for that, but that's good. The rest of it, you got right.
17: We'll give Adina a chance.
0: All right, let's give her a chance. We'll bring her right back in. So out of six, you got five right. All right, Adina, out of six, you got five right.
18: Oh, my God, that's good.
0: Yeah. Okay. What do you got to say to Greg about that?
18: You led me to believe that, you know, you would do average, but you did above average. And so now, yeah, I'm a little nervous, but it doesn't mean we can't at least tie. I'm not even trying to win. I'm just trying to tie now.
0: Okay.
17: Fair enough. Good luck.
18: All right. Thank you.
0: You got to get five. Greg, listen in. Good luck. 30 seconds on the clock.
18: Okay.
0: Remember to say pass if you get stumped. On your marks. Get set.

0: is A. Morton, and here's Adina with 60 Seconds of Dirt.
1: Oprah Winfrey is a billionaire. We've been saying her name for decades, and we've been all saying her name wrong.
2: Oh, really?
1: Yes. What? Turns out it's not Oprah. She revealed she was actually born Orpah, O-R-P-H, Orpah Gail Winfrey. And growing up, no one could kind of say it or remember that it's Orpah, so it turned into Oprah. And then later on, she just went with it.
3: Well, she's like, now it's pronounced Mommy Warbucks.
4: Right, exactly.
3: Oh, money that's bag. Different.
1: Yeah. Money bag.
4: Big purse.
3: Right?
2: Stimmons like, whatever you say, babe, whatever you say. Yeah. Call you what you want. I'm all good with it. She's had so much free time. She's been playing that game Boggle and being like, how do we spell my name different?
4: Right.
2: Let's do it. All right.
1: Dude, and hey, Morton, I'll have fresh dirt every hour. I'm Adina, and that's your 60 Seconds of Dirt on Z90.
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3: On Wednesdays, it's time to play a game. Let's do it. Could you beat the Bosnians? Sonia's on the phone, and she's going to see if she can beat the Bosnian today. How are you, Sonia?
16: Good morning. I'm good. How about you?
3: Hey, excited to have you on. Now, Adina has had a pretty good track record lately.
1: Mm-hmm.
3: It's been, I think, more than 50-50. I think you've been winning more than 50-50.
1: I think so, too.
3: Yes. So today might be the day that you beat Adina and put her back in the losers category.
4: Ooh.
3: We'll see what happens. We're going to give you 30 seconds to answer trivia questions while she's out of the room. When you're done, I'll give you the correct answers on the ones you got wrong, give you your score. We'll bring her back in, ask her the same questions, and compare scores. And that's where it gets interesting. So let's do it.
1: Good luck, Sonia.
16: Thank you.
4: Right, there she goes. Gently puts down the headphones and door shut. All right, 30 seconds on the clock. Now, Sonia, remember to say pass if you get stumped. There's no point spending time on questions that you don't know the answer. Just get to the ones you do, okay?
16: Okay.
4: All right, there's a little bit of a delay, so I'm going to start the timer right after the first question. Here we go. On your marks, get set, go. Who started Apple Computers with Steve Jobs?
16: Pass.
4: Name a candy bar without chocolate.
16: Payday.
4: What movie has the quote, "You're gonna need a bigger boat"?
16: Pass.
4: Besides a camel, what animal is known for its hump?
16: Toad.
4: Where would you order the tour of Italy?
16: Olive Garden.
4: Name a store that sells fishing gear.
16: REI.
4: Where is the car company Audi from?
16: New Zealand.
4: All right. Apple Computers,
16: horrible.
4: You passed on that. No, actually, not as bad as you think. So out of seven, actually, you know, you answered a lot of questions. Usually we get to about five. So out of seven questions, you got one, two, three right. So the person that started Apple.
16: That's less than half.
4: It's not. You're right. This actually wasn't that good. I'm going to be honest. Now, hold on. Let's go over your correct answers, and you can feel good about that. The person who started Apple Computers with Steve Jobs was Steve Wozniak. Candy bar without chocolate. Payday. You got that one right away. That's really good. Movie quote. You're going to need a bigger boat. Do you know what that is? Jaws.
16: No.
4: Jaws. He sees the shark for the first time. Now you know, right? What camel is? What animal is known for its hump besides a camel? Not a toad, but a humpback whale. Humpback whale's the answer.
16: Oh my gosh.
4: You got Tour of Italy right? Correct. You got REI right? They sell fishing gear. And the car company Audi is actually from Germany. So
16: Germany.
4: Yes. But if you want to buy an Audi in New Zealand, they probably sell them there too. It's just not from there. So we won't stop you. All right. So let's go over this again. You got Payday right. You got Tour of Italy right. And fishing gear. So 3 out of 7. Let's bring Adina in. The longer we take, by the way, the more nervous she gets. So.
16: Okay.
4: Yeah.
16: Yes.
4: All right, Adina.
17: Deer in the headlights right now.
4: Out of seven, she answered seven. She got three right.
1: Ooh, okay.
4: All right, 30 seconds on the clock. Listen in, Sonia. Let's see how Adina does. Say pass if you get stumped. On your marks, get set, go. Who started Apple Computers with Steve Jobs?
1: Tim Cook.
4: Name a candy bar without chocolate.
1: Payday.
4: What movie has the quote, "You're gonna need a bigger boat"?
1: Jaws.
4: Besides a camel, what animal is known for its hump?
1: A rhino.
4: Where would you order the tour of Italy?
1: Olive Garden.
4: Name a store that sells fishing. All right.
1: Oh, ask me.
4: It's too late.
1: I feel confident. Come on.
4: Buzzer sounded. Sells fishing gear.
1: The Men's Sports Goodman Warehouse.
4: Sure, is, of course.
1: I don't know that one.
4: You know what would have been a good answer? Walmart.
1: Yeah. Oh, yeah.
4: There's one.
17: Cabela's, Gas,
1: Bass
17: that's Pro.
1: Right. Yeah.
4: Bass Pro Shops, Cabela's,
1: that's
4: Walmart,
1: the one I was thinking of.
4: Target.
1: Yeah, all of them.
4: Yeah, there you go. Why not just throw a store out there, right? And occasionally, probably, TJ Maxx, because they'll sell anything.
17: Occasionally.
1: Yeah.
17: You never know. You might see a fishing reel.
4: Wow.
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12: On Wednesdays, it's time to play a game. Let's do it. Sonia's on the phone, and she's going to see if she can beat the Bosnian today. How are you, Sonia?
17: Good morning. I'm good. How about you?
12: Hey, excited to have you on. Now, Adina has had a pretty good track record lately.
18: Mm-hmm.
12: It's been, I think, more than 50-50. I think you've been winning more than 50-50.
18: I think so, too.
12: Yes. So today might be the day that you beat Adina and put her back in the losers category. We'll see what happens. We're going to give you 30 seconds to answer trivia questions while she's out of the room. When you're done, I'll give you the correct answers on the ones you got wrong, give you your score, we'll bring her back in, ask her the same questions, and compare scores. And that's where it gets interesting. So let's do it.
18: Good luck, Sonia.
17: Thank you. Okay,
12: there she goes. Gently puts down the headphones, and door shut. All right, 30 seconds on the clock. Now, Sonia, remember to say pass if you get stumped. There's no point spending time on questions that you don't know the answer. Just get to the ones you do, okay?
17: Okay.
12: All right, there's a little bit of a delay, so I'm going to start the timer right after the first question. Here we go. On your marks, get set, go. Who started Apple Computers with Steve Jobs?
17: Pass.
12: Name a candy bar without chocolate.
17: Payday.
12: What movie has the quote, "You're going to need a bigger boat"?
17: Pass.
12: Besides a camel, what animal is known for its hump?
17: code.
0: Where would you order the tour of Italy?
17: Olive Garden.
0: Name a store that sells fishing gear.
17: REI.
0: Where is the car company Audi from?
17: New Zealand.
0: All right. Apple computers,
17: horrible.
0: You passed on that. No, actually, not as bad as you think. So out of seven, actually, you know, you answered a lot of questions. Usually we get to about five. So out of seven questions, you got one, two, three right. So the person that started Apple.
17: That's less than half.
0: It's not. You're right. This actually wasn't that good. I'm going to be honest. Now, hold on. Let's go over your correct answers, and you can feel good about that. The person who started Apple computers with Steve Jobs was Steve Wozniak. Candy bar without chocolate. Gosh. Payday. You got that one right away. That's really good. Movie quote. You're going to need a bigger boat. Do you know what that is? Jaws.
17: No.
0: Jaws. He sees the shark for the first time. Now you know, right? What camel is? What animal is known for its hump besides a camel? Not a toad, but a humpback whale. Humpback whale's the answer.
17: Oh my gosh.
0: You got Tour of Italy right? Correct. You got REI right? They sell fishing gear. And the car company Audi is actually from Germany. So
17: Germany.
0: Yes. But if you want to buy an Audi in New Zealand, they probably sell them there too. It's just not from there. So we won't stop you. All right. So let's go over this again. You got Payday right. You got Tour of Italy right. And fishing gear. So three out of seven. Let's bring Adina in. The longer we take, by the way, the more nervous she gets. So.
17: Okay.
0: Yeah.
17: Yes.
0: All right, Adina.
1: Deer in the headlights right now.
0: Out of seven, she answered seven. She got three right.
18: Ooh, okay.
0: All right, 30 seconds on the clock. Listen in, Sonia. Let's see how Adina does. Say pass if you get stumped. On your marks, get set, go. Who started Apple Computers with Steve Jobs?
18: Tim Cook.
0: Name a candy bar without chocolate.
18: Payday.
0: What movie has the quote, "You're gonna need a bigger boat"?
18: Jaws.
0: Besides a camel, what animal is known for its hump?
18: A rhino.
0: Where would you order the tour of Italy?
18: Oh, Olive Garden.
0: Name a store that sells fishing. All right.
18: Oh, ask me. I feel confident.
0: The
18: come
0: buzzer
18: on.
0: Sounded. Sells fishing gear.
18: The Men's Sports Goodman Warehouse.
0: Sure is, of course.
18: I don't know that one.
0: You know what would have been a good answer? Walmart.
18: Yeah. Oh, yeah.
0: There's one.
1: Cabela's, Bass Pro.
18: Oh, that's right.
0: Bass Pro Shop.

0: This is Hey Morton, and here's Adina with 60 Seconds of Dirt.
1: Oprah Winfrey is a billionaire. We've been saying her name for decades, and we've been all saying her name wrong.
2: Oh, really?
1: Yes. What? Turns out it's not Oprah. She revealed she was actually born Orpah, O-R-P-H, Orpah Gail Winfrey. And growing up, no one could kind of say it or remember that it's Orpah, so it turned into Oprah. And then later on, she just went with it.
3: Well, she's like, now it's pronounced Mommy Warbucks.
4: Right, exactly.
3: Oh, money that's bag. Different.
1: Yeah. Miss Moneybag.
4: Big purse.
3: Right? Stimmons like, whatever you say, babe, whatever you say. Call you what you want. I'm all good with it. She's had so much free time. She's been playing that game Boggle and being like, how do we spell my name different?
4: Right.
3: Let's do it. All right.
1: Hey, Morton, I'll have fresh dirt every hour. I'm Adina, and that's your 60 Seconds of Dirt on Z90.
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3: It's Wednesday. Let's play a game. It's really fun to take Adina on in basic trivia. The game is called... Beat the Bosnian. Beat the Bosnian. Beat the Bosnian. All you have to do is answer more questions than Adina does correctly in our list of 10 questions. On the phone, April's here today. Hi, April. How are you?
17: Hi. Good morning.
3: Well, you know what? It's time to play Beat the Bosnian. Are you alone in the car? Do you have family with you? It sounds like someone's with you in the car.
17: Yeah, I have my three kids.
3: Oh, wow. That's great. Well, they're really behaving. Tell them thank you.
2: Right. She's like, don't hype them up.
4: Yeah.
2: Don't hype them up.
4: They're in their own world.
2: Everybody be cool.
4: Everybody cool. Okay. We're going to play a game real quick. You've got 30 seconds on the clock. Adina's going to leave the room.
1: Good luck.
4: There she goes.
17: Thank you.
4: All right. I will tell you that today's questions are kind of all over the map, so just answer if you know. If you don't, just say pass, we'll move on. If we have time left over at the end, we'll ask you the questions you passed on, okay?
17: Okay.
4: On your marks. Now, I detect a little bit of a delay, so I'm going to start the timer after the first question. Here we go. On your marks, get set, go. What color are all John Deere products?
17: Green.
4: What actor voiced both Darth Vader and Mufasa?
17: Pass.
4: Name a U.S. president with a beard.
17: Abraham Lincoln.
4: What animal is the mascot for Frosted Flakes?
17: A tiger.
4: Name a U.S. coin worth more than a dime.
17: Quarter.
4: What is the fruit is dried to make a raisin?
17: Cherries.
4: Oh, no. Grape is the answer to that one. But you know what? Your time's up. You did pretty good. It was grape. Mom, I was trying to tell you. All right. So here we go. Green and yellow are John Deere products. Darth Vader and Mufasa was voiced by James Earl Jones. He also played the father on Coming to America. The King, and he also did This is CNN. So, famous voice. Lincoln is correct. Tiger is correct. Tony the Tiger. U.S. coin worth more than a dime? Quarter. Very good. So, you got 1, 2, 3, 4 today. 4 out of 6. Let's bring Adina back in and see if she can pull it off. She might. These are not the hardest questions, but you never know what she knows, and that's what's interesting. All right, out of Adina, out of 6, she got 4 right.
1: Okay, that's pretty good.
4: That's pretty good. Okay. And if she listened to her kids, she might have got one more.
2: Oh, no.
4: All right. April, hold on. Let's see how Adina does. 30 seconds on the clock. Remember to say pass if you get stumped. On your marks, get set, go. What color are all John Deere products?
1: Green.
4: What actor voiced both Darth Vader and Mufasa?
1: Ooh, I don't know. Pass.
4: Name a U.S. president with a beard.
1: With the top hat. Lincoln. John.
4: What animal is the mascot for Frosted Flakes?
1: The tiger.
4: Name a U.S. coin worth more than a dime.
1: Pass.
4: What fruit is dried to make a raisin? Oh, time's up.
1: Grapes.
4: Grapes would have been correct.
1: Oh, I felt like I didn't know any of these,
4: really?
1: Be honest.
4: Which one did you pass on?
1: A lot.
4: No, you didn't pass. You only passed on one. Oh, U.S. coin worth more than a dime.
1: I don't know.
4: No, you know U.S. coins worth more than a dime come to mind?
1: Oh, a quarter?
4: Yeah.
2: Oh, and the voice of Darth Vader?
1: It just seemed a trick question for some reason.
4: Oh, I see.
1: And I was like, I don't know.
4: Darth Vader?
1: I don't know.
2: I
1: am your father.
4: Yeah. You are not the father. It'd be great if
2: the whips are right.
4: Maury. Luke, you are not the father. Yeah!
2: He hands the envelope.
4: Yeah. Luke, it'd be even better if he gave like a full breakdown. Like, Luke, I was looking into your mother's eyes one night. I said, you know, you look awfully Irish.
2: I'm 99%. 99.9%. I am your father.
4: You know, Luke, your mother and I were having some wine one night. She's like, take off that silly helmet. And I said, oh. And that's how you came to be. We never think about that part.
2: She loved me for me.
4: Yeah.
2: Okay?
4: Oh, all right. Well, you know what, Adina? It's kind of same old song, same old day of the week.
1: Oh, dang.
4: Congratulations, April. You won, Adina.
1: Good
4: you got
1: job.
4: 3 right. John Deere products are green.
17: Yay!
4: James Earl Jones voiced Darth Vader. He also did Mufasa.
2: Yep.
4: And he's the guy that went, this is CNN.
1: Oh, that guy.
4: Yeah, that guy. So, why? You thought it was Darth Vader the whole time? Like, why does CNN have Darth Vader?
2: Not Arby's.
4: He doesn't do Arby's.
2: Yeah, not Arby's.
4: No. All right. That wraps it up. Thanks for playing.
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9: Play a game where you just take Adina on in basic trivia. Today we play with Christina. Good morning, Christina.
12: Hey, good morning.
9: Well, you're about to play Beat the Bosnian. Have you ever played this before?
12: I have not.
9: All right. Now, the fact that it
12: I
9: took you a second. Okay, fair enough. Yeah. So you've played along in your car. But
13: you had to think about it.
9: Never live on the air. I'll tell you, being quick on your feet helps you in this game. So you might want to focus that brain because Adina's about to leave the room. I'm going to give you 30 seconds. I'm going to ask you questions. You give me your answers. If you get stumped, say pass. Don't stick around on a question you don't know the answer because, well, that's going to just eat up time that's unnecessary.

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12: We play a game on Wednesdays where all you have to do is beat Adina at basic trivia. It's called... Daniel is ready to play today. Let's bring him in. Daniel, welcome to Beat the Bosnian. How are you?
17: I'm doing great. Hey, Morton.
12: Hey, Morton. We've got 30 seconds on the clock, and Adina's going to leave the room. I've got 10 questions to ask you. You can either answer or say pass if you get stumped. The clock is going, so I always say pass. Okay. If it's even 1 second you don't know the answer, just say pass and move on. Get to the easy ones first.
18: There you go.
12: Yeah, be very easy. In the meantime, let's say we get through all 10 questions and you've said pass a bunch, we'll go back to the ones we said pass on and start over if there's time left, okay? Then
17: we're gonna
12: bring Adina back in. We'll ask her the same questions and compare scores. Right? Everybody up to speed?
19: Yes.
12: All right. Very good. Everybody play along in your car right now, and let's see how well you do. Adina, so long.
19: All right. Good luck.
12: That was good luck to you, Daniel.
17: Thank you.
12: Maybe to me, because you know what? It's not easy being here sometimes. All right, here we go. 30 seconds on the clock. Say pass if you get stumped. On your marks, get set, go. Name a city in Greece.
17: Paris.
12: What fish is orange inside?
17: A scallop.
12: Name a movie with Justin Timberlake in it.
17: Out of time.
12: Where would you find a piston?
17: Car motor.
12: Name an NHL team.
17: The Ducks.
12: What state has Yellowstone National Park?
17: California.
12: All right. Time's up. Today you got three right. D-Rock, I need you to look something up real quick. In fact, I have to because Adina's in your room. I don't want Adina to see this. I'm looking up Justin Timberlake in time. Just to make sure we'll give you credit for that. Absolutely. So today, you name a city in Greece. You said Paris? No, that's France. Greece, Athens would be probably the number one, they would say. What fish is orange inside? Orange fish inside is kind of, it's more red. We're looking at salmon for that one. Name a movie with Justin Timberlake. You said in time, correct. Engine has a piston and an NHL team. You said the Ducks. Absolutely. Anaheim Ducks. And Yellowstone National Park is in Idaho, Wyoming, and Montana. All parts of that park are in those states. California has Yosemite, and those two often get mixed up. So that's a common mistake. So out of six, you got three today. Not bad. Let's bring Adina in and see how she does. Hold on. Here she comes. We'll see how this goes. All right, Adina. Out of six, he got three right.
0: Oh, all right.
12: So we'll see how you do. Listen in, Daniel. Good luck to you, Adina. 30 seconds on the clock. Say pass if you get stumped. On your marks, get set, go. Name a city in Greece.
0: Athens.
12: What fish is orange inside?
0: Salmon?
12: Name a movie with Justin Timberlake.
0: Oh, The Social Network.
12: Where would you find a piston?
0: In football.
12: Name an NHL team.
0: Oh, the Canada Dry team. Yeah.
12: What state has Yellowstone National Park? Time's up.
0: It's the one.
1: Canada Dry.
12: See, Daniel, you thought you were going to lose.
1: I need that jersey.
17: No, I was very, very hopeful.
12: Yeah. Well, dreams come true. Yeah.
0: Oh my gosh.
12: You haven't won yet. It's a tie game. Athens is in Greece.
0: Yes. Okay.
12: Salmon is orange inside. Okay. Social Network.
0: Yes.
12: Justin Timberlake. No doubt. He was also in Trolls, Pop Star, Palmer, all movies with him. Where would you find a piston? It's very interesting that you associated a football team with that because the Detroit Lions are the football team in Detroit. The Detroit Pistons are the basketball team.
0: Oh.
12: And you would find a piston in an engine motor.
1: Yeah.
12: It's part of a motor. Name an NHL team. You said the Canada Drys.
0: I know Canada Dries the drink.
1: It's refreshing.
0: They probably have a team, too. Well,
1: I don't think they have a Stanley Cup, but...
12: Yeah, no one's... It's not like, you know... Right? It's not like the Anaheim Mighty Ducks playing the Canada Drys. Yeah. Thirstiest team in all of NHL.
1: It's all product placement.
12: Yes. All right, listen. Here's what we need to do.
0: Wait, what is a team, though? A Canadian
12: team? Oh, why? A Canadian team? Vancouver Canucks, Toronto Maple Leafs, Calgary.
0: Okay.
12: Right, I could go
1: on. Not the Drys.
0: Got it.
12: None of the Drys. Canada Drys. Yes. They represent the whole country. They just got one team. Not even a state or province. All right, listen. We have a tie game. It's 3-3. We need to break this tie. All right? So here's what we're going to do. I'm going to ask you a question. You have to yell out your name the second you think you know the answer. First person to yell out their name, I'll call on you. You have 5 seconds to answer. Get it right, you win. Get it wrong, your opponent wins. Here is your question. A human, an adult human, typically has how many teeth?
0: Adina. 42, baby.
12: What?
0: 42.
12: Yes, that is wrong.
0: Oh.
12: 32.
0: Oh.
1: You said it so confident.
12: Yeah. 42. Who are you thinking of?
1: Jaws?
12: Yeah. Imagine that many more teeth.
0: It's not that funny, guys.
1: Well, that's a smile.
17: She said 42, baby.
12: Yeah, 42, baby.
0: I knew it was a two. I was just 10 off. You know, you got to think about your wisdom teeth that haven't come in maybe yet. Those are four
12: there.
0: Well,
12: I said adult human. That's why I was trying to help you out here.
1: She's like, well, what about your backup that you keep in your pocket?
12: That's right.
1: You got to have a spare, right?
12: Man, 42.
0: This just wasn't my trivia time. It wasn't my
1: She said it so confident, though.
12: Like. That's the thing. Yeah, you said it with such like, yeah, in your face. In your face, Danielle, 42.
1: Could have been a dentist.
12: In my face. Too many teeth. Like, oh, my gosh. I'm trying to figure out who that would be. That's 42 teeth. That's the way it works. Congratulations, Danielle. Baby, you won, baby.
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1: Send us your best question to try and stump us, because I'll tell you right now, we'll answer anything you send. 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
2: James asked Hey Morton, out of the three of you, who would make the best teacher in school?
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2: So obvious.
1: Yes. It's next here on Hey Morton.

0: When you have a question, there's nothing we can't answer. Whatever you want to know, just ask for it by name. Hey, Morton.
1: Hey, Morton.
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0: Hey, Morton.
6: Hey, Morton.
7: Hey, Morton. Hey, Morton. Hey, Morton.
8: Anything you want to know, we'll answer. Just hit us up in the DMs at Hey Morton.
9: James, ask Hey Morton, out of the three of you, who would make the best teacher in school?
8: Well, I'll have to put myself last. And I'm going to tell you that because I'm not interested in teaching people stuff. It's, you know what I mean? I'm a very fast learner, like really super fast learner.
9: Okay.
8: I can look at something. Mm-hmm. I can sit and look at it for about 10, 15 minutes, go, I got it. And so when people can't do that, I'm impatient. Mm. And so I don't think I would be good. I'm not interested in teaching people stuff.
10: Okay.
8: I'm interested in learning. And so I don't think, even with my own daughter, I am interested in her learning. She does have my skill to learn things quickly.
10: Mm-hmm.
8: But I don't think, with her, I guess I don't mind teaching, but I wouldn't want to do a bunch of kids that weren't mine. So I'm out. So I'm going to say first is D-Rock, second Adina, then third me.
9: Oh, okay. My list was kind of similar. D-Rock first, you, Rick, second, and me last. But
8: it's because of the wild amount of speculation you do.
9: Nothing's real.
8: Yes. Even philosophy would be bad if you did it.
9: Oh, very bad.
8: You know, here's the thing. Let me tell you, you do you, I'll do me. They're like, that's not philosophy.
10: The whole curriculum is like opinion.
8: Yeah. Yeah, what would your core curricular be? What would be
9: social
8: the thing?
9: Social studies. It's like the only thing I could probably like get by in sort of teaching, which I'm not even sure what it would be. What is even social studies?
10: I get that. Yeah.
8: D-Rock, I think, would be a good teacher. I think he'd be patient.
9: Yeah.
8: I think he'd be approachable.
10: It would be fun, dude.
9: Mm-hmm.
10: I would teach history and like,
9: really?
10: Theme out the days like where like half the class could dress like.
8: Oh, I see you in a powdered wig like right.
10: Oh, with my war wig, yes. Bro? Yeah.
8: Be like black Benjamin Franklin.
10: Absolutely. Let's go fly a kite, man.
8: Yeah. Wearing your fluffy collars and your short pants.
10: Oh, yeah.
8: See? You can picture it so easy.
10: Let's do it.
8: Yeah.
0: Jim, DM us at Hey Morton, MORTON, on Instagram and ask for it by name. Hey Morton.
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1: On Wednesdays, we play a game where you take Adina on in basic trivia. We call it... How well do you think you would do answering questions against Adina? Everybody play along. Today, there are some hard questions. I'm not going to lie, there are some tough questions.
9: Okay.
1: So you might want to just say pass. All right, so good luck to you. Who are we playing against today, D-Rock?
10: Today, we have Monica.
1: Welcome to the show, Monica.
22: Ready?
1: Are you ready to play Beat the Bosnian?
22: Yes.
1: All right. So, Adina, you're going to have to leave the room.
9: All right, good luck.
1: There she goes. You've got 30 seconds on the clock. Remember to say pass if you get stumped on one, okay?
22: Okay.
1: Now, there's a little bit of a delay, so I'm going to start the timer right after the first question. Here we go. Say pass if you get stumped. On your marks, get set, go. What is the name of someone who fixes shoes?
22: Pass.
1: Name something with nutmeg in it.
22: Oh, my gosh. What's it called? Pass.
1: What animal does a farrier work with?
22: A bird?
1: Name a famous sports trophy.
22: The Heisman Trophy.
1: What city has the giant arch?
22: St. Louis,
1: there
22: Missouri.
1: You go. I'll give you two right there. You got two out of five. You definitely, definitely want to yell pass the second you don't know the answer, because there may be other really easy questions, and that will help you get to those ones sooner. What is the name of someone who fixes shoes? That's a cobbler. Name something with nutmeg in it. Pie, cider, pumpkin spice latte. You could even add it to most. I mean, you could put it in stuffing too. Probably stuffing has some in it. But what animal does a farrier work with? Equine animals, horses, donkeys, zebras. They help horseshoe horses. A farrier would be someone who does the horseshoes. And a famous sports trophy. You got that right. Heisman Trophy. That's great. What city has the giant arch? St. Louis. So you got two out of five. And that's not bad. Let's bring Adina back in. That'll give her a false confidence. I'll tell you that right now, Monica. So, out of five, she was able to get two right. Two out of five.
9: I think I'll win today.
1: All right. 30 seconds on the clock. Now, she may be a Rhodes Scholar. You don't know. And you're just like way overstating. You don't know that? These questions are hard.
9: Okay.
1: All right. Good luck to you. Listen in, Monica. 30 seconds on the clock. Say pass if you get stumped. On your marks. Get set, go. Name someone who fixes shoes. What is the name?
0: A shoe repairman.
1: Name something with nutmeg in it.
0: Apple pie?
1: What animal does a farrier work with?
0: Pass.
1: Name a famous sports trophy.
0: The Stanley Cup.
1: What city has the giant arch?
0: St. Louis.
1: Name a science fiction movie.
0: Pass.
1: Name someone Tom Cruise has dated.
0: Katie Holmes.
1: What company makes Mars candy bars?
0: Mars. Wait.
1: Time's
0: what
1: up.
0: What company makes Mars candy bars?
1: Mm-hmm.
0: Mars.
8: Did you hear it deflate like a balloon?
0: I know I nailed some of them.
1: Shoe repairman is wrong. Cobbler.
8: Yeah. It's a cobbler.
0: Oh.
1: So it's a cobbler. Pumpkin spice latte.
0: Okay, yeah.
8: Nutmeg.
1: Yep, nutmeg.
0: Isn't
1: cider,
0: nutmeg an
1: pie.
0: Apple pie?
1: Pumpkin pie.
0: Not
1: I don't think you put
0: pie.
1: Nutmeg in apple pie.
8: No.
0: Yeah.
1: No. Unless you want it to taste like...
8: Why is it spicy?
1: Yes. Farrier works with horses, donkeys, animals with hooves. That's what a farrier
8: does.
1: That's
8: so funny. I was going to say a ferret. I don't know. Farrier.
1: Yeah. Name a famous sports trophy. You said Stanley Cup.
0: Okay.
1: That got you one. St. Louis Arch got you one. Science fiction movie. Not even Star Wars.
0: Oh, yeah.
1: None.
0: Couldn't even think.
1: That's the best way to do it.
8: Yeah.
1: And then someone Tom Cruise has dated. Now, he married Katie Holmes.
8: Right.
1: But did he date her? I guess he did before they got married.
0: Yeah.
8: I don't know.
11: They had to date before they got married.
8: I suppose.
0: They actually dated for like a couple of years. And then they got married.
1: Are you sure?
8: She's making this up as we go.
1: Please. All right. That's a technicality, but I'll give it to you.
8: Yeah.
1: But I'm still going to give the prize to Monica.
0: Do you want to do a tiebreaker?
1: Oh, you want to do a tiebreaker?
0: Yeah, just to be fair and clear.
1: All right, yell out your name the second you know the answer. Now, she has a 1 second delay on her phone, so.
0: Okay, I can do
1: all right, so
0: 1 second.
1: Just say 1001 in your head and then yell out your name if you know the answer. Here's your question. Haribo is famous for making what?

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1: It's only made for DJ Maxx. It's not really the name brand. If it's got a 2, you actually are getting a deal. It came from the name brand store. It is just discount.
2: And always check for number 2 because, you know.
3: you never know.
2: Secondhand.
3: Yeah, I think it was going to be literary.
2: Yes. Let's start the show. It is Hey Morton. I'm your host, Rick Morton. There's Adina.
1: Hey Morton.
2: There's D-Rock.
3: Hey Morton.
2: This history professor, he's from Alcorn State University, and he said that 32 of his students failed a portion of their midterms because they cheated using AI for their answers. How does he know that, though, right?
3: Right.
2: Listen to how he tricked them.
4: So this discussion post was a portion of my students' midterm, and if you look, it looks normal, right? But if you copy and paste this, in white ink, I hid, placed the word Madagascar somewhere in the response in a way that makes no sense. So, if Madagascar was somewhere in my students' response in a way that did not make sense, I knew that they copied and pasted the entire thing and just threw it in AI.
3: Oh, that's classic.
1: Oh my God.
3: That is classic, dude.
2: So good.
3: I love it.
2: Good job. You used AI. No, I didn't. Yes, you did. I swear I didn't. Well, then why does it say Madagascar? I don't know. I do.
1: Genius.
2: That's great. I love it.
1: Turns out there's a brand new workout hack, but this one doesn't involve you taking a bunch of new supplements or, I don't know, doing something crazy. A new study found that men who smelled or sniffed a little dark chocolate between sets, they cranked out 18 more repetitions of whatever workout they're doing than if they had smelled plain water or milk chocolate. They did a study on 23 men, and the researchers found that the rep counts increased, even though the guys didn't feel any more tired or it's not like they went harder by any means. They even reported feeling actually less interested in eating after smelling dark chocolate during their workouts.
3: That's so odd.
1: Because they think it tricks the brain into thinking the food's on the way, making you feel like fuller and more energized and ready to go, you know, even though you haven't taken a bite.
3: Is it like somewhat of like a palate cleanser kind of, like for the brain maybe?
1: Kind of like a... Just so bring some dark chocolate with you. Wow.
3: I'm not going to sniff a candy bar at the gym, dude. I'm just not going to do that. That's going to look crazy.
2: If I did, I'd eat it.
3: Just, yeah, exactly.
2: So there's no point on that one. You better figure out how to give me some like dark chocolate chapstick.
3: Yeah. Oh, dude.
2: I was sniffing it and it was so good. I was like, how about a little nibble?
3: Ooh, almonds.
2: Defeating the purpose.
1: Oh, my God.
3: All right. There's a popular news station in Los Angeles called KTLA. They were covering a situation in West Hollywood where there's a small community that is going through some serious squatting. This is next level squatting. Check this out.
5: Folks living here never imagined what would move in across the street.

0: Street. They say this abandoned building has turned into an animal shelter, and here's a little bit of what they have to put up with, especially at night. Not your typical neighbors.
1: We have like a zoo here.
0: Coyotes wandering the floors of this abandoned development in West Hollywood. At night, the neighbors say the howling is deafening.
1: I'm scared to go to my house. I open my garage. I'm afraid if one of them not going to come to my house.
0: Ava lives right across the street.
1: I complain, West Hollywood, and they told me they're going to talk to the owner. Who knows where is the owner?
0: The development has been sitting idle for at least 2 years.
2: This abandoned construction seems like a metaphor of sort of the limitations of what these developers are really capable of. And I myself am not that turned off by the fact that, you know, some animals in need of a home would come in.
3: Dude, you're the problem.
4: Dude.
3: That guy is the problem.
4: I swear to you.
3: I'm not that turn. Yeah, because you don't have to sleep there.
4: Well, he's the culprit. I think he's like feeding them for some reason. Anyway, there's like packs of coyotes in this abandoned, it's like a half-built apartment complex.
3: Oh.
4: And there are just packs of them there.
5: Wouldn't you just call animal control?
3: Well, to capture wild animals, I don't think that's an issue. If it's an abandoned house,
4: right,
3: the homeowner would have to call animal control because they're wild animals. If you didn't like birds flying over, would you call animal control and go, capture all those seagulls? They keep pooping on my car. They'd be like, that's a wild animal. I can't do anything.
5: I sort of thought if you found any sort of animal anywhere that you could call animal control.
3: If they're threatening you on your property or the public.
4: And it's inhabited. So like no one lives there is the problem. And they're trying to get a hold of the owner. And no one is picking up. So
5: dang.
3: And it's Hollywood. You could call and nothing's going to happen.
4: Exactly.
3: Like,
4: yeah.
3: Lady, I got bigger problems.
4: Could you imagine trying to sleep, though? Oh, my gosh.
3: Oh, you wouldn't be able to sleep. And you know what else is wild about it? When I was growing up as a kid, in the summers, we would go to Palm Springs, and they get coyotes as well.
4: Oh, for sure, yeah.
3: And so my grandmother had a friend who we would go to their house for dinner or whatever. He was a writer.
4: Mm-hmm.
3: And we would come out, and he would walk out on his driveway at night. As we're going to the cars, you could hear in the canyons, that same noise.
4: Yeah.
3: And he would tell us like wild stories about the wild coyotes in the canyons.
4: Oh, dang, dude.
3: We were just like, oh. And they weren't like, they're going to eat you, anything like that.
4: Right, yeah.
3: Just like how they could turn into people and stuff like that.
4: See?
3: Oh, yeah.
4: Stop.
3: I loved it. I was like, tell me more. This is awesome. I heard that story. I'm like, man, I'm a kid again. Yikes.

0: Next on Hey Morton.
1: Let's get a tease. What's coming up in the dirt?
2: Director Ryan Murphy just revealed a couple of huge things for the upcoming American Horror Story season 13. When he revealed this, my jaw was on the floor like, are you serious? This is so exciting. It's next in the Daily Dirt on Z90.

0: Dirt.
1: Director Ryan Murphy just revealed something huge about the upcoming American Horror Story season 13. Even if you haven't seen the show or don't plan to, this will still impress you. I'll share that in just a minute. But first, actor Sean Astin, who was in the Goonies and he was in the trilogy for Lord of the Rings, says, you know, even though he had this massive movie on his hands, three movies, it didn't translate into a lot of money, and he opened up about it. He said, I was not prepared for that level of visibility and access, and there was a disconnect between the attention that I was getting and how much money we had. And it was not a lot of money. I negotiated such a small amount on that trilogy. He revealed he was making $75,000 a movie.
2: Whoa.
1: And it was so rough at one point that he had to sell his house in the early 2000s because he couldn't afford the payments on it. And people were like, why didn't he just renegotiate? You know, it's three movies. Could have upped it a notch. He couldn't because that director, Peter Jackson, famously shot the entire trilogy all at once. So none of the actors could renegotiate, you know, halfway through or anything.
2: I think the real story is he had a lousy agent.
1: Ah, yeah.
2: I mean, fire your agent immediately. If these guys over here, like Elijah Wood, getting like $1 million and you're getting $75,000, you need a better agent.
3: And they have so much merch too on top of that.
2: You're just bad at business.
3: You're selling your house, but your face is on a Burger King cup.
2: Right.
3: You know what I mean? Like that.
2: Like, come on, man. If you made $75,000, it's on you.
3: Yeah.
2: Yeah. Ooh. Sorry. I feel bad because that's rough, but that's Hollywood. You got to be able to look around and go, I think I need a better agent. Well, I got you $75,000 and two round trip tickets to anywhere Southwest flies.
1: Yeah. I'm sure he definitely learned after that. Like,
2: I hope so. Yeah.
1: Director Ryan Murphy just revealed that the upcoming American Horror Story season 13 is not a coven story like many people or fans believed, because here's what Ryan just revealed.
4: Well, everybody thinks it's a coven season, and it's not. It's all the seasons. So Sarah Paulson is playing six or seven roles. Ooh. Evan Peters is playing five characters. And, of course, Kathy Bates and Emma Roberts and Billy Lord.
5: It's
4: like the Avengers might all come together to defeat the ultimate evil. So it's very fun. It's all of them in one season. Been many, many, many years writing it, you know.
2: So they're going to, the Demogorgon, that's what it's called, Demogorgon, and they all have to fight it, and
1: I can't believe, like, that's so many characters all in one, and by the way, only 13 episodes for, you know, season 13, and that's the end. Boom.
2: That's it.
3: It's a big budget, I mean.
1: Wow.
2: Yep. I never believe anything's over, but.
1: No, yeah.
2: Right?
1: Spinoff.
2: It seems like he's calling in all the chips.
3: Yeah.
1: Right? He is.
2: Oh, that'll be good.
6: Universal Studios has announced that this year's Halloween Horror Nights will feature a new haunted house based on the Hellraiser franchise. So if you ever wanted to walk through hell, go to Six Flags.
1: Oh. I'm Medina on Hay Morton, and that's your Daily Dirt on Z90.

0: our phone prank, the phone jibba. I'm going to call Michelle. She works in marketing. And ask her if she could tell me how I got these two little bug bites on my chest. There's two of them, one on the right, one on the left, with a little red circle around them.
1: And, okay.
0: Yeah, oh, you get the idea. Yeah. Well, there's two of them. Let me describe them. There's two of them, one on the right side and one on the left side of my chest, about the same distance apart. And they're round. They're red in the middle, and they're kind of like there's a little bump right in the center, and it itches just a little bit.
2: Yeah, it could be anything. I mean, maybe just put some ointment on it. I mean, that's all I can tell you.
0: How do I know it's not a spider? Because you could die from a spider bite, right?
2: What was that?
0: You could die from a spider bite, I heard.
2: Maybe you should go to the doctor.
0: She does not want to tell me. It's your nipples.
1: Right.
0: It's our phone prank, the phone jibba, next here on Hey Morton. Oh,

0: Today's hit music is on Z90. Jibba, are you ready for another phone, Jibba?
1: We're about to call Michelle. She works in marketing. And ask her, hey, have you ever been bit by a bug? Because I've got two bug bites on my chest, equally apart, with a little round circle and a bump in the middle.
2: Oh,
1: I'm just going to describe my nipples and tell her I think they're bug bites. What do I do?
3: Oh, man.
1: It's our phone prank, the phone, Jibba.
4: Marketing, Michelle, how can I help you?
1: Yeah, I got bit by a spider. What do you put on that?
4: Excuse me?
1: I got bit. Well, it's a spider or a mosquito. I don't know which, and I'm trying to figure it out. How do you know the difference from a spider bite versus a mosquito bite?
4: Sir, I think you have the wrong number.
1: Nope. I got bit. I got bit on the chest. One on the right side, one on the left side, right in the same area there. I got two round circles, and I got bit right on the chest, and it's a little bit itchy.
4: Okay. I'm not your mom or a doctor or
1: okay.
4: kind of anybody that can...
1: Have you ever been bit by a bug?
4: Yes.
1: Okay. Yeah, what kind of bug bit you?
4: A mosquito bit.
1: How do you know?
4: Because I had a big itchy.
1: But it could have been a flea, or it could have been, or it could have been
4: it could have been many, many things. But I don't know what you're talking. I have no idea what the bite looks like. I can't. Really,
1: well, there's two
4: you.
1: Of them. Let me describe them. There's two of them. One on the right side and one on the left side of my chest, about the same distance apart, and they're round. They're red in the middle, and they're kind of like there's a little bump right in the center, and it itches just a little bit.
4: Yeah. It could be anything. I mean, maybe just put some ointment on it. I mean, that's all I can tell you.
1: How do I know it's not a spider? Because you could die from a spider bite, right?
4: What was that?
1: You could die from a spider bite, I heard.
4: Yeah, you probably, maybe okay. You can. Maybe you should go to the doctor.
1: Well, I'm afraid how expensive that is, and I don't want to pull my shirt up and show these. I think it's a spider bite or a mosquito bite. It's not a bee sting. I've had a bee sting, and that really swells up. And these aren't that swollen. They're just about, it's about the size of a quarter. It's a red circle, and there's a little dot right in the middle of it. Do you know what I'm talking about?
4: No.
1: Have you ever had these? If you look at your chest, they're about halfway between the shoulders. It's two circles.
4: Everybody's chest does not have some bites on there.
1: You don't have them? You don't have a couple mosquito bites right on your chest? No one's ever told you those are mosquito bites.
4: Okay, I mean, everybody is different in their own. Who is this?
1: This is Rick. It's the phone, Jibba. It's not Rick.
4: Oh, my God. Wow. It took me a while to catch on what these two bites on your chest were.
1: You know, I'm really describing my nipples. You never once said, hey, I think those are your nipples.
4: I did think that, but at the same time, maybe you did get bit on your chest and the spots were on.
1: I got bit like right on the tip of my both nipples. What's the chances of that?
4: Yeah, you need to go to the emergency room at that point.
1: Oh, right away.
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1: All right, let's play a game. Every Wednesday, you take Adina on in basic trivia. See who can beat you today. I'll tell you something. A couple of these questions you've had before.
18: Oh.
1: So you should know them, but maybe you will, maybe you won't. Hey, Jennifer.
19: Hey, Warren. Good morning.
1: How are you today?
19: Good, how are you?
1: Good. So we're excited to have you on. We're going to have Adina leave the room in a second. We're going to give you 30 seconds to answer as many questions as you can. We'll bring her back in, ask her the same questions, and then compare scores. You're about 50-50.
19: Okay.
18: I am.
1: You're actually about, you lost 2 weeks in a row, so you're actually down a little bit.
18: Okay.
1: Like 48-52. So you got to get a win back to get to 50-50 status.
18: I'm going to try.
20: All right. Get an average back.
1: Jen, yeah. Jen, what kind of trivia player are you? Let's gauge your level of intelligence real quick.
19: I've actually never played, so this can be my first time.
18: Oh.
1: So you and Adina, about 50-50.
18: Okay.
20: Yeah.
1: Yeah.
20: Yeah.
1: She's played every week for years. And years. Some of these questions might throw you off. So.
18: All right. Let's do it. I'm ready. Okay. Good luck.
1: Say good luck. There she goes. Head out of the studio.
19: Am I allowed to say pass?
1: Of course, yes. Easy peasy, you
19: okay,
1: can't say
19: okay.
1: Pass. We do that on a Thursday. But Wednesdays, oh yeah, you can say pass. Trust me, it's part of Adina's strategy.
19: Okay.
1: Yeah. All right, here we go. 30 seconds on the clock. Remember to say pass if you get stumped. On your marks, get set, go. Name a city in Switzerland.
19: Pass.
1: True or false, it's winter time in Brazil.
19: False.
1: Name a human bone.
19: A femur.
1: Flathead and Phillips are types of what?
19: Screwdrivers.
1: Name a brand of bicycle.
19: E-bike.
1: What bird cannot fly?
19: A penguin.
1: All right, you got 3 today. City in Switzerland. Now, you would think they would just roll right off your tongue. And when I was looking them up, I'm like, man, there aren't that many famous ones that I think of. Zurich, Geneva, Bern, Lausanne, all cities in Switzerland. I wouldn't think of a lot of those other than
19: okay.
1: Zurich, right? Yeah. It is wintertime in Brazil right now. May to September is their winter months. Isn't that weird? Their Christmas time is when it's warm and hot down on the beaches. But okay.
19: Yeah. My friend's Brazilian.
1: Oh, no. Well, I hope he's not listening. We'll find out. Name a human bone. You said? Do you remember what human bone you said? Yeah.
19: Oh, I said femur.
1: Femur. That is a human bone, so congratulations. Flathead and Phillips are types of screwdrivers. A brand of bicycle, Schwinn, Trek, we would accepted those. Huffy, there's a bunch of them. What e-bike is a type of bicycle, but not a brand? What bird cannot fly is a penguin. You're correct. A penguin cannot fly. So we'll bring Adina back in. She probably thinks a penguin can fly if you throw it from high enough. We'll find out what she thinks here. Hold on real quick. All right, Adina. Out of six, she got three.
20: Three. Yeah. Okay.
1: All right, we'll see how you do.
20: All right.
1: All right, listen in, Jennifer. 30 seconds on the clock. Say pass if you get stumped. On your marks. Get set. Go. Name a city in Switzerland.
20: Zurich.
1: True or false, it's wintertime in Brazil.
20: True.
1: Name a human bone.

0: When you have a question, there's nothing we can't answer. Whatever you want to know, just ask for it by name. Hey, Morton.
1: Hey, Morton.
2: Hey, Morton.
3: Hey, Morton.
4: Hey, Morton.
5: Hey, Morton.
0: Hey, Morton.
6: Hey, Morton.
7: Hey, Morton. Hey, Morton.
8: Anything you ask us, we answer. Just hit us up in the DMs at Hey Morton.
9: Denise asks, Hey Morton, if aliens landed on Earth, what would you show them first?
8: Oh, man, that's a good question. I really don't know.
9: I know exactly where I would take them.
8: Now, what is the purpose for where you would take? So you get to take them somewhere.
9: Or show them, take them, yeah. However you want to.
10: Okay.
8: Oh, well, I thought you meant show them, like, here, look at this document.
9: Oh, well, you could do that. It's up to you. But, I mean, they've landed. I'd grab their hand and be like, let's get in my car. I'm going to show you what we are all about. And I'm taking them straight.
8: Wait a minute. No, no, no. What? You set up this whole thing as what's the one thing you would show them. Not.
9: That's what I'm trying to show them something.
8: No, you're showing them everything.
9: Oh, well, pretend like their eyes were closed.
8: T-Rock, am I wrong? Did you have the idea that it's like you could only show them one thing?
9: Yeah. Well, yeah. I am picking one thing.
10: Okay.
9: I don't know. Okay, fine. I'll have them land right in front. So that way they can only see that one thing. Costco.
8: Oh,
10: okay.
9: I want to show them Costco.
8: When you said what we're all about, I thought it was a day-long like tour of the city. And
9: just I'm showing them Costco. It's the one thing I want to show them. I feel like they would understand everything about it.
8: Why would you do that? That's the one place we're going to put up our defense. If we have to find out.
9: I know about Walmart.
8: You're not defending anything in Walmart. Well, though Walmart does have weapons.
9: Yeah.
8: I mean, good point.
10: Yeah. Right. I'll give you that.
8: You know what? Does Dick's Sporting, what's the Brass Pro Shop have food in it?
9: Probably like canned stuff for like jerky.
8: I know, right?
10: Gummy worms or something.
8: Yeah. I was going to say, if we need like a hybrid place that has like sporting goods with like rifles and stuff so it could defend ourselves.
10: Yeah.
8: And then shut the door at Costco.
9: Oh, why are you trying to shut? Why are you?
8: Because we have to defend ourselves. We're under attack from aliens.
9: Why are we under attack? They just dropped by to see what we're up to.
8: Yeah, we have two different sets of aliens we're talking to. If they've made it to Earth and they've made it through all our defenses, we need to be careful.
9: Oh.
8: Yes. But enjoy your servitude.
9: Yeah, I'm like, and on Saturdays, free samples. Yeah.
8: That's funny. I don't know what I would show them. What about you, D-Rock?
10: I think I would sit them all down and play an episode of Jackass just to show them, look, dude, we mean no harm, man. We're idiots. Don't worry about us. And then we pounce them. That's our defense mechanism, you know? Like, show them, yeah, we don't mean any harm. Look at us.
8: Well, you know what? I think you guys both live in a world where you think that beings that could make it here aren't paying attention.
10: I just got a little optimism. I know it's going to be bad, you know, so why not make it entertaining?
8: They made it all the way here and made themselves known, so they're not afraid.
10: Right?
8: So you know what I would do? As a last-ditch effort to make them feel at home, I would take them to Area 51. Not because we could get in, but because everything around it is alien-themed, and so they'd be like, oh, okay.
9: Yeah,
8: they'd be like, hey, look at this. We have our own jerky, our T-shirts.
9: Hey!
10: What if they say, hey, man, that's my cousin's spacecraft
8: that's
10: you guys
8: fine.
10: Have?
9: That's all right. So cool.
8: You know what? You guys fight it out. We're out in the desert.
10: It's not our beef.
8: Yeah, far away from my family. Yeah, what a bunch of idiots we are.
0: Got a question? DM us at Hey Morton, MORTON, on Instagram, and ask

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12: Every Wednesday, we play a game where you got to take Adina on in basic trivia. You're going to take Adina on in basic trivia. We've got some really fun questions today, so I think you're going to really have some fun doing this, Adina.
17: Okay.
12: Let's talk to Kennedy. Good morning, Kennedy.
18: Good morning.
12: That's a really cool name. Yeah, I bet you love having that name. It's just so, it's just hip.
18: Thank you. I do love it.
12: Yeah. Well, you know, we've got 30 seconds here. We're going to let you go ahead and answer as many questions as you can. You can say pass on any of them to get to the easy ones. And we'll go through all 10. If we have time left over and you've passed on some, we'll go back to the ones you passed on. So don't worry about that, okay? Adina wants to take you on. So, Adina, we're going to kick her out of the room. We'll bring her back and ask her the same questions.
17: All right. Good luck.
12: All right. See you, Adina. There she goes. Now, Kenny, it sounds like we have a little bit of a delay on the phone. So I'm going to start the timer after I ask the first question to kind of account for that delay, okay?
18: Okay.
12: All right. 30 seconds on the clock. Say pass if you get stumped. On your marks, get set, go. Name an NFL mascot that's not a bird.
18: 49ers.
0: Besides being a chef, what does Bobby Flay do?
18: He's a TV show host.
0: Name a movie star known for martial arts.
18: Jackie Chan.
0: What state has Crater Lake?
18: Pass.
0: Name a power tool.
18: A drill.
0: What president was from Illinois?
18: Pass.
0: Name a CEO of a tech company. Buzzer sounded. Time's up.
18: Alrighty.
0: All right. NFL mascot that's not a bird. 49ers, great. Bobby Flay is a TV star. That's right. Movie star known for martial arts. We'd say Steven Seagal, Chuck Norris, Bruce Lee, or Jackie Chan for sure. Crater Lake is in Oregon. And it's a giant crater that has a lake in the middle of it. Very unique. Oregon has Crater Lake. Power tool is a drill, yes. President from Illinois. Lincoln is the one that first comes to mind. Also Obama. Yeah. So I know he was in Chicago there. So there you go. So you got out of six, you got five right. Four right. You got four out of six. So let's bring Adina back in. One, two, three.
18: All right.
0: Yeah, four is pretty good. There she goes. Four out of six. She got right. Not bad.
1: Okay.
0: We'll see how you do. You never know what the question is going to be, right, Adina?
1: Right.
0: All right. I think you got a 50-50 shot on this. Kennedy, listen in. Let's see how Adina does. Out of six questions, she got four. Let's see how you do. On your marks, get set, go. Name an NFL mascot that's not a bird.
1: The Dolphins.
0: Besides being a chef, what does Bobby Flay do?
1: He writes books about cooking.
0: Name a movie star known for martial arts.
1: Pass. Jackie Chan.
0: What state has Crater Lake?
1: Pass.
0: Name a power tool.
1: A hammer. A drill.
0: What president was from Illinois?
1: Barack Obama!
0: Too late! You should have said it sooner.
1: I couldn't get the name out!
0: You got four today.
1: Oh, my God.
0: You barely got the
1: really
0: Bobby Flay thing, too.
1: Stressful.
0: He's a TV star.
1: Oh, yeah.
0: Might know him from that.
1: I got those were so, they were, like, easy, but the answers, I don't know. Maybe it was, like, too easy, and I was trying to overthink every single one.
17: Well, I like the strategy. You just threw words out. That
0: yep,
17: was good.
0: It worked. You're like, hammer, that's not a power tool. Crater Lake is in Oregon.
1: Oh, okay.
0: That's a repeat. That.
1: Oh, really?
0: Yes.
1: I don't even remember that.
17: She's like, sure
1: that
17: it was.
1: That was news to me.
0: Yes. Wait till next week when you can watch Adina do Beat the Boss and her eyes roll back in her head. It's like watching an exorcism live. She floats. She's like, I have nothing yet. Well, you know what? It's a tie game, so we have to break the tie. Are you guys both ready?
1: Ready.
0: Here's what we're going to do. I'm going to ask a question. You have to yell out your name the second you know the answer. Now, there's a little bit of a delay on the phone, Adina, so you have to count 1,001, 1,002 before you can yell out your name.
1: Okay,
0: right?
1: Fair.
0: That's how we're going to work it. Here we go. Here's your question. Name a store that sells fishing gear.
18: Kennedy.
0: What?
18: Dick's.
0: Kennedy, you have to yell out your name. Adina, are you just giving it to her?
1: Oh, Adina!
0: Yes, you have to yell out your name, not the answer.
1: I forgot!
0: What was the first thing you said, by
17: she
0: the
17: said,
0: way, Kennedy?
17: She said Kennedy.
0: Oh, she did. Okay.
18: And what was Kennedy.
0: And what was your answer? I'm sorry.
18: My answer was Dick's.
0: Oh, Dick's. I thought you said Bick's. Yeah, Dick's.
17: Yeah, sporting goods, yeah.
1: Listen, I think her saying that threw me off. So I forgot my name. I forgot. And I was trying to figure out, like, did she say that? Oh, the store. Yes, I know that store.
0: It's like, you know, quite honestly, I think it's time to go.
17: Yeah.
0: Someone screamed. You're like, and they were right. Yeah. So you win. So congratulations and thank you for playing.
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21: Give me that. Turn up the bass.
20: Southbound 15, a little bit slow this morning from 79 to about Rainbow Valley Boulevard. About an extra 5-10 minute ride there. There's some Caltrans work going on. Golden Hill, 94 eastbound from the 5 to 22nd Street. Road construction there in the center lane. A little busy on the 5 northbound through National City already. Getting a little crowded. Questions about youth or high school sports? 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
0: It's Hey Morton on a Wednesday morning, halfway through the week. Temperature's going to get really hot for this weekend.
22: Ooh.
0: Yesterday was a cool-ish day compared to lately.
22: Yeah, cool-ish.
0: With less humidity, but the humidity is on its way back. Giant waves coming to the beaches, and not just that, like 90s.
1: Ooh.
0: Out in the inland counties, like mid-90s. So really warm temperatures on the way by Saturday. Then after that, it'll chill out. But until then, just expect warm weather the rest of this week. Heat advisory in effect, so be careful about that.
22: Coming up next, I have a list of 10 things that you grew up, you were told what you shouldn't do that are total BS.
1: Oh.
22: There's a guy that made a website. It's called theretrocodex.com, all right? And these are everyday things you were told while you're being brought up that you should not do. This is dangerous. It could harm you. It'll hurt you. It'll even kill you. And they are all BS.
1: Okay.
22: I'll give you one example.
0: Yes.
22: I'll give you one little bonus, all right? You know how they used to say you need to wait 20 to 30 minutes before swimming, like after you eat?
0: Oh, like you got to let your food settle.
1: Oh.
22: There is no clinical evidence that eating before swimming causes any dangerous degree of cramping or drowning risk at all whatsoever. Yeah.
1: My parents used to always, you got to wait till you're dry and you got to wait 20 minutes for your stomach to settle.
22: Total BS.
1: To do what?
22: Total BS.
1: What?
22: Yeah.
1: It's so
22: Why?
0: Yeah, I'm trying to think about what the rationale for that would be. Like, well, you don't want to have the food come up.
1: Yeah, but what?
0: I'm an esophagus.
22: Like what?
0: It's not coming up my esophageal tract. All right, we'll get to the rest of these lies you were told as a kid next.

0: 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What does the studio look like? 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There's a lot you're missing out on if you don't watch our YouTube page. 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
1: Guys, there's a great website called the RetroCodeX.com, and it basically debunks everything that your parents told you, your teachers, your elders, to just scare the crap out of you, because it's all BS.
0: Oh,
1: and I have the facts. Do you remember when your parents used to tell you if you roll your eyes, they'll get stuck that way?
2: Yes.
1: This is anatomically impossible. There are no documents, medical or any medical cases that state that anyone has ever gotten stuck rolling their eyes. That is totally ridiculous.
0: All right, that's one. What's number two?
1: Number two, I remember my dad telling my sister this, and I think this was just a ploy so that she wouldn't drink his coffee, but drinking coffee will stunt your growth. Oh. No credible scientific evidence whatsoever.
0: Yeah, right?
1: Yeah.
0: Well, I heard mustard gives you chest hair. Also untrue.
1: Also untrue. Strange, dude. And why are you telling these people? What purpose does it serve?
0: Why would you tell a kid they're going to get chest hair? Like, it's desirable.
1: Like, come on, dude.
0: Yeah.
1: All right, number three. Washing your hands with hot water is more effective than cold water for killing germs. Water temperature has not been found to impact the antibacterial efficiency of washing your hands. It doesn't affect anything.
0: Right, and you know where that one comes from, though, right? Because if you boil water, it kills all of the pathogens that are
1: correct.
0: In the water.
1: Yeah.
0: But you're not washing your hands with boiling water, so
1: yeah, come on,
0: it's not
1: dude.
0: Hot enough to make a difference.
1: Right, and I also think that warm water helps keep the germs alive.
0: If you don't wash them off, then yes,
1: correct.
0: It'll incubate them. But if you're using soap, warm, hot, cold, it's all the same.
1: Wash your hands. Yep. How about that?
0: However, you do have to do it for a long time. Most people aren't even anywhere near close enough to getting rid of germs.
2: They say you should be lathering for 20 seconds. Like, whoa.
0: Yeah, you should. You should be able to sing Happy Birthday during it,
2: something,
0: right?
2: Yeah.
1: They always say after a person dies, their hair and fingernails keep growing for days.
2: I've heard this my entire life.
1: What actually happens is that the body dehydrates rapidly after death, causing the skin to soften, tissue shrinks, and retract. So that's what happens. Like, nothing grows. It's just your body retracts. It shrivels up. You're jerky at that point.
2: Yeah. But so does the hair and nails stop growing?
0: No, they become more exposed.
1: Yes.
0: Because the body is shrinking down, so the follicle is exposing more hair, but not demonstrably in a way. I mean, first of all, how could it grow?
2: Well, because I don't know.
0: It can't. You can't grow because you're dead.
2: Where did this come from? Because I have heard it up until even this year.
1: Here's the greatest one that I was always told, because I hated math in school. But my mom would always say, hey, you won't always have a calculator in your pocket. You better learn your math. Mm. That's a lie. We all have iPhones.
2: Yep.
1: There's a calculator in our pockets right now.
0: Yep. It's true. You know, now there is a question. If you don't know basic math, if you can't do the stuff a calculator would do for you,
1: right.
0: Are you going to get ripped off at some point? Yeah, you probably should at least.
1: Maybe, yeah.
0: You should know your percentages. If you're trying to get a car and they're like, hey, we'll give you, tell you what, we'll give you a tenth of a percent off instead of a fifth of a percent.
1: Ooh,
0: that sounds like more. It's not. Okay, what's the next one?
1: Okay, just a couple more. Eating carrots improves your vision. Carrots help maintain overall eye health, but won't improve already health vision. This belief came from an intentional cover-up by World War II soldiers for what they were actually using to spot their opponents at night. So that's
0: wait a minute, I don't
1: BS.
0: Understand that. But
1: apparently, it was a cover-up or something like that. They were saying that eating carrots would improve your eyesight, but it was a cover-up from World War II because they were using something, I don't know, some secret weapon or something at night to see their enemies.
0: They're saying carrots did it. Okay.
1: It's kind of strange. Sleeping with an electric fan on is dangerous. This is a common myth in South Korea. No recorded evidence that has been found where deaths were directly linked to a fan usage. Mainly just charging your phone, actually. That's more dangerous than that. You should drink 8 glasses of water a day. Hydration needs vary based on each individual, including the amounts of fluid you're consuming from other sources, such as food, thirst and urine color are generally more accurate indicators of how much water you need rather than the amount of water consumed.
3: Yeah, and occasionally you get like a really dark yellow. You're like, uh-oh.
1: Yeah, you're like, what just happened?
3: I better get down there and drink some water.
1: And finally, this one is interesting. If you step into quicksand, you'll sink and die.
2: Yeah.
1: Quicksand isn't as common as depicted in the movies and won't kill a human on its own. A few recorded quicksand-related deaths typically are results of being immobilized to the point of drowning by the tides.
3: Oh, interesting.
2: Oh.
3: I don't know. I think in quicksand, if you sink up to your neck, like, it's trouble.
2: I mean, I'm suffocating, you know?
1: Yeah, I'm imagining, like, boa constrictor, like, tight in quicksand. Like, you can't breathe, so you would, yeah.
3: Yeah. And you know what? One last one that I think science has proven out, that you will not go blind no matter what your parents tell you.
2: Oh, God.
3: D-Rock, are you blind?
1: Ah, 20/20 vision, baby.
3: See? You don't believe what your folks told you. Not going blind.
1: Now get out the bathroom.
3: Yeah, what are we supposed to judge all these blind people? Like, I know what you are doing. See, that's all right.
1: Oh, my God.

0: Here's your Daily Dirt Now.
1: It's Adina, and here's your Daily Dirt. Will Ferrell recently talked about his iconic role in Elf, because he can't help himself. However, he did reveal something no one has ever known.
2: What do you mean, because he can't help himself? You sound kind of salty about it.
1: Because he always does talk about.
3: Well, he was doing a thing for Vanity Fair, right? Where they ask him about recap your movies.
1: But I feel like every opportunity he gets, he definitely loves to talk about the movie because he loves it. And that's fine.
2: Oh, okay.
1: But we did get to find out something brand new about the film. I'll share that in a minute. First, Kendra Wilkinson is facing, I guess, a ton of roadblocks in her life. She earned her real estate license 6 years ago. So that was her like big career move after leaving the Playboy Mansion and having a bad marriage and all that. She thought, I'm going to do real estate. And it was going really well for a minute until now. Here's what she had to say to the internet.
4: We're living in a world of struggle right now. I know that. But it's so hard. I feel like I'm doing everything right in my life. Like, I'm raising my kids. I'm putting them first. I'm doing everything good. I'm a good person. And it's just such a struggle right now. Finding people to work with me. Getting fired. People being rude and mean. It's just taking a toll.
3: Oh, I hate hearing frustration like that. If you're in real estate, maybe she needs more drone shots.
1: She should get on Selling Sunset. It looks like it's going well for them.
5: Do I sound insensitive if I just say that everything she said is like normal life for us? For like people, you know, people getting fired, people frustrated at work, people struggling. Yeah, that's regular.
3: Yeah, I do feel like she's starting to confront the fact that her ride has come to a rather...
5: It's flattened out, yeah.
3: It's flattened out, a real valley in her life, and that's too bad. I don't know. I don't remember any of the details of her marriage. I thought she had a good marriage. It got really ugly.
5: That imploded.
1: Yeah.
3: The genesis of where all that started, and that kind of stardom and fame for being someone who is associated with a pornographer, that's what Hugh Hefner was, right?
5: Yeah.
3: And you're pretend married to him, or I don't know what.
1: She was a girlfriend.
3: Right, exactly. Yeah. So
5: whatever the gig was.
3: Yeah. Listen, I think there are benefits to that, and some of the people have leveraged that to their benefit, and she hasn't. And real estate's not the goal. You know what's funny? In that story, she talks about, I met a guy whose dad is a developer, and we just had a nice conversation, and he hired me, and now I'm selling $6 million homes. It's like, well, guess what? Sharks are out.
5: Yeah.
3: Because if you're getting a 1% commission, that's $60,000 every home you sell.
1: Yeah.
3: Yeah. There are going to be sharks out there in the water. I'm sorry going through that.
1: Oof, rough.
3: Tough being a single mom on that level.
1: Will Ferrell recently talked about his iconic role in Elf. And you know this scene when he screams this?
6: Okay, people, tomorrow morning, 10 a.m., Santa's coming to town.
7: Santa! Oh, my God!
1: Well, here's what Will Ferrell said about that particular scene and something nobody knew about the film until now.
8: So here's what's funny about this scene in Elf is that I don't think we ever rehearsed it. I don't even think I told Jon Favreau, the director, that I was going to play it that way. But it wasn't like it got a big crew laugh either. It was just like, Will's acting crazy. What's going on? I love that that became such a big part of the film. Another fun fact is that Toy Store is shot in an old mental hospital in Vancouver, Canada. So no one knows that till now.
5: I would have never knew that.
3: To be honest, I like when he talks about stuff like that.
5: Yeah.
3: I kind of like that. I could use more of it.
1: Totally.
3: Yeah. But they're probably like, oh, the funny thing is like, Will's acting crazy again.
5: Here we go.
3: We're used to it.
9: LeBron James announced that he is signing with the Philadelphia 76ers. That's right. He's moving from L.A. to Philadelphia to shoot hoops. It's a reverse Fresh Prince.
1: I'm Adina.

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2: Well, look, we're halfway through the week, and Guess Words is a lot of fun. 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
3: Yeah.
2: Huge.
4: Yeah.
2: But it's never been done. 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
4: Totally.
2: Right on the spot. 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And D-Rock and Adina each want to play with you today. The temperature is going to be a little bit warmer today, but still not as humid. Okay. And so we're looking for a nice day. And we're looking for two people to play Guess Words. If you play along in your car each day, keep score and see how well you do. Maybe you're an expert at our game. 866-570-1903. That's our phone number. And it's time to play Guess Words. Give it a shot next here on Hey Morton.

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1: Hey, morning.
0: It's time for Guesswords.
2: Yeah, let's play Guesswords. Here we go. D-Rock and Adina are both ready to go and do it, and Heather is up first today. Heather, welcome to Guesswords. Who are you going to play with, D-Rock or Adina? 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
3: Adina.
2: Yes. Here we go. 30 seconds on the clock. Say pass if you get stumped. On your marks, get set, go.
4: If your phone dies, you connect it to your...
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3: ski.
4: You can swim in the Pacific or Atlantic...
3: ocean.
4: No lights means your blink went out.
3: Electricity.
4: Another word, like, dang.
3: Power.
4: Yes. If you hate your job, you blink.
3: Pass.
4: I wrap my arms around you and give you a big...
2: all right. Time's up. Hug is right. You're able to get four today.
5: Not bad.
2: Yeah, not bad. A mom or a dad is usually embarrassed to drive a mini what?
3: Van.
2: That's hard. Yeah.
3: You know what it was? I didn't hear that, the end of the question.
2: Oh, that's all right. Yeah, van was the word. And then the other word that you passed on was, if you don't like your job anymore, you go in and you just blank.
3: Quit.
2: That's it. You quit.
3: Yep.
2: So, You would have got those words. Great job. You guys got four today. Hold on to that. Let's see if that's a winning score. Jen is waiting to play with D-Rock, and we'll see how they do. Don't go anywhere. Could be a tie game. Jen, you and D-Rock need to get five to win, okay?
3: Okay.
2: 30 seconds on the clock. Say pass if you get stumped. On your marks, get set, go.
5: This is a gas you put into a balloon. It makes your voice high pitch.
3: Helium.
5: Yes. People say bless you after you...
3: sneeze.
5: Yes. At an intersection while driving, you have to come to a complete...
3: stop.
5: Yes. People build this with brick. It's a brick blank. Like, it's the side of your house. It's a...
3: fence. Wall.
5: There you go. When you work at a place and you want to buy something, you get an employee what?
3: Discount.
5: Yes. If someone gives you money, but you have to give it back, it's considered a...
3: bad gift.
2: When you buy when you buy a house, you got to go get a blank from the bank.
5: Like you owe it back. So it's...
3: oh, loan.
2: There you
3: a
2: go.
3: Loan?
2: There you go.
3: Yeah. Mortgage? Yeah.
2: Yeah, there you go. Mortgage is a good big word. I don't know if we'd ever put mortgage on our, list. You are too smart for us. But nice work today. You guys got five, and that's enough to win. Guesswords.
5: Week to win.
3: All right.
2: Hey, you did it here on Hey
0: Morton. Thank you for playing Guesswords on Hey Morton.
6: Just can't believe this, man.
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1: Today's hit music is on Z90. Jibba, are you ready for another phone, Jibba?
2: It's our phone prank, the phone Jibba. I'm going to call Daphne and pretend to be her neighbor down the street.
3: Okay.
2: And say, hey, listen, would it be okay if I just used your oven to make some cupcakes? Which, who would disagree with that, right?
4: Yeah.
2: And I'm going to let her know I'm already in her house.
3: Oh.
2: She's at work. So, no big deal.
5: It's my daughter's birthday today at school, and I forgot to get cupcakes, and I was going to make them, and now my oven's on the fritz. So would it be okay if just real quick, if I threw in some cupcakes in the oven, your oven, real quick? I would just need to do like a batch of cupcakes. I've already got everything mixed up and ready to go. I just got to throw it in, get it out, and I would be on my way.
6: No. It would be okay if I was there, but I really don't want you using my oven when I'm not home.
5: She would be helping me out so much. I know I'm putting you on the spot.
2: Wait till she finds out I'm in her kitchen. It's next. Our phone prank, the phone Jibba, here on Hey Morton.

0: Today's hit music is on Z90. Jibba, are you ready for another phone, Jibba?
1: I'm going to call Daphne and tell her I'm her neighbor down the street and that I just need to make cupcakes for my daughter, so could I use her oven real quick? And then she's going to find out I'm actually in her house while she's at work. Yeah, so she just, if it's okay.
2: Not weird at all.
1: Not weird at all. It's our phone prank. The phone, Jibba.
3: Hello?
1: Hi, yeah, calling for Daphne. Is this Daphne?
3: This is Daphne.
1: Hi, yeah, this is John. I live down the street from you, off of 2222 Street.
3: Okay, hi.
1: Hi, yeah, I wanted to let you know that your back door was open. And so I went ahead and took care of it. I made sure that nothing happened to the house. Everything's fine. And I checked everything to make sure nobody went through anything. But when I came across the door, it was open. And I didn't know. No, it didn't look like anyone was home. So I just wanted to make sure you knew.
3: Okay, thank you so much.
1: Yeah.
3: You shut it and locked it?
1: What's that?
3: You shut it and locked it?
1: Yeah, well, I'm going to shut it and lock it as soon as I leave. I just wanted to call you and let you know everything's 100% fine. Nothing was touched. I checked all the rooms and everything. Nobody took anything. Nobody messed anything up. So you're 100% good on that. And yeah, I'm going to lock it behind me when I walk out.
3: Okay, are you walking out now, though?
1: No, I'm in the kitchen right now. I'm calling you from the kitchen. But can I ask just one quick favor, really quick? I hate to do this, but it's my daughter's birthday today at school, and I forgot to get cupcakes, and I was going to make them, and now my oven's on the fritz. So would it be okay if just real quick, if I threw in some cupcakes in the oven, your oven, real quick? I would just need to do like a batch of cupcakes. I've already got everything mixed up and ready to go. I just got to throw it in, get it out, and I would be on my way.
3: No. It would be okay if I was there, but I really don't want you using my oven when I'm not home.
1: Gosh, you would be helping me out so much. I know I'm putting you on the spot. I'm so sorry.
3: That's like breaking and entering. You just came in to use my oven. Like,
1: I didn't come in to use your oven. The back door, it's not, first of all, it's not breaking and entering if I'm calling you and telling you. It's breaking and entering if you catch me. This is different. I told you. I'm in here.
3: Okay,
1: that's not breaking and entering.
3: You can shut the door and lock it. You didn't come in there to use my oven, you said, and now you want to use my oven.
1: Well, when I realized, when I turned the handle and it was unlocked, I was like, okay, I should probably call her and tell her. And I thought, well, since I'm waiting, I might as well just throw the cupcakes in.
3: No, I appreciate the call, but I want you to leave my house right now.
1: I know,
3: now.
1: But like, I only
3: take
1: need...
3: Take your cupcakes out and take them.
1: If I take them out, they're not going to be fully done. Give me 20 minutes.
3: I'm sorry. You should have asked before you put your cupcakes in my
1: Please
3: oven.
1: Please help me out.
3: I'm sorry. I can help you out when I'm there, but not when I'm not home.
1: Well, when you're there, it's not
3: going to
1: be any good to me.
3: House.
1: When you're there, it's not going to be any good to me. The cupcakes aren't going to be done. By the time you get home, it'll be too late to take them to school.
3: I want you to leave now, or I'm going to call
1: I know,
3: police.
1: But if I leave, then the cupcakes won't be done.
3: I will call the police.
1: How long before you call the police?
3: I'm not giving you 20 minutes. You've had long enough. You were just a
1: I don't have long enough. If you give me okay,
3: no.
1: 15 more
3: okay,
1: minutes.
3: I'm calling the police right now.
1: No.
3: Tell
1: them okay. Tell them, listen, just tell them this. There's a man in your kitchen making a prank call and he's not

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12: It's a busy drive right now through National City on the 805. The northbound side, they're starting to get a little busy. National City on the 5 as well, the northbound side. That's going to be a crowded drive. Just give yourself time. About a 23-minute ride on the North 5 from Del Mar to Oceanside. 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
1: Send us your best question to try and stump us, because I'll tell you right now, we'll answer anything you send. Just hit us up in the DMs at Hey Morton.
2: James asked Hey Morton, out of the three of you, who would make the best teacher in school?
1: It's a simple answer.
2: So obvious.
1: Yes. It's next here on Hey Morton. For just a

0: When you have a question,
1: there's nothing we can't answer.
0: Whatever you want to know,
1: just ask for it by name.
0: Hey, Morton.
1: Hey, Morton.
2: Hey, Morton.
3: Hey, Morton.
4: Hey, Morton.
3: Hey, Morton.
1: Hey, Morton.
2: Hey, Morton.
5: Hey, Morton. Hey, Morton. Hey, Morton.
6: Anything you want to know, we'll answer. Just hit us up in the DMs at Hey Morton.
7: James, ask Hey Morton, out of the three of you, who would make the best teacher in school?
6: Well, I'll have to put myself last. And I'm going to tell you that because I'm not interested in teaching people stuff. It's, you know what I mean? I'm a very fast learner, like really super fast learner.
7: Okay.
6: I can look at something. Mm-hmm. I can sit and look at it for about 10, 15 minutes, go, I got it. And so when people can't do that, I'm impatient. Mm. And so I don't think I would be good. I'm not interested in teaching people stuff.
8: Okay.
6: I'm interested in learning. And so I don't think, even with my own daughter, I am interested in her learning. She does have my skill to learn things quickly.
8: Mm-hmm.
6: But I don't think, with her, I guess I don't mind teaching, but I wouldn't want to do a bunch of kids that weren't mine. So I'm out. So I'm going to say first is D-Rock, second Adina, then third me.
7: Oh, okay. My list was kind of similar. D-Rock first, you, Rick, second, and me last. But
6: just because of the wild amount of speculation you do?
7: It's nothing's not fact, real. It's
6: just... Yes. Even philosophy would be bad if you did it.
7: Ooh, very bad.
6: You know, here's the thing. Let me tell you, you do you, I'll do me. They're like, that's not philosophy.
8: The whole curriculum is like opinion.
6: Yeah. Yeah, what would your core curricular be? What would
7: social
6: be the thing?
7: Social studies. It's like the only thing I could probably like get by in sort of teaching, which I'm not even sure what it would be. What is even social studies?
8: I get that. Yeah.
6: D-Rock, I think, would be a good teacher. I think he'd be patient.
7: Yeah.
6: I think he'd be approachable.
8: It would be fun, dude.
7: Mm-hmm.
8: I would teach history and like theme out the days like where like half the class could dress like.
6: Oh, I see you in a powdered wig like right now.
8: With my war wig, yes. Bro? Yes.
6: Be like black Benjamin Franklin.
8: Absolutely. Let's go fly a kite, man.
6: Yeah. Wearing your fluffy collars and your short pants.
8: Oh, yeah.
6: See? You can picture it so easy.
8: Let's do it.
6: Yeah.
1: Questions? DM us at Hey Morton, MORTON, on Instagram and ask for it by name. Hey Morton.
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6: We play a game on Wednesdays where all you have to do is beat Adina at basic trivia. It's called... Daniel is ready to play today. Let's bring him in. Daniel, welcome to Beat the Bosnian. How are you?
9: I'm doing great. Hey, Morton.
6: Hey, Morton. We've got 30 seconds on the clock, and Adina's going to leave the room. I've got 10 questions to ask you. You can either answer or say pass if you get stumped. The clock is going, so I always say pass. Okay. If it's even 1 second you don't know the answer, just say pass and move on. Get to the easy ones first.
8: There you go.
6: Yeah, be very easy. In the meantime, let's say we get through all 10 questions and you've said pass a bunch, we'll go back to the ones we said pass on and start over if there's time left, okay? Then
9: we're going to
6: bring Adina back in. We'll ask her the same questions and compare scores, right? Everybody up to speed?
7: Yes.
6: All right, very good. Everybody play along in your car right now and let's see how well you do. Adina, so long.
7: All right, good luck.
6: That was good luck to you, Daniel.
9: Thank you.
6: Maybe to me, because you know what? It's not easy being here sometimes. All right, here we go. 30 seconds on the clock. Say pass if you get stumped. On your marks, get set, go. Name a city in Greece.
9: Paris.
6: What fish is orange inside?
9: A scallop.
6: Name a movie with Justin Timberlake in it.
9: Out of time.
6: Where would you find a piston?
9: Car motor.
6: Name an NHL team.
9: The Ducks.
6: What state has Yellowstone National Park?
9: California.
6: All right. Time's up. Today you got 3 right. D-Rock, I need you to look something up real quick. In fact, I have to because Adina's in your room. I don't want Adina to see this. I'm looking up Justin Timberlake in time just to make sure we'll give you credit for one. Absolutely. So today you name a city in Greece. You said Paris. No, that's France. Greece. Athens would be probably the number one, they would say. What fish is orange inside? Orange fish inside is kind of, it's more red. We're looking at salmon for that one. Name a movie with Justin Timberlake. You said In Time. Correct. Engine has a piston and an NHL team. You said the Ducks. Absolutely. Anaheim Ducks. And Yellowstone National Park is in Idaho, Wyoming, and Montana. All parts of that park are in those states. California has Yosemite, and those two often get mixed up. So that's a common mistake. So out of 6, you got 3 today. Not bad. Let's bring Adina in and see how she does. Hold on. Here she comes. We'll see how this goes. All right, Adina. Out of 6, he got 3 right.
7: Oh, all right.
6: So we'll see how you do. Listen in, Daniel. Good luck to you, Adina. 30 seconds on the clock. Say pass if you get stumped. On your marks, get set, go. Name a city in Greece.
7: Athens.
6: What fish is orange inside?
7: Salmon?
6: Name a movie with Justin Timberlake.
7: Oh, The Social Network.
6: Where would you find a piston?
7: In football.
6: Name an NHL team.
7: The Canada Dry. FEMA. Yeah.
6: What state has Yellowstone National Park?
7: Time's up. The one.
14: Canada Dry.
6: See, Daniel, you thought you were going to lose.
14: I need that jersey.
9: No, I was very, very hopeful.
6: Yeah. Well, dreams come true. Yeah.
7: Oh my gosh.
6: You haven't won yet. It's a tie game. Athens
7: wow.
6: is in Greece.
7: Yes. Okay.
6: Salmon is orange inside.
7: Okay.
6: Social Network.
7: Yes.
6: Justin Timberlake, no doubt. He was also in Trolls, Pop Star, Palmer, all movies with him. Where would you find a piston? It's very interesting that you associated a football team with that because the Detroit
20: couple. Someone in the relationship has issued an ultimatum.
21: One of you is ready to be married.
22: I'm looking for someone who's ready now.
21: And the other one is not so ready. If he does not want to get married, I gotta go.
20: All of you are about to have a once in a lifetime experience.
21: Did you come here with the person that you'll spend the rest of your life with, or is someone else a better fit?
7: Dang.
6: Yeah,
8: this show
6: right.
8: is good. So, yeah, that is the ultimatum. Now, there are stages

0: And I want to break that down next and see if you or your relationship could withstand the ultimatum.
1: So it's the same ultimatum every time, or it's a different one, or it's, describe a little bit the process of the show.
0: So it varies with the couples, right? Okay. So it could be one relationship where the male is not sensitive to the fiance or the girlfriend's needs, or maybe they're not meeting the love languages that she desires, and she wants to marry this guy, and he's, you know, too business oriented and feels like he's not ready because he's not financially stable. Okay. Or maybe there's one guy that's immature. Or maybe there's one girl that has bigger dreams and her guy isn't financially set.
1: And what are the stages you mean by that? What do you mean by that?
0: Oh, man. The stages are you have to spend time with a stranger. Not your significant other, but you have to. It's staged as though you are with someone else's significant other.
1: Okay.
0: For an entire month.
1: Oh, wow.
0: Yeah.
1: This feels like me winning at Nordstrom for my wife to try stuff on. Just sitting there with another lady on a bench at the end of a bunch of mirrors.
0: It's creepy. It's like feels a relationship.
1: Like a month. Yeah, it Swap. Feels like a whole month. Yeah. Yeah. Okay. Here's what I think would be fun. Here's what we should do. I'm going to have you, like, put mine to the test.
0: Okay.
1: Okay? Put All right. me to the test. You have the stages?
0: Yes.
1: All right. Throw me some ultimatums, and I'll see how I would have fared in this situation.
0: Okay.
1: All right. So

0: Hey, Morton. On what's going to be an increasingly hotter week by Saturday, Sunday, really hot temperatures. Then we get some relief starting next Monday. So be aware of that. And it is funny how you have to remind people, like, hey, remember, pets in the car.
1: Yeah, man. Yeah.
0: Yeah. And I don't know what the actual law is. I just think, like, hey, don't put your pet in the car. But if you have to bring them with you, you have to go somewhere. Remember the hot pavement, because it's everywhere. And
1: yeah.
0: If you crack the windows enough and give them water, is that sufficient? I don't have a dog or cat, and I don't think that would be, but
1: they say it'll do, but I don't know, man. I doubt it. Like, even for my dog, I always imagine, even walking him, I'm like, okay, would I walk outside barefoot right now? No, I wouldn't. So why would I let my dog do that?
0: Yeah, I would let myself walk outside. I do that. I go out to get the mail barefoot.
1: In the heat?
2: Torture.
0: Oh, I think my friends think I'm a dancer. hot. Yeah, it looks like hopscotch on the way back to my front
1: lava
0: door.
1: Lava rocks, dude.
0: Yeah, because we have like one of those sustainable front yards that has like some rock, yeah, some gravel,
1: yeah,
0: some like ground cover, and then like cacti and things like that.
1: Yeah.
0: And I'm just like, hot foot.
1: High knees.
0: Like, why did I do this? I can do it. I had to put some shoes on. Let me go out there. Ooh, that's hotter than I thought. You know what you're doing? You're looking for the rock that looks like it might be coolest. Like, which one of these paving stones looks the coolest?
1: Well, that one's all been different in the colors. Shade. That's got to be cool.
0: That's a blue one. Blue's cooler, right? Yeah. Hot.
1: It's worse.
0: Yeah, it's a hot stepper.
1: Oh, my God. All right, guys. So there is a reality TV show. I believe they're on either their fourth or fifth season. It's called The Ultimatum. It's hosted by Nick Lachey and his wife, Vanessa. This show is basically an opportunity for two people to figure out if they're going to get married or not. So one significant other gives the other the ultimatum. Are we going to move forward in marriage or not?
0: Okay. And so it's like, get blank or get off the pot.
1: Exactly.
0: Right.
1: Exactly.
0: Okay.
1: And I just kind of
0: was the first title, and they're like, can't use that.
1: Yeah, that's not sellable.
0: Yeah.
1: I would watch it, however, but.
0: Yeah, right.
1: But what they do is they create certain stages for this competition in order to figure out if this marriage is going to actually work. And Rick, I just want to see if, like, you could withstand this. I already know my answer, and I want to know Adina's answer, too.
0: All right, stage number one.
1: All right, stage number one is the mixing phase. This lasts about a week. So contestants mingle with individuals from other participating couples and date around for about 1 week. So basically,
0: wait, do they have to put their keys in a bowl?
1: No.
0: This definitely has mixing, good word.
1: So in the latest season, they're in Las Vegas, and they're in this giant...
0: It's not helping.
1: Right, I know. Right, it exactly. Doesn't help at all. But you're in this giant facility. It looks more like an apartment complex that's like private, sectioned out. And you mingle for about a week to find common ground. Now, you separate with your significant other and you start talking to other people and talk about the issues in your relationship, okay? Then...
0: They should have called this 23 again.
1: It's like a speed dating round.
0: Yeah,
1: is what it
0: you're
1: feels
0: like, wait, I'm in an apartment building with a bunch of not single, but kind of, it's complicated.
2: Worse is like your partner's, you know, 3 feet away on another date, and so you're watching it go down.
1: You're like drinking margaritas, looking across the pool.
0: Unnatural.
1: Like,
0: it can be.
1: So weird. So the second phase is called the first trial marriage. Now, a trial marriage is basically where they all sit down after the mingle phase, look across the table and look at every contestant. Then you have to stand up and profess while you should have a trial marriage with someone else's significant other. Now, this is happening in front of yours. So you're all together, you pick that one person, and then you go off and move in with them for an entire month.
0: And are
1: 3 weeks.
0: So, and you live with them, sleep same bed?
1: Same bed, everything.
2: You act like a married couple, even though you just met this person and only had like a 5-minute conversation with them. But maybe you were attracted to them, right? Maybe they have a little vibe going, and
1: yes,
2: you're like, I'd like to get to know them a little more.
1: It gets stickier, dude.
0: So that's stage number two.
1: Stage number two. Now, you guys, in the midst of that, of those 3 weeks of stage two, you have to go on dates, you have to do activities, and you meet the parents.
2: Yes.
1: Bro, you go all, it's full send. Hopefully not, but you go full send, okay? The third phase is the second trial marriage. That's when you reconnect with your original significant other, and you spend the 3 weeks, you do the dates.
0: I think that's called the interrogation phase.
1: Oh, boy, yeah. That's the what happened.
2: What you guys
1: on
2: talk
1: the first
2: about.
1: One. Exactly.
0: Right.
1: You do the dates, you go out and you have a good time, and you reconvene with the parents as well.
3: Wait, which parents?
1: With your original significant other's parents. Mm-hmm. Yeah, so you have that meetup. All right, now after that trial marriage, you reconvene with everyone in the room, and do you decide, are you going to propose, or are you going to move on and walk away from this whole entire thing?
3: Is this the music?
1: You know what?
3: Oh, my gosh.
1: I can imagine a bale of hay somewhere in there in a tumbleweed somewhere because it's that bad. Dude.
3: Someone like, oh, man, yeah, they just took the wheels off my house.
1: Yeah.
3: Look, I have a strong feeling about this.
1: Please share.
3: Oh, my gosh. This show, are we all supposed to pretend it's not low-key, like setting up swinging?
1: It's like wife swap. It is. It's
3: swinging.
1: It's relationship swap.
3: It's like, hey, yeah, a group of people who are open-minded enough to go sleep with other people, and I don't mean intimately, I mean just in the same house, all get in a room and choose other people they'd rather be with in front of the person they are with, and then go live with them for a while. If you condense that into one night, that's called swinging. Right?
1: It's a wild night.
3: Just because it's a month doesn't make it legit.
1: Dude.
3: And then you meet the parents. They try and give it an air of legitimacy by like, and then we meet the parents. And so you can really see what you're getting into. Can you imagine being a parent going, now, what are you guys doing?
1: Right.
3: What? Then you're looking at your son or daughter going, I thought I raised you better.
1: And that's how a lot of the meetings are like, because the dad, the parents are all like, are you sure you want to do this?
2: See, I see it completely opposite, because a lot of the parents already say no the ins and outs of your relationship with your significant other. And if it's been 4 years and you're not married, they know all the problems you're having. And maybe they don't like the boyfriend or the girlfriend, right, for you. So they're happy to see their daughter or son maybe be in a happier relationship for the last month, or like have their eyes sort of open to what else is out there. Don't settle for this jerk that you've been with who doesn't want to marry you, or this girl who clearly is using you and doesn't want to be serious. Now, so the parents actually sometimes are happy about it.
1: To that note, I will say there was a situation where there was a gentleman who was hit with the ultimatum because he wasn't taken seriously, like saying basically his lifestyle just wasn't up to par for marriage, basically. And the parents knew that, and they weren't happy with his lifestyle. He worked at Olive Garden. He was just kind of like an easygoing guy.
3: Yeah.
1: And the trial marriage that their daughter was on was with a guy that played professional basketball overseas and made good money. And they looked at him with googly eyes like, oh, my goodness, this guy's a winner. You need to go with him.
3: But you don't know that.
1: You don't know
3: that. You don't know that, right?
1: That's the thing.
3: We got to get my daughter on this show. Can you imagine my daughter Josie on this show? How cool would that be? Not, right?
1: Not at all, right.
3: When I say it's my daughter, then it's a different...
1: Dude.
3: Like, now when you know the person, and it's a little kid thinking of that being their future.
1: Right.
3: You're like, oh, I wish for better. That's how you know it's not good.
2: There are a couple of friends I wish I could have, like, had them on this show. Like,
3: You're saying their marriages are no good?
2: Well, they weren't married yet. That's the problem.
1: I mean, leading up to it, yeah.
3: No, but I'm saying now they're married and their marriages are no good, or...
2: Yeah, they still settled, if you will. Yeah, just awful. And I wish there was an opportunity for them to... Because when you're in a relationship with someone and it's not the best, everyone else can maybe sometimes see it and you don't. And you're like, well, we have history. We've been together for like 5 years. All these things, right? You justify it. It's like sometimes you do hope that they could just open their eyes, like have a little glimpse into what life could look like with someone else who could maybe meet all these needs that you aren't being met.
3: I think you ought to do that before you commit to marriage. And maybe that's what this show is trying to facilitate. But I think you need, if you're a self-respecting person, you do that outside the commitment of saying I'm going to be with someone. Because it's so disrespectful to the person you're with.
1: Totally, dude.
3: To experience and pretend that you're not in that relationship. And the damage you do, making them watch you do that, is irreparable.
1: That's what killed me. Like, there was a couple sitting in the living room having a conversation and just happened to glance outside to see your original significant other having a blast on the basketball court, shooting and stretching and lifting each other up and twirling around, having a good old time.
3: I know it makes good TV, but I just think about the disrespect. It's like, hey, if you don't have enough respect for me to behave in a way that shows me the dignity I deserve by being committed to you,
1: yeah.
3: then what future could we possibly have?
1: Totally.
2: Well, they're not like making out and sleeping with each other. They're having deep conversations and having... They're going on... In this is how I see it.
3: They're sleeping in the same bed at night, which raises a question. And it's your job in a committed relationship to eliminate questions to the other person.
1: Yes.
3: If you respect them.
2: Well, they're you're both agreeing to do it, right? So that is the mutual respect.
3: So no, it's mutual disrespect.
2: Or so, yes.
3: Yes, because if you're in a relationship where you don't guard that other person's peace of mind, you don't respect them. And I came late to that. Mm-hmm. I thought it was cool. I was in a relationship for a long time, and I thought it was cool that that girlfriend let me have other girls that were friends, and it was innocent, and we would go have lunch and stuff. And then when I married my wife now, and I just came to my own realization, mm-hmm. hey, I really love this person. I don't ever want them to, maybe because we were doing long distance, mm-hmm. but I said, I don't ever want them to be in a situation where they're wondering. That's not respect. They should never have to wonder where I am, what my intentions are, who I'm with.
1: Yeah, you're enabling so many potential. Questions. Yeah.
3: Yeah, why would you do that to someone you care about? You don't do that. It's like going and if I took my daughter and engaged in dangerous behavior like skydiving, making my wife sit home and worry, that's not respecting her peace of mind.
2: Right. I see this as a giant therapy session that's like 2 months long and you're in it. And then afterwards, you've either learned a lot about yourself, a lot about your partner, your needs, wants, future. And then you make a decision.
1: Now, credit
2: and it is so beneficial to both ends because now you're going to stop wasting everyone's time.
3: But I think
2: you find, oh my God, we are perfect for each other. Let's move on.
3: If somebody had to force me to watch them be in a situation where they're pretending to be in a relationship with someone else short term, I would know that they don't respect my peace of mind enough to stay with them, and it's time to go.
1: Now, I do want to say, so again, my wife and I, we have watched a couple seasons, but I will say
3: I'm not saying I won't watch it.
1: No, but there is one couple that did exactly what I think I would do. I want to say 2 episodes in, they got tired of seeing each other having a good old time with that other guy or that other mm-hmm. gal, and they both made an agreement. They text each other, and they ran to each other's door and said, dude, you know what? Let's get out of here. Let's just go. Yeah. This is crazy. Let's go. Let's go get
3: it's
1: our...
3: It's a bad environment. Yeah. I think a lot of people are under the idea that in a relationship, you need to stress test the boundaries. When you're stress testing the boundaries, what you're saying is, I don't respect you enough to care about how you feel about things because I want to see how far we can go. And that's not a way to have a healthy relationship.
1: I wouldn't gamble that.
3: No,
1: you know?
3: Because you know what it creates? It creates emotional fatigue on someone else. Why you want to drag someone through life and emotionally fatigue them?
1: And
3: just to make sure they're the right one.
1: That's the thing, and it lives forever on Netflix, dude.
3: Yeah. So

0: YouTube has some really great behind-the-scenes looks at Comic-Con this year. Our YouTube page, in particular, Hey Morton, HeyMorton. Nice recap of what D-Rock and Adina got to see front row. We just found out that Robert Downey Jr. is going to make $100 million for his next Marvel project. And you said of all the celebrities that you saw, he had the most star power just looking at him.
1: That man commanded an entire room.
0: Yep.
1: All of Hall H.
0: So worth every penny, right?
1: Yes.
0: He's the guy.
1: Absolutely.
0: He's the rare, he's that small group of people that you just like, oh, I'm compelled to look at that person.
1: That's him.
0: Oh, interesting. Well, all right. Good for him. Check it out on our YouTube page, Hey Morton, HeyMorton. 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
1: Ooh.
0: So we'll get you hooked up with that to help you beat the heat and to get your kids over there for Ride and Play. 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And we'll give you 30 seconds to answer 10 questions. 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
1: 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Right now, it's time to play a game where you take on Adina in basic trivia. The name of the game is... Well, today it's Adina versus Monica. Let's welcome Monica to the show. Monica, thank you for playing Beat the Bosnian today.
2: Thank you guys for having me. Good Morton.
1: Well, good Morton to you. How's your day going so far?
2: Good, good. So far, so good. I got to tell you guys just real quick.
1: Oh, boy.
2: This is hilarious.
1: Yes.
2: I was listening. I was kind of like channel surfing on the radio, and a certain iHeart station, who is a competitor of yours, I was listening to their morning show, and they said Good Morton on that show.
1: Yes.
2: And they hung up on that person. They were like, no, you're done. You're done. So I was like cracking up. They said, wow. Hey, Morton.
3: Oh, my God.
4: That's a clip that
2: they were savage though. They wouldn't let her play the game. It was crazy.
1: Well, they probably thought she was like a plant or something. Why don't we have people that do that?
3: I know.
1: Is that old school? Yeah, like the old school radio wars? Like you go call the other station. Like, morning, the morning. Well, I'm sorry they didn't get to play. That's savage.
2: You've got supporters.
1: Well, thank you. How'd that make you feel, by the way?
2: I was just cracking up. I felt bad for the girl because, I mean, she wanted to play, and she knew she slipped, but it was just funny.
1: It's a natural thing to do because I say it to other people in the hallway, and I'm not trying to be like, hey, that.
4: Like on brand. Yeah.
1: We say it in my house because we're all Mortons in my house. So,
2: hey, good morning.
1: Good morning to you. And a good morning to you, often with a British accent. All right, you ready to play Beat the Bosnian?
2: I sure am.
1: All right, Adina.
3: All right, we'll Monica, good luck.
1: And there she goes. This will be fun today. These are questions that they're just random. I don't know if they're hard or easy. I just know they're random. So good luck to you. Remember to say pass if you get stumped. That's a good tactic to move to the easier questions, okay?
2: Gotcha.
1: On your marks, get set, go. Name an ingredient used to make cement.
2: Water.
1: Name a casino table game.
2: Blackjack.
1: What restaurant is named after an East Coast city?
2: Oh, pass.
1: Name an Appaloosa is a type of what?
2: Horse.
1: What mattress company had a train whistle?
2: Sleep Train.
1: Who is the lead actor in Wolf of Wall Street?
2: Marky Mark.
1: Name a Japanese electronics company.
2: Toshiba.
1: Oh, wow. Toshiba. I did not see that one coming.
2: Oh, no, that was the first thing
1: that
2: came in my mind.
1: The old Toshiba. I don't know what you have that's Toshiba, but it's not new. That's a legit answer. That's really good.
2: I just aged myself, Rick.
1: No, not at all. For all we know, right? You could have some really exotic electronics we don't know about. The lead actor in Wolf of Wall Street was Leo DiCaprio, not Marky Mark.
2: Oh.
1: Yeah. But Mark Wahlberg could have been in Wolf of Wall Street. Would have been a different movie, but okay.
2: I thought he was in that movie, right?
1: Right, sure.
2: Didn't he make like a
1: cameo?
2: Right?
1: Yeah, was the movie set in the 80s. Wasn't he in it somewhere, somehow? Didn't he get in there and dance or something?
2: He was in all those movies.
1: Yeah. He made it. Oh, man. An ingredient used to make cement. Water is a great answer. That's really good. So you got one, two. A restaurant named after an East Coast city, Boston Market. Right. New York Pizza, we would take that, too. I'm sure there's a million of those. All right. An Appaloosa is a type of what horse? You got that right. Sleep Train is right. Did not get lead actor, but you got Toshiba. So you got 5 out of 7 today. So that's pretty good.
2: Toshiba.
1: Come on in. I can't. If Adina says that too, I'm going to be like, what is happening? That's wild. All right. Out of 7, she got 5 today.
3: Oh, wow. That's
1: Yeah, so she answered seven, which is actually great.
3: Yeah.
1: Yeah, are you feeling it now?
3: You got my work cut out for me.
1: All right, we'll see how you do. They're not, you know what it is? They're very random questions, but they're not hard. They're just random.
3: Oh, boy.
1: All right, so sit tight, Monica. Let's see how Adina does. 30 seconds on the clock. This is going to be funny. Maybe not. Maybe you'll do really good.
3: Maybe.
1: Same pass if you get stumped. On your marks, get set, go. Name an ingredient used to make cement.
3: What? Water?
1: Name a casino table game.
3: Blackjacks.
1: What restaurant is named after an East Coast city?
3: Louisiana fried chicken?
1: An Appaloosa is named, an Appaloosa is a type of what?
3: A tree.
1: What mattress company had a train whistle?
3: Mattress Firm. Woo, woo.
2: Dina, I love you. You always make me laugh off every morning.
1: That's how you know he didn't win.
4: That's how, yeah. There's your indication. Yeah.
1: If you were curious.
4: Yeah. Man.
3: What were those questions?
1: ingredient used to make cement. Absolutely water.
4: That's correct, yeah.
1: Yeah, good job. You would put that with Portland cement and, yeah, so
3: what
1: good
3: else
1: job.
3: Is cement? Isn't cement the actual ingredient cement?
1: It's cement, it's sand, and I think sand you need lye in there as well.
4: Oh. Yeah, yeah.
1: Casino table game, blackjacks.
4: It's not plural.
1: Yeah, it's not plural.
4: No, it's not plural.
1: Blackjack. Yeah. When you walk up and go, I'd like to play the blackjacks, and they're like, we got a live one.
4: Is that a band?
1: Yes. Okay, so, but you did get that.
3: Okay.
1: Restaurant named after an East Coast city. Louisiana's actually a state.
3: Yeah. I know, and then I was going with Kentucky Fried Chicken, but I That's turned it
1: also
3: into
1: a state.
3: Louisiana.
1: Yeah.
3: I have no idea.
1: Boston Market.
4: Yeah.
3: Oh, duh.
1: You love that place.
3: Yeah, they got great mac and cheese.
1: Yeah.
4: She knows today's special.
1: She's like, is Popeyes a city?
4: I can't.
1: And Appaloosa is a type of tree where you would get apples from,
3: is
1: right?
3: Is that true?
1: No, it's a horse. No. Appaloosa is a type of horse. Go out to that Appaloosa tree and get me some fruit.
4: You don't want that.
1: Yeah.
3: It makes sense. Okay.
1: It kind of does. Yeah. Mattress company that had a train whistle. Used to do commercials
3: That's
1: for him.
3: That's true. Mattress Firm.
1: No, Sleep Train.
4: Sleep Train.
3: What?
1: You
3: Come
1: got
3: on.
1: That wrong.
4: How do you follow
1: like
4: that?
1: I
2: like you said Mattress Firm.
1: I know. You even said Mattress Firm. Too. Maybe that's why you're not doing commercials
3: Wait,
1: for him anymore.
3: Are you sure?
4: I'm positive.
1: Sleep Train.
4: Train
1: whistle.
3: Yeah.
4: Come on, dude.
1: You had a wooden whistle you used to have to blow for the commercial, and you don't even remember.
4: The script was right in front of you half the time.
1: Yeah.
3: I'm so confident. She,
1: Mattress Firm. And the Sleep Train people would be like, tell her no more.
4: Bring the bed back.
1: I think you put him out of business. I think that's what happened. Everybody went to Mattress Firm, and you're like, geez, man, sorry about that. Let me go out to the tree and get an Appaloosa to make you feel better.
2: Can you ask her the Japanese
1: All
2: electronics
1: right, name
2: question?
1: A Japanese electronics company.
3: Oh,
4: all of them.
3: Toshiba. That's all I got.
1: Wait, are you kidding me?
3: What
1: made you say Toshiba?
2: Yes.
3: Is that a dog? It's like a dog.
1: No, it's an actual, it is a Japanese electronics company.
3: Oh, you know what? I think I have a hard drive, and it's a Toshiba. I swear.
4: So random.
3: That or Tamagotchi.
1: That's not a Japanese electronics company. Oh,
4: they want to say Sony. Or...
1: This is blowing my mind.
4: Yeah,
1: that's
4: dude.
1: What she guessed, too.
4: Yeah.
2: I told you, Rick. I told you.
1: Oh, my God. Toshiba. That is so wild.
2: Toshiba, man. Toshiba's
1: oh, yeah.
2: going to win.
1: And the loss. How about that?
4: Oh, my God.
1: So there you go. Thanks for playing. Oh, wow.
0: Today's hit music is on Z90. Jibba, are you ready for another phone, Jibba?
1: We're about to call Michelle. She works in marketing. And ask her, hey, have you ever been bit by a bug? Because I've got two bug bites on my chest, equally apart, with a little round circle and a bump in the middle.
3: Oh, wait.
1: I'm just going to describe my nipples and tell her I think they're bug bites. What do I do?
4: Oh, man.
1: It's our phone prank, the phone, Jibba.
2: Marketing, Michelle, how can I help you?
1: Yeah, I got bit by a spider. What do you put on that?
2: Excuse
5: Excuse me?
1: I got bit. Well, it's a spider or a mosquito. I don't know which, and I'm trying to figure it out. How do you know the difference from a spider bite versus a mosquito bite?
5: Sure, I think you have the wrong number.
1: Nope, I got bit. I got bit on the chest. One on the right side, one on the left side, right in the same area there. I got two round circles, and I got bit right on the chest, and it's a little bit itchy.
5: Okay, I'm not your mom or a doctor or okay. kind of anybody that can...
1: Have you ever been bit by a bug?
5: Yes.
1: Okay, yeah, what kind of bug bit you?
5: A mosquito bit.
1: How do you know?
5: Because I had a big itchy.
1: But it could have been a flea, or it could have been, or it could have been
5: it could have been many, many things, but I don't know what you're talking. I have no idea what the bite looks like. I can't really.
1: Well, there's two of them. Let me describe them. There's two of them. One on the right side and one on the left side of my chest, about the same distance apart, and they're round. They're red in the middle, and they're kind of like there's a little bump right in the center, and it itches just a little bit.
5: Yeah. Yeah, it could be anything. I mean, maybe just put some ointment on it. I mean, that's all I can tell you.
1: How do I know it's not a spider? Because you could die from a spider bite, right?
5: What was that?
1: You could die from a spider bite, I heard.
5: Yeah, you probably maybe okay. you can. Maybe you should go to the doctor.
1: Well, I'm afraid how expensive that is, and I don't want to pull my shirt up and show these. I think it's a spider bite or a mosquito bite. It's not a bee sting. I've had a bee sting, and that really swells up. And these aren't that swollen. They're just about it's about the size of a quarter. It's a red circle, and there's a little dot right in the middle of it. Do you know what I'm talking about?
5: No.
1: Have you ever had these? If you look at your chest, they're about halfway between the shoulders. It's two circles.
5: Everybody's chest does not have some bites on there.
1: You don't have them? You don't have a couple mosquito bites right on your chest? No one's ever told you those are mosquito bites.
5: Okay, I mean, everybody is different in their own. Who is this?
1: This is Rick. It's the phone jibba. It's not Rick.
5: Oh my God. Wow. It took me a while to catch on what these two bites on your chest were.
1: You know, I'm really describing weird. My nipples. You never once said, hey, I think those are your nipples.
5: I did think that, but at the same time, maybe you did get bit on your chest in the spots where
1: I got bit, like, right on the tip of my both nipples. What's the chances of that?
5: Yeah, you need to go to the emergency room at that point.
1: Oh, right away.
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7: Today, we play a game where you take on Adina in basic trivia. Amanda, how are you today? Sorry, Amanda, I didn't pick up the phone line, so it makes it hard for you to answer. Why can't I hear her? I'm like, oh, you got to pick up the phone
12: line. Hey, Martin.
7: Hey.
12: Good morning.
7: Good morning. I've got some really fun questions. You're going to love these. Adina will, too. And it's really, this is a really fun Beat the Bosnian. So, you know what? If you're paying attention today, your chances are really good. I'll say that.
13: Okay.
7: If you're paying close attention, your chances are really good to win. Are you paying close attention, Amanda?
12: I think so. I want to say yes.
7: All right. We're about to find out. Adina's going to leave the room.
13: Good luck.
7: There she goes.
12: Thank you. You and too.
7: So she'll be out of the room. I'm going to ask you 10 questions. You'll have 30 seconds to answer as many as possible. And remember, if you don't know the answer, say pass if you get stumped, because that's always a good strategy. It helps, okay?
12: Okay, perfect.
7: All right, there's a little bit of a delay on the phone, so I'm going to start the timer after our first question. Good luck to you. On your marks, get set, go. What country is known for its rum?
12: Russia.
7: What Friday night ABC news show is hosted by Elizabeth Vargas?
12: Pass.
7: Name an ingredient of a lasagna.
12: Ricotta cheese.
7: Complete the phrase. Hindsight is always...
12: Pass.
7: Name a Michael Jackson song.
12: Beat It.
7: What year was Joe Biden elected president?
12: Pass.
7: All right. Time's up. You got 2 today.
12: Ooh.
7: Now listen,

0: I'm going to let everybody in on a little inside joke today, okay? You ready to have some fun with me? Now, I can tell you now, Amanda, that you're done. What country's known for its rum? It's Puerto Rico. Vodka is the Russian drink you were thinking of.
1: Vodka.
0: Yes. What Friday night ABC news show is hosted by Elizabeth Vargas? It's called 2020. And it's been on for years. Barbara Walters used to host it a long time ago. An ingredient of lasagna, you got that right. Complete the phrase. Hindsight is always 2020. Can you name a Michael Jackson song? You said Beat It. Beat It is correct. What year was Joe Biden elected president? He was elected president 2020. The next question on my list is, what number is considered perfect vision? Do you know?
1: 2020.
0: Very good. So if you're paying attention today, many of the questions, in fact, four of the 10 are answered 2020. And we'll see.
1: 2020, if, yeah.
0: We'll see if Adina catches on. So hold on. We'll have her come back in. So you got two out of five. So it's okay, score. We'll see how she got two out of five.
2: Okay.
0: All right.
2: Well,
0: so
2: that makes me a little nervous.
0: Listen in, Amanda. If you're paying attention, you can win today, Adina. Good luck to you. Okay. 30 seconds on the clock. Say pass if you get stumped. On your marks, get set, go. What country is known for its rum?
2: Pass.
0: And what Friday night ABC news show is hosted by Elizabeth Vargas?
2: Pass.
0: Name an ingredient of lasagna.
2: Noodles.
0: Complete the phrase. Hindsight is always
2: 2020.
0: Name a Michael Jackson song.
2: Beat It.
0: What year was Joe Biden elected president?
2: 2018.
0: What number is considered perfect vision?
2: 2020.
0: All right, you got it after the buzzer, unfortunately.
2: Oh, come on.
0: So what country is known for its rum?
2: I have no idea.
0: Puerto Rico.
2: Oh.
0: Puerto Rican rum is considered the best, right, D-Rock?
3: Yep, Bacardi.
0: Yep. What Friday night ABC news show is hosted by Elizabeth Vargas? Do you have any guess?
2: I don't even know who Elizabeth Vargas is.
0: Okay, Barbara Walters used to host this show back in the day. Do you have any guess?
2: Dateline.
0: 2020.
2: Oh, 2020. Oh.
0: Yes. Name an ingredient of lasagna. You said noodles. Complete the phrase. Hindsight is always 2020. You got that right. Very good. Name a Michael Jackson song. Beat It. You got that right.
2: Okay. Yeah.
0: What year was Joe Biden elected president? Any guess?
2: I said 2018, but I was trying to...
3: What's your gut telling you?
0: What's your gut telling you? What year it is?
2: Well, it's 2025.
0: I'm not.
2: That's what I'm trying to show them something.
0: No, you're showing them everything.
2: Oh, well, pretend like their eyes were closed.
0: T-Rock, am I wrong? Did you have the idea that it's like you could only show them one thing?
2: Yeah. Well, yeah. I am picking one thing.
4: Okay.
2: I don't know. Okay, fine. I'll have them land right in front. So that way they can only see
0: taking?
2: That one thing. Costco.
0: Oh,
3: okay.
2: I want to
3: okay.
2: show them Costco.
0: When
2: it's
0: you
2: the
0: said
2: first
0: what we're
2: thing.
0: All about, I thought it was a day-long like tour of
2: no.
0: the city. And
2: just well, I'm showing them Costco. It's the one thing I want to show them. I feel like they would understand everything about it.
0: Why would you do that? That's the one place we're going to put up our defense. If we have
2: oh.
0: to find out.
2: Show them Costco. They don't know about Walmart.
0: So, you're not defending anything in Walmart. Well, although Walmart does have weapons.
2: Yeah.
0: I mean,
2: yeah,
0: good
2: see?
0: Point.
3: Yeah.
0: Okay.
3: Right. I'll give you that. I'll
0: you know
3: that.
0: What?
3: Yeah.
0: Does Dick's Sporting, I'm sorry, what's the Brass Pro Shop have food in it?
2: Probably like canned stuff for like jerky.
0: I know, right?
3: Gummy worms or something. Yeah.
0: I was going to say, if we need like a hybrid place that has like sporting goods with like rifles and stuff so it could defend ourselves
3: yeah.
0: and then shut the door at Costco.
2: Oh, why are you trying to shut? Why are you?
0: Because we have to defend ourselves. We're under attack from aliens.
2: Why are we under attack? They just dropped by to see what we're
0: yeah,
2: up to.
0: Yeah, we have two different sets of aliens we're talking
2: yeah.
0: to. If they've made it to Earth and they've made it through all our defenses, we need to be careful.
2: Oh.
0: Yes. But enjoy your servitude.
2: Yeah, I'm like, and on Saturdays, free samples.
0: Yeah. That's funny. I don't know what I would show them. I would. What about you, D-Rock?
3: I think I would sit them all down and play an episode of Jackass just to show them, look, dude, we mean no harm, man. We're idiots. Don't worry about us. And then we pounce them. That's our defense mechanism, you know? Like, show them, yeah, we don't mean any harm. Look at us.
0: Well, you know what? I think you guys both live in a world where you think that beings that could make it here aren't paying attention.
3: I just got a little optimism. I know it's going to be bad, you know, so why not make it entertaining?
0: They made it all the way here and made themselves known, so they're not afraid.
3: Right.
0: Right? So you know what I would do? As a last-ditch effort to make them feel at home, I would take them to Area 51. Not because we could get in, but because everything around it is alien.

0: themed, and so they'd be like, oh, okay.
1: Yeah,
0: be like, hey, look at this. We have our own jerky, our t-shirts.
2: Hey! What if they say, hey, man, that's my cousin's spacecraft
0: that's
2: you guys
0: fine.
2: Have.
1: That's
0: all right.
1: So cool.
0: You know what? You guys fight it out. We're out in the desert.
2: It's not our beef.
0: Yeah, far away from my family. Yeah, what a bunch of idiots we are.
1: Oh hey.
3: Got a question? DM us at Hey Morton, MORTON, on Instagram, and ask for it by name. Hey Morton.
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0: It is Wednesday, and that means you will take Adina on in basic trivia, whether you're on the phone or just playing along in a game we call... up today. Good morning, Brittany. How are you?
18: Hey, Morton.
0: Hey, are you all right? Did we catch you off guard?
18: Oh, no, you're good. You're good.
0: All right, good. Are you nervous a little bit? You sound a little bit nervous.
18: Just a little.
0: Yeah, don't worry about that. Nothing's going to happen.
2: You're good.
0: Yeah. So here's what's going on today. I've got 10 questions. I've got a 30-second timer. Adina's going to leave the room. I will start the timer and ask you these questions, and you just give me your answers. And then we'll tell you your correct answers and bring Adina back in, ask her the same ones, and compare scores. There are some very unusual questions today.
1: Mm.
0: Unusual fun. It's not like you don't know the answer, but you got to think for a second.
1: Oh, this is going to be cool.
0: It'll be a lot of fun. So, Adina,
1: good luck.
0: And she leaves
18: Thank
0: the room.
18: You.
0: Yeah, there she goes. She's not slamming the headphones down anymore, D. That's good. All right, 30 seconds on the clock. Say pass if you get stumped. There's a little bit of a delay on our phone, so I'm going to start the timer after the first question. So here we go. On your marks, get set, go. What country has the city of Melbourne?
18: Australia.
4: Name one of the Spice Girls.
18: Sporty.
4: What country has the city of Phuket?
18: Thailand.
4: Name a brand of mustard.
18: Heinz.
4: What weighs more, a nickel or a hummingbird?
18: A nickel.
4: Good and Plenty is the brand name of what?
18: Can you repeat?
4: Good and Plenty is the brand name of what?
18: Pass.
4: All right, time's up. Candy. Is a Good and Plenty is a candy. It's like a candy-coated licorice. It's really weird. It's not great, but you can still buy it in stores. Good and Plenty. What weighs more, a nickel or a hummingbird? You're correct. A nickel. Brand of mustard, Grey Poupon. French's, we would accept Heinz. What country has the city of Phuket? Thailand is correct. Sporty Spice, Scary Spice. We'll take, you said sporty, we'll give you that one. And Melbourne is in Australia. So very good. You have got 5 today. So congratulations. 5 out of 6. That's really good. I don't know if any of these will throw Adina off. I'm not sure if they will or not. Let's bring her back in. You getting 5 out of 6 will throw off a little bit, though. All right, Adina. Yeah. Out of 6, she was able to get 5 right.
9: Oh, wow, that's excellent. Okay.
4: No, excellent is 6 out of 6.
9: I mean, yeah. Yeah.
4: It's really good. All right. Listen in, Brittany. Let's see how well Adina does. 30 seconds on the clock. Okay. Say pass if you get stumped. On your marks. On your marks. Get set. Go. What country has the city of Melbourne?
9: Australia.
4: Name one of the Spice Girls.
9: Mel B.
4: What country has the city of Phuket?
9: The Philippines.
4: Name a brand of mustard.
9: DiGiorno.
4: What weighs more, a nickel or a hummingbird?
9: A nickel.
4: Good and Plenty is the brand name of what?
9: Target? No, that's Good and Gather. It's Target.
4: Name a cart. Time's up.
9: Dang it.
4: Well, you got 3 today.
9: Oh, really? That's it?
4: Australia?
9: Okay.
4: Mel B, I'll give you that. You could have said Sporty Spice, Scary Spice. We would have taken those two. So real name or Spice Girl's name. That's fine. What country has the city of Phuket? Not the Philippines. It's Thailand.
9: Thailand.
4: Yes.
9: Oh, I knew that. Okay.
4: I feel like that's not the Philippines.
9: I know. I had an ex-boyfriend who actually literally went there and I had a magnet from it. It's sitting on my fridge. So I was like, oh, I kind of know. I don't.
4: Well, scoot it over closer to Thailand.
9: My bad.
4: That's all right. Name a brand of mustard.
9: I know there's DiGiorno, but I think that's a type of mustard.
2: No. That's a type of
4: Dijon
2: pizza.
4: Is a type of mustard.
9: Dijon.
4: DiGiorno is a type of pizza.
9: Oh!
2: It's not delivery.
9: Oh,
2: it's mustard.
9: No, okay.
4: I know, right? Where did you get this? Oh, this is Grey Poupon pizza. You've never had it? Oh, yes. From the makers of Grey Poupon. Grey Poupon, French's, Heinz, we would have accepted those.
9: Okay.
4: All right. What weighs more, a nickel or a hummingbird?
9: I said a nickel.
4: You are correct. A nickel does weigh more. Hummingbirds can weigh just above or below the weight of a penny.
9: Oh, my gosh.
4: My daughter Josie told me that. Thank you, Josie, for the fact of the day.
2: Nice.
4: Good job.
2: Look at that.
4: Yeah, she's Josie making her trivia debut with her own question.
2: Contribution.
4: And Good and Plenty is the brand name of?
9: It sounds so familiar, and I don't know.
4: It's a candy.
9: Oh.
4: Good and Plenty is a candy. It's not Target. It's a candy-coated licorice that's not really great to eat.
9: Oh, then I don't think I've had that.
4: Oh, if you had it, you'd be like, that's delicious. Good, what are you talking about? Good and Plenty.
9: Oh, okay. Well, what a dud. I'm mad. I'm annoyed. I'm mad.
4: No, why are you annoyed and mad?
9: I don't know.
4: She's wildly wrong about stuff?
9: Yeah. I so thought I had it. I was like, oh, at least like a 4 out of 5.
4: 4 out of 5? Which still would lose.
2: Yeah, she's like, I'm still going to lose, but.
4: I thought I had it. I had 4 out of 5, which still loses, but to me, that's having it.
2: Didn't think it'd be that bad.
4: Oh, yeah. Oh, you got it. That's right.
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20: Let's go to Escondido, the 15 southbound at Center City Parkway. Got a crash there in the center divider. It's slow from Deer Springs Road. Camp Pendleton, still trouble on the 5 north. Aliso Creek Rest Area and at Las Pulgas. Two separate crashes there, north 5. 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

0: Boy, I'd think a visit to the beach this weekend would be warranted, given that there's going to be great surf, warm water, and really high temperatures. And I would not wait to get to the beach because it's probably going to be crowded, I would imagine, this weekend.
1: Yeah.
0: Oh, my gosh. When you go to play volleyball, and where do you play? PB, OB? Where's
2: Ocean Beach.
0: And do you find parking? No problem? I guess so.
2: I do, yeah. Because it's early enough.
1: I was going to say, yeah.
0: What time do you go?
2: Well, games start at 9, so I try to be there an hour early. So, like 7:45, 8. And typically, it's that weird sweet spot where it's like some surfers were maybe there and they're about to leave.
0: Yes.
2: So, yeah, get in.
0: Yeah, the 8:30 surfer shift change is always good. If you can get to the beach at 8:30, you'll get a spot.
1: Yeah.
0: And then you're like, okay, we do like 9 to noon for the beach.
2: Yeah.
0: And by noon, we're like, all right, we've eaten. We've done what we're doing. We've been here for 3 hours. We leave around 1 o'clock.
1: And that's the lunch shift. Yeah.
0: We're out.
2: And then that's that one. Yeah. So it's either come early or come around that.
0: I feel bad for my family, though, because I know that I'm creating undue pressure for them because I don't like when someone's hovering to try and get the spot.
1: Oh, that's the worst.
0: And you're like trying to wash your feet off and get the sand off. You're sitting on the tailgate of your truck and they're just sitting there like.
2: Oh, that's
1: me. It's crazier than holiday parking.
0: Yeah, and it's like, okay, everybody, hurry. Listen, when we get there, I'm going to put the wagon in. We're going to do this. We're going to do it. Let's go. I don't, because when you are waiting for someone and they're just sitting there, you're like, come on, just get in your car and go.
2: It almost feels like they do it then on purpose.
0: Like they're just really taking their time. Yeah, it's like, we've got the water ready. We do the thing.
2: But I will stare them down. Like if I can catch your eye contact, I'll be like, come on. Like, you know, the big eyes kind of like,
0: oh, you're the person in the other car waiting.
2: Yeah. And I will. I will wait. I'll wait it out. But I will make you feel a little uncomfortable for it. Like, you know you're going too slow. Hurry up.
0: Yeah, some people, they do. They take forever to load 4 beach chairs.
2: You're like, what's happening?
0: Yeah, what are you doing? Are you battening down the hatches for a storm or what? Yeah. Get in your car and go.
2: Yeah.
0: Same. You know where it happens the most, too? This is the one that gets me. It really drives me nuts. You're sitting there waiting at Costco to get gas, and the person in front of you decides to do their bookkeeping for their receipt for their gas.
2: Yes.
0: They get in, and you're like, what could you possibly still be doing?
2: I agree. Yep. Well, get in.
1: Get in and go.
0: Yeah, you see that you look on the little between the car and the pumps, and the person in the front gets in. You're like, all right, I'm getting the front one.
1: Here we
0: and like
1: go.
0: 2 minutes later, you're like, are you kidding? And then you see the person behind them pull out. You're like, I don't want that one. I ain't trying to parallel park. I want front.
1: Yeah, that's the hard one. Dude.
0: Yeah.
2: I just want to pull in.
0: Yeah, come on. Let's go. Snap it up.
1: The least amount of effort, man.
0: Yeah. And when I see them wait and then pull the receipt, I'm like, oh, I know your type. I know what's happening. There's no rush here. You got all the time. You get gas receipts. You got lots of time. Do you pull the receipt?
2: No.
0: No.
2: Who needs a receipt?
0: Right.
2: I know how much it is. It's a lot. And just move on.
0: Yeah. Get out of there.
1: No more insults.
0: Over.
2: I don't want a reminder how much it was.
0: Yeah. It is Hey Morton with Adina, D-Rock, and me, Rick.
2: I found this story online, and it's brutal. A woman named Cassie made reservations for a really nice birthday dinner. It's her birthday, and it was a nice restaurant. She's excited. She got dressed up. She gets to the restaurant, and she realizes she's completely alone. That's when, one by one, the texts start rolling in with all 7 of her friends making an excuse for why they couldn't make it.
0: Oh,
2: she's at
0: brutal.
2: Her birthday dinner alone.
0: That's
2: no
0: rough.
2: One showed up. I want to know if you are Cassie, do you just keep trying to make this friendship work with this group of women and just be understanding, you know, things happen and maybe, you know, they just couldn't make it.
0: More than that, do you push a discussion, right? Would you push a discussion with these people like, hey, I want to talk to you guys. What happened here? Ooh. Or do you just move on? Go, you know what? These aren't my people.
2: Just quietly forget them, you know?
0: Yep. Join Toastmasters.
2: Talking new friends, yeah.
0: Yeah, that. Well, you know, it's easy for us to go, you know what, just find your friends, just start off. You got to move on. That's the disposable thing to say. But it's not that easy because we've all had, because they're all individuals. It's not like they were, now if you found out they went to bingo night somewhere together, then new friends, right? But if they each individually had an issue, that's why I say, is it worth a discussion?
1: Hmm.
0: Well, what would you do? Oh, wow. 866-570-1903. 866-570-1903. 570-1903. What would you do in that case? And want to know what you think. Call us and tell us. Do you move on? Does this girl just say goodbye? Or is it worth having a conversation one-on-one? Or is a group saying, hey, I feel hurt because of what happened? Tell us next here on Hey Morning.

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1: Cassie made some reservations for a really nice birthday dinner at a restaurant. It was her birthday. And so when she gets there, she realizes she is completely alone. That's when, one by one, texts start rolling in from all seven of her friends making an excuse for why they can't make it that night. They can't make it to the dinner. I'm sorry. I know it's your birthday. Sorry. Do you keep trying to make it work with this group of friends? Do you reach out to them and say, hey, what happened? Or just quietly know it and move on?
0: Yeah, when she was in there, like, people were looking at, you know, it's obviously a table set for eight people.
2: Oh, that's tough.
0: She's just, you know, embarrassingly, I guess, looking at back at the other people, like, why are you at such a big table all by yourself?
1: I think my heart would be on the floor.
0: Well, she was salty.
3: What are you laughing at, lard ass?
0: I was like, wow. Okay, well, I understand. Okay, you're having a bad night. Sorry. We get it. Yeah. I'm just a waiter. I'm not trying to judge you, okay?
2: Want another drink?
0: Yeah. All right, we want to know what you think. 866-570-1903. That's our phone number. Call us in the phone and tell us, would you stick with these friends and get an explanation? Because there could be an obvious explanation for each individual.
2: Possibly.
0: Or do you just move on? What are you going to do? Janelle's been waiting. Janelle, what do you think?
4: Hi. So I think definitely you should just let it go and distance yourself from them. Like, you should just let it happen, because loving someone out loud is so embarrassing when they obviously don't prioritize you. Mm. I've had experiences like this in my life, and it's so draining. And I just think that you should try your best not to prioritize these people in your life, because they're going to do nothing but continuously disappoint you.
1: Wow.
0: Now, some would say, and that's not me, but some would say that's a cynical view based on negative experiences. Is it possible there's a legitimate explanation for each individual?
4: Yeah, I mean, I would understand if it's, like, something really important, but especially if, like, the date was saved or it was planned in advance and they still kind of let you down, especially on your birthday, you feel it 10 times worse. Mm-hmm. And these type of people, like, they don't show up. And if it's all eight, then that's just not really a coincidence. Maybe that person's just surrounding themselves with the wrong people.
0: Yeah, you may have surrounded yourself with unreliable people that just aren't there for you.
1: Yeah.
0: Yeah, that's tough.
4: Yeah.
0: Now,
4: mm-hmm. Oh, sorry. No, go ahead.
0: No, please go ahead. I get to talk all the time.
4: But it just is, like, so consistent to the point where, like, there shouldn't be any animosity, and you don't make it obvious that you're distancing yourself, because obviously I'd like to at least make myself easier to reach out to. But it comes to a certain point where you got to just, like, keep that thing in mind and not really hold grudges, but not forget things at the same time.
0: Yeah. Well, you know what? It sounds, from whatever's gone on in your life, like you've adjusted to it pretty well.
4: Well, that's kind of the mentality I take. Yeah. I take with it. I know there's, like, some sort of book out there, like the Let Them Theory. I've just heard that title. And I'm like, that changed my whole perspective, where I'm just like, yeah, I really should let them and not let that affect my life negatively. Just kind of take everything with a grain of salt, one day at a time, I guess.
0: Yeah. Adina's writing a book called Get Them.
1: Yeah.
0: Different.
1: Get them back.
2: Vengeance.
1: Revenge.
2: Yes. Vengeance.
4: Oh, my God. I love Adina, by the way. I love you, girl.
1: I love you, too.
0: Take care,
1: you.
0: Janelle. That's great. Matt's on the phone. Matt, these friends all ghosted this woman for her birthday, individually, each one. What do you do at that point?
5: Good morning.
0: Good morning.
5: I would say rate them all between 1 and 10. The ones that have the lower rating don't don't spend the energy to ask them. And the ones that mean a little bit more to you, reach out to each individual, and they might be like, yeah, I forgot. Or they might be like, oh, yeah, I had to bring my kid to the ER.
1: Oh, yeah.
0: Yeah, you know, and I do think it depends on what phase of life you're in. If they're all like 22 and you're like, come on, really? What's so important that you got going on? If they're, you know, if they're 38 and they've got four kids, you're like, gosh, there could be circumstances.
2: Right, yeah.
0: So it does, I guess that's a good point. Evaluate each individual situation. If it's a lady that just
5: the
0: sells
5: ones that
0: you
5: mean a lot to you, maybe the, I'm sorry.
0: No, go ahead.
5: The ones that mean a lot to you, maybe the ones that aren't as important, like on your scale that you made of each of them, putting them in priority of importance, and the ones that are at the bottom, maybe it's not worth that energy to put out there to find out, you know? Yeah.
0: If one of them's like your Zumba instructor, well, you know what? You can move on.
1: You'll find another. Yeah.
2: I feel like Adina has a rating scale.
0: Oh, no doubt.
2: Yeah.
1: Yes. I mean, don't we all? You have people that are maybe, you know, you're close with and you like them, but they're not your best friend. You haven't known them for a long time, but, you know, so there is a little scale.
2: No,
1: right?
2: I think you have a chart on a wall
5: for
2: that
5: sure.
2: You like wrote out with a dry erase board.
0: Yeah. Dino's has him on 3x5 cards with notes underneath, and it's like watching him schedule Saturday Night Live segments. She has it like that, color coded. She's like, well, Rick's at the bottom again.
2: This one's a dud.
0: Yeah.
5: All their pictures on the wall with strings in between each of them, how they intersect with each other.
1: She texted her and not me.
2: Exactly.
1: Okay,
0: like newspaper clippings put up there and like notes scrawled all over it.
1: It's all Instagram posts. Screenshots.
0: Yeah. It's a beautiful mind going on. It's really hard to know how it works, but it's a peek into the psyche for sure. Yeah.

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1: Hey, morning.
0: It's time for Guess Words.
2: Hey, let's play a game. This is really fun. We do it every day. We know you love to play this game, Guess Words. I've got two open spots right now, but you got to act right away. 866-570-1903. This is America's favorite radio game show. Did you know that?
3: I think I've heard it before.
2: And it's a real one where we're not calling someone to give them fake roses. We're actually hooking you up with a prize, or at least giving you the joy of knowing that you've won. So here's our phone number, 866-570-1903. Let's see how many words you can guess if we give you 30 seconds and clues from D-Rock or Adina. Let's play Guess Words. We'll do it next, right after this beautiful song from Taylor Swift on Z90.

0: Whoa, hot temperatures even up in Del Mar today and giant surf. So be careful for the rip currents, whether you're going anywhere, Del Mar, anywhere. Just be careful out there. Let's play Guess Words. Here we go.
1: Today's hit music is on Z90.
2: Good morning.
1: It's time for Guess Words.
0: Yeah, let's play Guess Words. Here we go. D-Rock and Adina are both ready to go and do it. And Heather is up first today. Heather, welcome to Guess Words. Who are you going to play with, D-Rock or Adina? It's up to you.
3: Adina.
0: Yes. Here we go. 30 seconds on the clock. Say pass if you get stumped. On your marks, get set, go.
4: If your phone dies, you connect it to your...
3: charger.
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4: You can snowboard or...
3: ski.
4: You can swim in the Pacific or Atlantic...
3: ocean.
4: No lights means your blink went out.
3: Electricity.
4: Another word, like, dang.
3: Power.
4: Yes. If you hate your job, you blink.
3: Pass.
4: I wrap my arms around you and give you a big...
0: all right, time's up. Hug is right. You were able to get four today.
5: Not bad.
0: Yeah, not bad. A mom or a dad is usually embarrassed to drive a mini what?
3: Van.
0: That's a word, yeah.
3: You know what it was? I didn't hear that, the end of the question.
0: Oh, that's all right. Yeah, van was the word. And then the other word that you passed on was, if you don't like your job anymore, you go in and you just blank.
3: Quit.
0: That's it. You quit.
3: Yep.
0: So, You would have got those words. Great job. You guys got four today. Hold on to that. Let's see if that's a winning score. Jen is waiting to play with D-Rock. And we'll see how they do. Don't go anywhere. Could be a tie game. Jen, you and D-Rock need to get five to win. Okay?
3: Okay.
0: 30 seconds on the clock. Say pass if you get stumped. On your marks, get set, go.
5: This is a gas you put into a balloon. It makes your voice high pitch.
3: Helium.
5: Yes. People say bless you after you...
3: sneeze.
5: Yes. At an intersection while driving, you have to come to a complete...
3: stop.
5: Yes. People build this with brick. It's a brick blank. Like it's the side of your house. It's a...
3: fence, wall.
5: There you go. When you work at a place and you want to buy something, you get an employee what?
3: Discount.
5: Yes. If someone gives you money but you have to give it back, it's considered a...
3: bad gift.
0: When you buy when you buy a house, you got to go get a blank from the bank.
5: Like you owe it back. So it's
3: a loan.
0: There you go.
3: Loan?
0: There you go.
3: Yeah. Mortgage?
0: Yeah, there you go. Mortgage is a good big word. I don't know if we'd ever put mortgage on our, list. You are too smart for us. But nice work today. You guys got five, and that's enough to win. Guess what?
5: Week to win.
3: All right.
0: Hey, you did it here on Hey Morton.
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0: Today's hit music is on Z90. Jubba, are you ready for another phone, Jubba?
1: It's our phone prank, the phone, Jubba. I'm going to call Daphne and pretend to be her neighbor down the street.
2: Okay.
1: And say, hey, listen, would it be okay if I just used your oven to make some cupcakes? Which, who would disagree with that, right?
3: Yeah.
1: I'm going to let her know I'm already in her house.
2: Oh.
1: She's at work. So, no big deal.
4: It's my daughter's birthday today at school, and I forgot to get cupcakes, and I was going to make them, and now my oven's on the fritz. So would it be okay if just real quick, if I threw in some cupcakes in the oven, your oven, real quick? I would just need to do like a batch of cupcakes. I've already got everything mixed up and ready to go. I just got to throw it in, get it out, and I would be on my way.
5: No. It would be okay if I was there, but I really don't want you using my oven when I'm not home.
4: Gosh, you would be helping me out so much. I know I'm putting you on the spot.
1: Wait till she finds out I'm in her kitchen. It's next. Our phone prank, the phone, Jibba, here on Hey Morton.
6: Yeah.

0: 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Jibba, are you ready for another phone, Jibba?
1: I'm going to call Daphne and tell her I'm her neighbor down the street and that I just need to make cupcakes for my daughter. So could I use her oven real quick? And then she's going to find out I'm actually in her house while she's at work. Yeah, so she just, if it's okay.
2: Not weird at all.
1: Not weird at all. It's our phone prank. The phone, Jibba.
3: Hello.
1: Hi, yeah. Calling for Daphne. Is this Daphne?
3: This is Daphne.
1: Hi, yeah. This is John. I live down the street from you off of 2222 Street.
3: Okay, hi.
1: Hi, yeah, I wanted to let you know that your back door was open, and so I went ahead and took care of it. I made sure that nothing happened to the house, everything's fine, and I checked everything to make sure nobody went through anything. But when I came across the door, it was open, and I didn't know. No, it didn't look like anyone was home, so I just wanted to make sure you knew.
3: Okay, thank you so much.
1: Yeah.
3: You shut it and locked it?
1: What's that?
3: You shut it and locked
1: it? Yeah, well, I'm going to shut it and lock it as soon as I leave. I just wanted to call you and let you know everything's 100% fine. Nothing was touched. I checked all the rooms and everything. Nobody took anything. Nobody messed anything up. So you're 100% good on that. And yeah, I'm going to lock it behind me when I walk out.
3: Okay, are you walking out now, though?
1: No, I'm in the kitchen right now. I'm calling you from the kitchen. But can I ask just one quick favor really quick? I hate to do this, but it's my daughter's birthday today at school, and I forgot to get cupcakes, and I was going to make them, and now my oven's on the fritz. So would it be okay if just real quick, if I threw in some cupcakes in the oven, your oven, real quick? I would just need to do like a batch of cupcakes. I've already got everything mixed up and ready to go. I just got to throw it in, get it out, and I would be on my way.
3: No. It would be okay if I was there, but I really don't want you using my oven when I'm not home.
1: Gosh, like you would be helping me out so much. I know I'm putting you on the spot. I'm so
3: That's
1: sorry.
3: Like breaking and entering. You just came in to use my oven. Like
1: I didn't come in to use your oven. The back door, it's not. First of all, it's not breaking and entering if I'm calling you and telling you. It's breaking and entering if you catch me. This is different. I told you I'm in here.
3: Okay,
1: that's not breaking and entering.
3: You can shut the door and lock it. You didn't come in there to use my oven, you said, and now you want to use
1: my
3: oven.
1: Well, when I realized when I turned the handle and it was unlocked, I was like, okay, I should probably call her and tell her. And I thought, well, since I'm waiting, I might as well just throw the cupcakes in.
3: No, I appreciate the call, but I want you to leave my house right now.
1: I know, but
3: now.
1: I like, only
3: take
1: need...
3: your cupcakes out and take them
1: If I take them out, they're not going to be fully done. Give me 20 minutes.
3: I'm sorry. You should have asked before you put your cupcakes in my
1: Please
3: oven.
1: Please help me out.
3: I'm sorry. I can help you out when I'm there, but not when I'm not home.
1: Well, when you're there, it's not going to be any good to me.
3: House.
1: When you're there, it's not going to be any good to me. The cupcakes aren't going to be done. By the time you get home, it'll be too late to take them to school.
3: I want you to leave now, or I'm going to call
1: I know,
3: police.
1: But if I leave, then the cupcakes won't be done.
3: I will call the police.
1: How long before you call the police?
3: I'm not giving you 20 minutes. You've had long enough. You were just supposed
1: I don't have long
3: to
1: enough. If you give me okay,
3: no.
1: 15 more
3: okay,
1: minutes.
3: I'm calling the police right now.
1: No.
3: Tell
1: them okay. Tell them, listen, just tell them this. There's a man in your kitchen making a prank call and he's not even really in your house. Your husband told him to call and prank you.
3: Wait a minute. You're not really in my house?
1: No.
3: Oh my god.
1: Your husband told us that your husband told us that you always leave the back door unlocked, and so we could probably call. And
3: he's gonna get it. You guys got me. Oh my god. You just made a phone, Jibba.
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15: Give me that. Turn up the bass.
16: We got a stalled vehicle, 94 eastbound, right at Broadway. It could be through Lemon Grove there, right in the middle of the roadway. Now, we also have trouble through Escondido, the 15 southbound at Center City Parkway. Got a crash here, and the North 5 heavy. 54 to about Main there through National City. That's going to be stop and go. 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
1: Send us your best question to try and stump us, because I'll tell you right now, we'll answer anything you send. Just hit us up in the DMs at Hey Morton.
2: James asked Hey Morton, out of the three of you, who would make the best teacher in school?
1: It's a simple answer.
2: So obvious.
1: Yes. It's next here on Hey Morton. I could be

0: When you have a question, there's nothing we can't answer. Whatever you want to know, just ask for it by name. Hey, Morton.
1: Hey, Morton.
2: Hey, Morton.
3: Hey, Morton.
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0: Hey, Morton.
2: Hey, Morton.
6: Hey, Morton.
7: Hey, anything you want to know, we'll answer. Just hit us up in the DMs at Hey, Morton.
8: James, ask Hey, Morton, out of the three of you, who would make the best teacher in school?
7: Well, I'll have to put myself last. And I'm going to tell you that because I'm not interested in teaching people stuff. You know what I mean? I'm a very fast learner, like really super fast learner.
8: Okay.
7: I can look at something. Mm-hmm. I can sit and look at it for about 10, 15 minutes, go, I got it. And so when people can't do that, I'm impatient. Mm. And so I don't think I would be good. I'm not interested in teaching people stuff.
9: Okay.
7: I'm interested in learning. And so I don't think, even with my own daughter, I am interested in her learning. She does have my skill to learn things quickly.
9: Mm-hmm.
7: But I don't think, with her, I guess I don't mind teaching, but I wouldn't want to do a bunch of kids that weren't mine. I'm out. So I'm going to say first is D-Rock, second Adina, then third me.
8: Oh, okay. My list was kind of similar. D-Rock first, you, Rick, second, and me last. But
7: it's because of the wild amount of speculation you do.
8: It's nothing's not fact, real. It's
7: just... Yes. Even philosophy would be bad if you did it.
8: Ooh, very bad.
7: You know, here's the thing. Let me tell you. You do you, I'll do me. They're like, that's not philosophy.
9: The it's whole curriculum is like opinion.
7: Yeah. Yeah, what would your core curricular be? What would be
8: social
7: the thing?
8: Social studies. It's like the only thing I could probably like get by in sort of teaching, which... I'm not even sure what it would be. What is even social studies?
9: I get that. Yeah.
7: D-Rock, I think, would be a good teacher. I think he'd be patient.
8: Yeah.
7: I think he'd be approachable.
9: It would be fun, dude.
8: Mm-hmm.
9: I would teach. I would teach history. And
8: really?
9: Like theme out the days like where like half the class could dress like.
7: Oh, I see you in a powdered wig like right now.
9: With my war wig, yes. Bro? Yeah.
7: Be like black Benjamin Franklin.
9: Absolutely. Let's go fly a kite, man.
7: Yeah. Wearing your fluffy collars and your short pants.
9: Oh, yeah.
7: See? You can picture it so easy.
9: Let's do it.
7: Yeah.
0: Got a question? DM us at Hey Morton, MORTON on Instagram and ask for it by name. Hey Morton.
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9: On line 7, we have Marissa.
7: Marissa, welcome to Beat the Bosnian. How are you feeling today?
4: Ooh, I'm feeling great. Hey, Morin, I'm ready to play.
7: All right, let's do this. Adina's going to leave the room. We're going to give you 30 seconds to answer questions. We've got 10 of them. You can say pass to any of them if you feel stumped, okay? And what we'll do is we'll tell you your scores at the end. Then we'll bring Adina back in, and we'll ask her the same questions and compare her scores. So good luck to you.
4: Thank you.
8: Good luck, Marissa.
7: And there goes Adina. All right. Now, there's a little bit of a delay, so I'm going to start the timer for you right after the first question to accommodate for that delay. Good luck to you. 30 seconds on the clock. Here we go. On your marks, get set, go. Name a cartoon with cats.
4: Garfield.
7: What is located at 1600 Pennsylvania Avenue?
4: The White House.
7: Which number is higher, 10 degrees Fahrenheit or Celsius?
4: Celsius.
7: Name a country that is known for its fjords.
4: For its what?
7: Fjords.
4: Pass.
7: Name a national grocery chain.
4: Save Mart.
7: All right, there you go.
4: I still don't know what that word is that you said at the end of that question.
7: Fjords. I'll give you the answer. It's Norway. So they are narrow channels of water that have high cliffs on cliffs wouldn't be the word, but mountains on either side. So they're glacier. They're made by glaciers. And so in Norway, you can tour
4: the
7: fjords. Okay,
4: well, now I feel dumb.
7: Well, don't feel dumb, because you may. A lot of people may not know that. Or maybe everybody does, but we'll never know. I'll never make you feel dumb for that, okay? So which number is higher, 10 degrees Celsius, you said?
4: Yes.
7: All right. That's actually not true. Fahrenheit is higher, because for Celsius, you double it and add 30 to get to Fahrenheit. 0 degrees Celsius is freezing. So 32 degrees is freezing for Fahrenheit. So you missed that one. Fjord, you missed. What'd you say for grocery chain again? Save Mart?
4: Save Mart.
7: All right. I'll give you that one. And then the White House is at 1600 Pennsylvania Avenue, and a cartoon with cats is Garfield. So very good. So we'll bring Adina back in. All right. Here she comes. All right, Adina, here we go.
8: Okay. What's her score?
7: Her score was 3.
8: Oh. Sorry. Sorry, Marissa.
9: Dang.
8: It's not a shade. It's not. It's just I'm excited for me.
7: Okay. Well, we'll find out. 30 seconds on the clock. Say pass if you get stumped. On your marks.
8: Okay.
7: Get set. Go. Name a cartoon with cats.
8: Oh, snap. Pass.
7: What is located at 1600 Pennsylvania Avenue?
8: The White House.
7: Which number is higher, 10 degrees Fahrenheit or 10 degrees Celsius?
8: 10 degrees Celsius.
7: Name a country known for its fjords.
8: Sweden.
7: Name a national grocery chain.
8: Walmart.
7: What state did the attack on Pearl Harbor take place?
8: Pass.
7: All right. See? All right. Well, you got 1600 Pennsylvania Avenue, okay. The White House. 10 degrees Fahrenheit is actually higher.
9: Yes.
7: National grocery chain. You said Walmart. That's
8: okay.
7: True. And what state did the attack on Pearl Harbor take place?
8: I don't know.
7: Do you know the answer to that one?
4: Hawaii.
9: Yeah.
8: Okay.
7: Pearl Harbor is in Hawaii. The Japanese flew across the Pacific and attacked it there. So You can still go to the Pearl Harbor Memorial and see which ship
9: it's
7: is
9: really cool.
7: There.
9: Oh my gosh, what is it?
7: I know.
9: I can't remember.
7: It escapes me right now, but yeah. I know it off the tip of
9: and
7: my
9: I've
7: tongue.
9: Toured it before. It's gorgeous. It's a
7: really spectacular monument.
9: Yeah.
7: Yeah, you stand over looking down into the water.
9: Is it the
7: ship
9: Arizona?
7: Is still
9: might be the Arizona. That's this Arizona. Something.
7: So there you go.
9: Yeah.
5: So wait, how many did I get?
7: Two.
5: Are you sure? There were no other ones I didn't?
7: Cartoon with cats.
5: Didn't answer.
7: Did not get. White House you got. Grocery chain you got. And that's all you got.
5: Really? Oh,
7: two.
5: Man.
7: You couldn't even add past two? What other one did you think you got?
5: I thought there were so much more in my
7: you
5: head.
7: You just tried to answer a lot. You just didn't get them right.
5: Oh, dang.
7: Yeah. Garfield would have been a good cartoon.
5: Garfield.
7: Cat. Yeah.
5: Oh.
7: I know, right? That's a kind of a simple one.
5: I need a redo.
7: Right there.
9: Or Tom and Jerry, or, yeah.
7: Tom and Jerry.
5: Oh,
7: there's another
5: God.
7: Good one.
5: Okay, all right, enough. Okay.
7: Do we have any others you can think of? Felix the Cat.
4: Aristocats.
7: Old school one. Oh, yes. Aristocats.
5: Oh, yes.
7: All right,
5: my favorite.
7: Let's keep it going. Do you have a
4: Animaniacs.
7: Favorite?
4: Animaniacs.
7: All right, Animaniacs. That's another good one.
5: All
7: keep
5: right.
7: them coming. Yeah. Marissa, way to rub it in. And congratulations, you won.
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17: Give me that. Turn up the bass.
23: We have some trouble on the 76 eastbound at Adams. We've got an accident there off the right shoulder. Tierra Santa on the 15 southbound right before the 52. Some plywood still there reported. And a heavy one right now on the National City portion of the 5 northbound from Mile of Cars Way to about Main. Extra delays there. 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
7: Well, extreme heat coming to town. It seems like further east you go, obviously, the more extreme the heat gets.
9: Yeah.
7: Imagine having to work outside at like Salt and Sea today.
9: No, thank you.
7: Oh, that's got to be 117 degrees.
9: Right.
7: And mud. Probably not much mud when it gets that hot. You're like, hey, let's go motorcycle riding in the hot desert. Yeah, that's got to be tough. If you're heading out to the desert today, be extra careful. And also at the beaches, expecting really high surf and warm waters, but that could be tempting to go out, and next thing you know, you're caught in a rip current. So please be careful.
9: The weather is weathering.
7: It is weathering hardcore. Coming up next in What's Trending, what you'll be talking about. You know, when you're on your way to jail and you know it, there's just one thing you want to do, and that's call your lady and let you know you love her.
9: Mm.
5: Oh.
7: And that's exactly what this Florida man did. And when you listen to the body cam, you're like, bro, I get why you're doing it, but it's not the best look.
5: Oh.
7: I'll play it for you and see what you think about poor Donnie Williams next here on Hey Morton.

0: 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Why would I tell you to go follow us, to watch us? Well, one, we turn cameras on in here, and it's a lot of fun. And it's our version of a podcast where it's, you know, shorter segments. You don't have to sit for 2 hours. But it's a lot of fun, and it's all the games we play and the topics we do and just the goofing around, the bets that we pay off to one another. And it's all on our YouTube page for free. And we go live from time to time, and when we do, you're able to win prizes. And so that's kind of fun as well. Hey Morton, HeyMorton, Hey Morton on YouTube. Just watch, subscribe, and enjoy. And we'll put up new stuff almost every single day, so you get new content for later in the day when you need a break. Here's what's trending, what you'll be talking about when you get into work. A Florida man was caught on camera. As he was being arrested, he just wanted to let his lady know that he loved her, so he was shouting out his bae. Donnie Williams was caught on police body cam as he was being pulled out, and listen to what he said.
1: Come out to me! I don't care! Come out to me! Show me your hand!
2: Can you grab my ball, please?
1: Yeah, we'll get it.
2: Bae, I love you, bae. Please, bae, I love you, bae. That's what's up.
3: Turn on your stomach.
2: Bae, I love you.
3: Turn on your stomach.
2: Get off your phone.
4: Bae, I love you, bae.
5: Are you there?
4: I love you,
5: bae. You there?
0: Just want to make sure you know before I go in.
2: I love you, bae.
0: I'm not going to say I would be any different.
3: Turn on your stomach.
2: Bae, I love you.
3: Turn on your stomach.
5: Oh, my God. I'm going up.
0: Yeah, 100%. Now, I'm playing this story mostly for Adina, but for everyone else, too. A very touching story about a routine wetlands cleanup in New Jersey. They went out and said, you know what, let's go out to the wetlands area and we'll clean things up. And guess what? A volunteer found a message in a bottle.
6: That's so cool.
0: It was 53 years old.
6: Wow.
0: It was a playful message written by a 9-year-old woman, a girl at the time named Lori Blair. She did that in 1973. And John Cotterman shared the letter online. It reached Lori's sister, Allison Spencer, who immediately recognized her sister's creative sense of humor. Listen to this.
7: This bottle was set adrift August 20th, 1973, on 2nd Street Beach, Ocean City.
0: Now, this is what the little girl wrote inside of it.
7: Band of ruthless sponge fishermen are forcing me to dive for them in shark-infested waters. Lori Blair. This kid is pranking.
8: I was shocked. Obviously, 53 years have gone by. I had completely forgotten about the note. She had a great imagination, and she passed away in 2017. She had cancer. It was really nice for the note to come back into my life and have a great reminder of my sister.
6: Yeah,
5: what a gift.
6: Man.
5: Yeah. What a gift.
0: So if you think they talk to you from above, there's further evidence.
5: Yeah, absolutely.
0: Yeah, so how fun.
9: Apple will soon let customers lease an iPhone for $17.99 a month.
10: Ooh.
9: Yeah. Now when you drop your iPhone in the toilet, it's like, it's a rental.
0: True. It's true. All right, I'm Rick. And now you know what's trending here on Hey Morton.

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1: Let's get a tease. What's coming up in the dirt?
2: Director Ryan Murphy just revealed a couple of huge things for the upcoming American Horror Story season 13. When he revealed this, my jaw was on the floor like, are you serious? This is so exciting. It's next in the Daily Dirt on C90.

0: reality or drama now. Daily Dirt. 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
1: Director Ryan Murphy just revealed something huge about the upcoming American Horror Story Season 13. Even if you haven't seen the show or don't plan to, this will still impress you. I'll share that in just a minute. But first, actor Sean Astin, who was in the Goonies and he was in the trilogy for Lord of the Rings, says, you know, even though he had this massive movie on his hands, three movies, it didn't translate into a lot of money, and he opened up about it. He said, I was not prepared for that level of visibility and access, and there was a disconnect between the attention that I was getting and how much money we had. And it was not a lot of money. I negotiated such a small amount on that trilogy. He revealed he was making $75,000 a movie.
2: Whoa.
1: And it was so rough at one point that he had to sell his house in the early 2000s because he couldn't afford the payments on it. And people were like, why didn't he just renegotiate? You know, it's three movies. You could have upped it a notch. He couldn't because that director, Peter Jackson, famously shot the entire trilogy all at once. So none of the actors could renegotiate, you know, halfway through or anything.
2: I think the real story is he had a lousy agent.
1: Ah, yeah.
2: I mean, fire your agent immediately. If these guys over here, like Elijah Wood, getting like $1 million
3: breaking
2: and you're getting $75,000, you need a better agent.
3: And they had so much merch too on top of that.
2: You're just bad at business.
3: You're selling your house with your faces on a Burger King cup.
2: Right.
3: You know what I mean? Like that.
2: Like, come on, man. If you made $75,000, it's on you.
3: Yeah.
2: Yeah. Sorry. I feel bad because that's rough, but that's Hollywood. You got to be able to look around and go, I think I need a better agent. Well, I got you $75,000 and two round trip tickets to anywhere Southwest flies.
1: Yeah. I'm sure he definitely learned after that. Like,
2: I hope so. Yeah.
1: Director Ryan Murphy just revealed that the upcoming American Horror Story Season 13 is not a coven story like many people or fans believed, because here's what Ryan just revealed.
4: Well, everybody thinks it's a coven season, and it's not. It's all the seasons. So Sarah Paulson is playing six or seven roles. Ooh. Evan Peters is playing five characters. And, of course, Kathy Bates and Emma Roberts and Billy Lord.
5: It's like the Avengers.
4: It is like the Avengers. They all come together to defeat the ultimate evil. So it's very fun. It's all of them in one season. Been many, many, many years writing it, you know.
2: So they're going to, the Demogorgon, I think that's what it's called, Demogorgon, and they all have to fight it, and
1: I can't believe, like, that's so many characters all in one, and by the way, only 13 episodes for, you know, season 13, and that's the end. Boom.
2: That's it.
3: It's a big budget, I mean.
1: Wow.
2: Yep. I never believe anything's over, but.
1: yeah.
2: Right?
1: Spinoff.
2: It seems like he's calling in all the chips.
3: Yeah.
1: Right? He is.
2: Oh, that'll be good.
6: Universal Studios has announced that this year's Halloween Horror Nights will feature a new haunted house based on the Hellraiser franchise. So if you ever wanted to walk through hell, go to Six Flags.
1: Oh. 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

0: surprisingly hard to karaoke. That's one of those, you're like, I know that song, I could do that. And you're like, shake it to the pull of a picture. I'm not ready for this. All right. How many of these? I don't know how many you say. Shout out to City Heights, who wanted to hear some Outkast. John out there, City Heights representing today on a hot Wednesday.
1: Yeah.

0: Today's hit music is on Z90. Jibba, are you ready for another phone, Jibba?
1: It's our phone prank, the phone, Jibba. I'm going to call Michelle. She works in marketing. And ask her if she could tell me how I got these two little bug bites on my chest. There's two of them, one on the right, one on the left, with a little red circle around them.
2: And,
1: you get the idea. Yeah. Well, there's two of them. Let me describe them. There's two of them, one on the right side and one on the left side of my chest, about the same distance apart. And they're round. They're red in the middle, and they're kind of like there's a little bump right in the center, and it itches just a little bit.
3: Yeah, it could be anything. I mean, maybe just put some ointment on it. I mean, that's all I can tell you.
1: How do I know it's not a spider? Because you could die from a spider bite, right?
3: What was that?
1: You could die from a spider bite, I heard.
3: Maybe you can. Maybe you should go to the doctor.
1: She does not want to tell me. It's your nipples.
2: Right.
1: It's our phone prank, the phone, Jibba. Next, here on Hey Morton.

0: Today's hit music is on Z90. Jibba, are you ready for another phone, Jibba?
1: We're about to call Michelle. She works in marketing. And ask her, hey, have you ever been bit by a bug? Because I've got two bug bites on my chest, equally apart, with a little round circle and a bump in the middle.
2: Oh, wait.
1: I'm just going to describe my nipples and tell her I think they're bug bites. What do I do?
3: Oh, man.
1: It's our phone prank, the phone, Jibba.
4: Marketing, Michelle, how can I help you?
1: Yeah, I got bit by a spider. What do you put on that?
4: Excuse me?
1: I got bit. Well, it's a spider or a mosquito. I don't know which, and I'm trying to figure it out. How do you know the difference from a spider bite versus a mosquito bite?
4: Sir, I think you have the wrong number.
1: Nope. I got bit. I got bit on the chest. One on the right side, one on the left side, right in the same area there. I got two round circles, and I got bit right on the chest, and it's a little bit itchy.
4: Okay. I'm not your mom or a doctor or
1: okay.
4: kind of anybody that can...
1: Have you ever been bit by a bug?
4: Yes.
1: Okay, yeah, what kind of bug bit you?
4: A mosquito bit.
1: How do you know?
4: Because I had a big itchy.
1: But it could have been a flea, or it could have been, or it could have been
4: it could have been many, many things. But I don't know what you're talking. I have no idea what the bite looks like. I can't really.
1: Well, there's two
4: you.
1: Of them. Let me describe them. There's two of them. One on the right side and one on the left side of my chest, about the same distance apart, and they're round. They're red in the middle, and they're kind of like there's a little bump right in the center, and it itches just a little bit.
4: Yeah. Yeah, it could be anything. I mean, maybe just put some ointment on it. I mean, that's all I can tell you.
1: How do I know it's not a spider? Because you could die from a spider bite, right?
4: What was that?
1: You could die from a spider bite, I heard.
4: Maybe you can. Maybe you should go to the doctor.
1: Well, I'm afraid how expensive that is, and I don't want to pull my shirt up and show these. I think it's a spider bite or a mosquito bite. It's not a bee sting. I've had a bee sting, and that really swells up. And these aren't that swollen. They're just about, it's about the size of a quarter. It's a red circle, and there's a little dot right in the middle of it. Do you know what I'm talking about?
4: No.
1: Have you ever had these? No, if you look at your chest, they're about halfway between the shoulders. It's two circles.
4: Everybody's chest does not have some bites on there.
1: You don't have them? You don't have a couple mosquito bites right on your chest? No one's ever told you those are mosquito bites.
4: Okay, I mean, everybody is different in their own. Who is this?
1: This is Rick. It's the phone, Jibba. It's not Rick.
4: Oh, my God. Wow. It took me a while to catch on what these two bites on your chest were.
1: You know, I'm really describing weird. My nipples. You never once said, hey, I think those are your nipples.
4: I did think that, but at the same time, maybe you did get bit on your chest in the spots where
1: I got bit, like, right on the tip of my both nipples. What's the chances of that?
4: Yeah, you need to go to the emergency room at that point.
1: Oh, right away.
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17: 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Give me that. Turn up the bass.
18: Through Claremont, we got a stalled vehicle, North 5 at Claremont Drive. That's going to be off to the right shoulder. 76 eastbound at Adams, got a wreck off to the right there. And some debris, looks like some plywood through Tierra Santa on the 15 southbound right before the 52. Avoid sparking a wildfire. 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
7: 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Today we play with Christina. Good morning, Christina.
8: Hey, good morning.
7: Well, you're about to play Beat the Bosnian.

0: Have you ever played this before?
1: I have not.
0: All right. Now, the fact that
1: I
0: it took you a second. Okay, fair enough.
1: Yeah.
0: So you've played along in your car. But
2: you had to think about it.
0: Never live on the air. I'll tell you, being quick on your feet helps you in this game. So you might want to focus that brain because Adina's about to leave the room. I'm going to give you 30 seconds. I'm going to ask you questions. You give me your answers. If you get stumped, say pass. Don't stick around on a question you don't know the answer because, well, that's going to just eat up time that's unnecessary. All right?
1: Sounds good.
0: All right, Adina.
3: Good luck.
0: We'll see you. There goes Adina. And
1: you
0: here
1: too.
0: We go. 30 seconds on the clock. Remember to say pass if you get stumped. Good luck. On your marks. Get set. Go. The bird that has a pouch under its beak is called?
1: Pass.
0: Name a sport that uses weapons.
1: Hockey.
0: Your sister's daughter is your?
1: Niece.
0: What color is an elephant?
1: Gray.
0: What company has a mermaid in its logo?
1: Starbucks.
0: Fort Knox is famous for storing what?
1: Weapons.
0: All right, time's up. You got 3 out of 6 today. The bird that has a pouch under its beak is called a pelican. Sport that uses weapons. Hockey, no. The sticks are not weapons. They're actually playing pieces. We're looking at archery or a javelin where you throw a spear or a biathlon, which has you use a gun. There's some other sports like that, but those would be weapons that are also used as sporting event items. Your sister, daughter is your niece, and elephant is gray. Mermaid is the Starbucks logo, and Fort Knox is famous for storing gold. And the old term would be like, not for all the gold in Fort Knox. And so a ton of U.S. gold is stored at Fort Knox. Let's bring Adina back in. She'll be confident that you got 3 out of 6 that she'll beat you. So watch this. Adina, out of 6, she was able to get 3 right.
4: Oh, okay.
0: So you having trouble with the headphones there?
4: I am. Okay.
0: Why not use both hands to put headphones on?
4: My left hand doesn't work today. It hurts.
0: Oh, it does?
4: Yeah.
0: Your left hand hurts?
4: So I was panicking all morning thinking, okay, for Beat the Bossing, how am I going to get my headphones back on?
2: I told you, if you're going to have breakdance rehearsal, you have to move the coffee table.
0: I'm sorry, you can't see this, but Christina, I'm watching Adina. She's trying to put headphones on with one hand.
2: Yes.
0: And so she's got her head sideways, and she's trying to like wrap them around, and it's not...
2: It was actually fascinating to watch. Like, I was like, she's really going to do this.
0: What
2: in
0: are you
2: one
0: doing?
2: Hand.
4: It's like a challenge.
0: Yeah, use the other hand, too. Nope, not doing it.
2: Nope.
0: All right. She got 3 out of 6, right?
4: Okay.
0: Okay, we'll see how you do. 30 seconds on the clock. Listen in, Christina. Say pass if you get stumped. On your marks, get set, go. The bird that has a pouch under its beak is called?
4: A stork?
0: Name a sport that uses weapons.
4: Fencing.
0: Your sister's daughter is your?
4: Sister's daughter is your niece.
0: What color is an elephant?
4: Gray.
0: What company has a mermaid in its logo?
4: Starbucks.
0: Fort Knox is famous for storing what?
4: Gold.
0: What fish is the color of a rainbow?
4: A clownfish. I don't know. Wait, that's not right.
0: No. Got that one wrong. But you did win today.
4: Yes! Oh, those are easy-ish.
2: That's fair.
0: Yes. I'm not going to give you fencing because you don't use a sword in fencing. You use a foil, which is not a weapon.
2: That's an antenna.
0: Yeah.
4: It's like is that a sword?
0: No, people would lose their limbs.
4: Oh, that's right.
2: It's like a wire coat hanger, dude.
0: Yeah, it just looks like it. Yeah. Archery, javelin, biathlon all have that. Pelican is the bird that has a pouch under its beak. Mm-hmm. The stork just carries stuff in its long beak, but it doesn't have a pouch. Otherwise, why carry the diaper when
4: I
0: you
4: know.
0: Can just store it in your pouch?
2: That's true.
0: Niece, correct. Gray, correct. Starbucks, correct. Fort Knox, correct.
4: All right.
0: And the fish that is the color of a rainbow.
4: Oh, it's
0: a rainbow.
1: Rainbow fish.
0: Yeah, nope.
2: Trout, right?
0: Yeah, trout.
4: Oh, trout.
0: I was going to try and let him answer, D.
2: She wouldn't.
0: He couldn't help himself.
2: Dude,
4: no,
2: her
4: I was
2: head
4: thinking
2: was,
4: a beta fish.
2: Anytime Adina's head is tilted sideways, you guys can't see in the studio, but when she tilts her head sideways, she's puzzled. Yeah. I'm just going to help her out.
4: I'm looking for the answers.
2: Like, scheduling purposes.
4: God,
2: I'm just going to help her
4: out.
0: I really was interested in what she was going to say.
2: I'm sorry, bro.
0: Yeah. Because it wasn't going to be trout.
2: No. Yeah, it wasn't. It wasn't.
0: Oh, well, Christina, you know we've got a great parting gift for you, so don't go anywhere. We'll get you hooked up with that. But, Adina, you squeaked out
4: wow.
0: a win.
2: And lucky you.
0: All of us are surprised here on Beat the Bosnian. Beat the Bosnian.
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0: is Hey Morton, and here's Adina with 60 Seconds of Dirt.
1: Well, this is kind of nice and refreshing. Rob Gronkowski, you know, big football star, he just admitted that, yeah, you know, he checks the prices of his own trading cards that are out there on the internet because he wants to know his value on the streets.
2: Oh, okay. Well, you know what? That's pretty accurate, right?
3: I would, yeah.
1: How much am I today?
3: Right.
2: That's legit.
3: What's my rookie card worth?
1: You know how like celebrities are like, I don't Google myself. I don't. Yeah, right. You do.
3: That's a lie. Yeah, most do. Guaranteed.
2: Yeah, I'm trying to think of who's not. Johnny Depp's not Googling himself.
3: No.
2: He don't care.
1: He does. Yeah.
2: Yeah. He gave up.
1: No.
2: Google. Never heard of it. What a life.
1: Tune in on Hey Morton. I'll have fresh dirt every hour. I'm Medina, and that's your 60 seconds of dirt on C90.
4: 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Did you hear my daughter Katie got Camper of the Week?
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2: All right, let's play it. Okay. Playing today, Shireen. Welcome to the show, Shireen.
9: Good morning.
2: We've had Shireen on before. I recognize your name. You've been on before with us, right?
9: Yes.
2: All right. Well, we love having you. Good energy.
9: Thank you.
2: Do you think you'll beat Adina today? What do you think the score will be at the end? What's your prediction?
9: I hope so. It's hard sometimes. I hope so.
2: What's your prediction for the score?
9: I think I'll get 4.
2: Mm-hmm.
1: Mm. And what do you think I'll get?
9: I hope Adina gets 3. Only because I went. I'm sorry.
3: Right. That's fair.
2: That's all I'm

Bubba, I am here. Happy Wednesday. What's up? It's Pandor stepping in. Starting off your afternoon on the home of Hey Morton and today's hit music all day, Z90. First thing.

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15: On Wednesdays, you play a game called... It's Beat the Bosnian. You take on Adina in basic trivia and see how many questions you can answer in 30 seconds. 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
16: On line 7, we have Marissa.
15: Marissa, welcome to Beat the Bosnian. How are you feeling today?
17: Ooh, I'm feeling great. Hey, Morin, I'm ready to play.
15: All right, let's do this. Adina's going to leave the room. We're going to give you 30 seconds to answer questions. We've got 10 of them. You can say pass to any of them if you feel stumped, okay? And what we'll do is we'll tell you your scores at the end. Then we'll bring Adina back in, and we'll ask her the same questions and compare her scores. So good luck to you.
17: Thank you.
0: Good luck, Marissa.
15: And there goes Adina. All right. Now, there's a little bit of a delay, so I'm going to start the timer for you right after the first question to accommodate for that delay. Good luck to you. 30 seconds on the clock. Here we go. On your marks, get set, go. Name a cartoon with cats.
17: Garfield.
15: What is located at 1600 Pennsylvania Avenue?
17: The White House.
15: Which number is higher, 10 degrees Fahrenheit or Celsius?
17: Celsius.
15: Name a country that is known for its fjords.
17: For its what?
15: Fjords.
17: Pass.
15: Name a national grocery chain.
17: Save Mart.
15: All right, there you go.
17: I still don't know what that word is that you said at the end of that question.
15: Fjords. I'll give you the answer. It's Norway. So they are narrow channels of water that have high cliffs on either. Cliffs wouldn't be the word, but mountains on either side. So they're glacier. They're made by glaciers. And so in Norway, you can tour the fjords.
17: Okay, well, now I feel dumb.
15: Well, don't feel dumb because a lot of people may not know that. Or maybe everybody does, but we'll never know. I'll never make you feel dumb for that, okay? So which number is higher, 10 degrees Celsius, you said?
17: Yes.
15: All right. That's actually not true. Fahrenheit is higher because for Celsius, you double it and add 30 to get to Fahrenheit. 0 degrees Celsius is freezing, so 32 degrees is freezing for Fahrenheit. So you missed that one. Fjords, you missed. What'd you say for grocery chain again? Save Mart?
17: Save Mart.
15: All right. I'll give you that one. And then the White House is at 1600 Pennsylvania Avenue, and a cartoon with cats is Garfield. So very good. So we'll bring Adina back in. All right, here she comes. All right, Adina, here we go.
0: Okay, what's her score?
15: Her score was 3.
0: Oh, sorry. Sorry, Marissa.
16: Dang.
0: It's not a shade. It's not. It's just I'm excited for me.
15: Okay, well, we'll find out. 30 seconds on the clock. Say pass if you get stumped. On your marks.
0: Okay.
15: Get set. Go. Name a cartoon with cats.
0: Oh, snap. Pass.
15: What is located at 1600 Pennsylvania Avenue?
0: The White House.
15: Which number is higher, 10 degrees Fahrenheit or 10 degrees Celsius?
0: 10 degrees Celsius.
15: Name a country known for its fjords.
0: Sweden.
15: Name a national grocery chain.
0: Walmart.
15: What state did the attack on Pearl Harbor take place?
0: Pass.
15: All right. See? All right, well, you got 1600 Pennsylvania Avenue, okay. The White House. 10 degrees Fahrenheit is actually higher.
16: Yes.
15: National grocery chain. You Walmart. Said Walmart. That's
0: okay.
15: True. And what state did the attack on Pearl Harbor take place?
0: I don't know.
15: Do you know the answer to that one?
17: Hawaii.
15: Hawaii.
16: Yeah.
0: Okay.
15: Pearl Harbor is in Hawaii. The Japanese flew across the Pacific and attacked it there. So you can still go to the Pearl Harbor Memorial and see which ship
16: it's
15: is
16: really cool.
15: There.
16: Oh, my gosh. What is it?
15: I know.
16: I can't remember.
15: It escapes me right now, but I know it off the tip of my
16: tongue. And I've toured it before. It's gorgeous. It's a
15: really spectacular monument.
16: Yeah.
15: Yeah, you stand over looking down into the water.
16: Is it
15: the
16: Arizona?
15: Still stuck.
16: Might be the Arizona. That's this Arizona. Something.
15: So there you go.
16: Yeah.
0: So wait, how many did I get?
15: 2.
0: Are you sure? There were no other ones? I didn't
15: Cartoon with cats.
0: I didn't answer.
15: Did not get. White House you got. Grocery chain you got. And that's all you got.
0: Really? Oh,
15: 2.
0: Man.
15: You couldn't even add past 2? What other one did you think you got?
0: I thought there were so much more in my head.
15: You just tried to answer a lot. You just didn't get them right.
0: Oh, dang.
15: Yeah. Garfield would have been a good cartoon. Yeah.
0: Garfield.
15: Cat. Yeah. I know, right? That's kind of a simple one.
0: Cartoon I need a redo.
15: Right there.
16: Or Tom and Jerry.
15: Tom and Jerry.
0: Oh,
15: there's another
0: God.
15: Good one.
0: Okay, all right, enough. Okay.
15: Do we have any others you can think of? Felix the Cat?
17: Aristocats.
15: Old school one? Yes, Aristocats.
0: Oh, yes.
15: All right,
0: my
15: let's
0: favorite.
15: Keep it going. Do you have a
17: Animaniacs?
15: Favorite?
17: Animaniacs.
15: All right, Animaniacs. That's another good one.
0: All
15: keep
0: right.
15: them coming. Yeah. Marissa, way to rub it in. And congratulations, you won.
18: Mexico.
19: It's Hey Morton every morning.
20: And today's hit music all day.

They say the one who avoids eye contact is usually hiding something. Now, I highly disagree with that on Z90 because I struggle with making eye contact with people, and I'm not hiding anything. I have nothing to hide. I just don't know how to look people in the eye. All right? Doing my best out here.

They say the one who speaks slowly is often the most calculating. Now, I once again don't agree with they are tripping. I'll say it loudly and proudly on Z90. I talk slowly because if I try to talk fast, I'm going to stumble all on my words and I'll be like, yeah, and I can't. That's why I speak slowly. I am not calculating. What is there to calculate?

North Park. Do they still sell, like, Kraft Donuts in North Park? I mean, I could look it up, Kraft Donuts in North Park, but I felt like asking you right now on Z90. I don't know why. See, there I go, oversharing again.

0: is A. Morton, and here's Adina with 60 Seconds of Dirt.
1: Well, this is kind of nice and refreshing. Rob Gronkowski, you know, big football star, he just admitted that, yeah, you know, he checks the prices of his own trading cards that are out there on the internet because he wants to know his value on the streets.
2: Oh, okay. Well, then you know what? That's pretty accurate, right?
3: I would, yeah.
1: How much am I today?
3: Right.
2: That's legit.
3: What's my rookie card worth?
1: You know how like celebrities are like, I don't Google myself. I don't. Yeah, right. You do.
3: That's a lie, yeah. Most do. Guaranteed.
2: Yeah, I'm trying to think of who's not. Johnny Depp's not Googling himself.
3: No.
2: He don't care.
1: He does, yeah.
2: Yeah, he gave up.
1: No.
2: Google. Never heard of it. What a life.
1: Tune in on Hey Morton. I'll have fresh dirt every hour. I'm Medina, and that's your 60 Seconds of Dirt on C90.
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2: It is Wednesday, and that means it's time to play one of our favorite games. Everybody play along. All you got to do is take Adina on in basic trivia. Greg is ready to play. Good morning, Greg.
12: Good morning.
2: All right, so who do you think will win today, you or Adina? What's your guess? Even though you're confident you're calling to play, what is your guess?
12: Sorry, Adina, I got to put my money on me.
2: Yeah, oh, okay. That's good. And what would make you better than her at trivia? I'd like to flesh this out a little bit before we play.
12: Well, I never made the choice to have bangs. How about that?
1: Fair enough.
2: Did you have the option? That's another question. All right.
12: I'm sure she still would look better with them anyway.
2: Yeah. All right. So let's do this. Adina, you head out of this room.
1: Good luck.
2: Greg and I are going to go. We're going to have 30 seconds, Greg. There she goes. All right.
12: All right.
2: Say pass if you get stumped on a word. If we have time left over, we'll come back to it. I've got 10 questions, 30 seconds, and good luck to you. On your marks, get set, go. Name a country where pineapple is grown.
12: Hawaii.
2: Name a high fashion scarf brand.
12: Louis Vuitton.
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2: What city has an opera house on the bay?
12: Sydney.
2: Name an SUV from England.
12: Aston Martin.
2: All right, time's up. Wow, you did pretty good. Out of six, you got five right. You would have got six right. I said name a country where pineapple is grown. Hawaii is a state, but not a country. USA would have been the answer for that, but that's good. The rest of it, you got right.
12: We'll give Adina a chance.
2: All right. Let's give her a chance. We'll bring her right back in. So out of six, you got five right. All right, Adina, out of six, you got five right.
1: Oh, my God. That's good.
2: Yeah. Okay. What do you got to say to Greg about that?
1: You led me to believe that, you know, you would do average, but you did above average. And so now, yeah, I'm a little nervous, but it doesn't mean we can't at least tie. I'm not even trying to win. I'm just trying to tie now.
2: Okay.
12: Fair enough. Good luck.
2: All
1: oh,
2: right.
1: Thank you.
2: You got to get five. Greg, listen in. Good luck. 30 seconds on the clock.
1: Okay.
2: Remember to say pass if you get stumped. On your marks, get set, go. Name a country where pineapple is grown.
1: Hawaii?
2: Name a high...
1: America.
2: Name a high fashion scarf brand.
1: Hermes.
2: What is the name of a popular video game streaming platform?
1: Xbox?
2: What channel has the show SportsCenter?
1: ESPN.
2: What city has an opera house on the bay?
1: Oh, in Australia. Pass. Sydney.
2: Sydney is right.
1: Yes.
2: You got that right.
1: Oh.
2: Well, you didn't think of it quickly enough. A video game streaming platform. I will give you Xbox. Twitch is the platform.
3: But, right, but they have Xbox Live.
2: And they do stream, so we'll have to give that to you.
3: Yeah.
1: Okay.
2: So, name a country pineapple is grown. You said America.
1: Yeah.
2: That's not a country. Those are continents, North and South America. The United States of America is a country. Little insulting to South Americans go, no, we're
1: sorry,
2: America.
1: No, I know.
3: Come on.
1: Well, because I said Hawaii, and then I was like, oh my God, that's a state, and then I was,
2: He said Hawaii, too, so don't feel bad. Drake said, but the rest, he got right. High fashion scarf brand?
1: Hermes.
2: Hermes, yes. Popular video game? Xbox.
1: Okay.
2: ESPN does have SportsCenter.
1: Okay.
2: Good job. Sydney is an opera house on the bay.
3: Yeah.
1: And, so?
2: And we asked him, name an SUV from England.
1: Ooh.
3: For real?
1: Porsche?
2: That's from Germany.
1: Oh, I
2: yes, Dr. Ferdinand Porsche.
1: What's England?
3: Land Rover.
2: Range Rover.
1: Yeah. Oh,
2: Bentley.
1: Duh.
2: Yes.
1: Oh.
2: So you did not win. You got.
1: Did we tie?
2: You got Hermes. You got ESPN and Xbox. 3-5
1: Man, I want a redo with Greg.
2: Why?
12: Anytime, bring it on.
1: I don't know. I feel like I can really take him on, and this just—I don't know. Wasn't it?
2: Greg, she wants you to call back next week and play. Now, I love to give everyone else a chance, but I'm more than willing to have them. You guys want to do a tiebreaker?
1: I want to do it, yes.
2: All right. He won already, right? We've established
1: okay,
2: that.
1: Yeah,
2: all right, this
3: game.
2: Is just for everyone's entertainment. Yours especially, Greg. Here we go.
12: Fair enough.
2: All right.
12: Oh, boy.
2: Here's how this works. I'm going to identify a clue. When I ask you, I'm sorry, I'm going to ask you a question. When I ask you a question, you know the answer, yell out your name. First person to yell out their name, well, I'll call on you. Once I call on you, you have 5 seconds to answer. Get it right, you win. Get it wrong, your opponent wins.
1: It's on.
2: All right.
12: Yeah.
2: Here's your question. What ingredient makes Coca-Cola have bubbles?
12: Greg. Soda water. Well, soda.
2: No.
1: Don't even come to me. All I got is bubbles? I don't know. What do you mean? What ingredient? I didn't know an ingredient makes the bubbles.
2: Well, what do you think makes the bubbles?
1: I don't know. The packaging, like, because it's in the tube, like, or in the can or whatever.
3: What do you think? They sprinkle airborne in every Coca-Cola?

0: Is Pandara?
1: Is who?
0: Pandara.
1: That's good. Okay. I thought you called me Pandara. Low-key, it made me upset after all we've been through together. Like, I don't think we'd ever talk again.
0: As we have to roll the R's in there.
1: I was worried for a second. I didn't think we were going to make it. But it was just a misunderstanding. You still eat peanut butter jelly the long way, and I love that for you. On Z90, stay away from Long John Silver, though. I've never seen

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14: On Wednesdays, it's time to play a game. Let's do it. Sonia's on the phone, and she's going to see if she can beat the Bosnian today. How are you, Sonia?
15: Good morning. I'm good. How about you?
14: Hey, excited to have you on. Now, Adina has had a pretty good track record lately.
16: Mm-hmm.
14: It's been, I think, more than 50-50. I think you've been winning more than 50-50.
16: I think so, too.
14: Yes. So today might be the day that you beat Adina and put her back in the losers category. We'll see what happens. We're going to give you 30 seconds to answer trivia questions while she's out of the room. When you're done, I'll give you the correct answers on the ones you got wrong, give you your score, we'll bring her back in, ask her the same questions, and compare scores. And that's where it gets interesting. So let's do it.
16: Good luck, Sonia.
15: Thank you. Okay,
14: there she goes. Gently puts down the headphones and door shut. All right, 30 seconds on the clock. Now, Sonia, remember to say pass if you get stumped. There's no point spending time on questions that you don't know the answer. Just get to the ones you do, okay?
15: Okay.
14: All right, there's a little bit of a delay, so I'm going to start the timer right after the first question. Here we go. On your marks, get set, go. Who started Apple Computers with Steve Jobs?
15: Pass.
14: Name a candy bar without chocolate.
15: Payday.
14: What movie has the quote, "You're going to need a bigger boat"?
15: Pass.
14: Besides a camel, what animal is known for its hump?
15: Toad.
14: Where would you order the tour of Italy?
15: Olive Garden.
14: Name a store that sells fishing gear.
15: REI.
14: Where is the car company Audi from?
15: New Zealand.
14: All right. Apple Computers,
15: horrible.
14: You passed on that? No, actually not as bad as you think. So out of seven, actually, you know, you answered a lot of questions. Usually we get to about five. So out of seven questions, you got one, two, three right. So the person that started Apple,
15: that's less than half.
14: It's not, you're right. This actually wasn't that good. I'm going to be honest. Now, hold on. Let's go over your correct answers, and you can feel good about that. The person who started Apple Computers with Steve Jobs was Steve Wozniak. Candy bar without chocolate. Gosh. Payday. You got that one right away. That's really good. Movie quote, "You're going to need a bigger boat." Do you know what that is? Jaws.
15: No.
14: Jaws. He sees the shark for the first time. Now you know, right? What camel is, what animal is known for its hump besides a camel? Not a toad, but a humpback whale. Humpback whale's the answer.
15: Oh, my gosh.
14: You got Tour of Italy right? Correct. You got REI right? They sell fishing gear. And the car company Audi is actually from Germany. So
15: Germany.
14: Yes. But if you want to buy an Audi in New Zealand, they probably sell them there too. It's just not from there. So we won't stop you. All right. So let's go over this again. You got payday right. You got Tour of Italy right. And fishing gear. So 3 out of 7. Let's bring Adina in. The longer we take, by the way, the more nervous she gets. So.
15: Okay.
14: Yeah.
15: Yes.
14: All right, Adina.
0: Deer in the headlights right now.
14: Out of 7, she answered 7. She got 3 right.
1: Ooh, okay.
14: All right, 30 seconds on the clock. Listen in, Sonia. Let's see how Adina does. Say pass if you get stumped. On your marks, get set, go. Who started Apple Computers with Steve Jobs?
1: Tim Cook.
14: Name a candy bar without chocolate.
1: Payday.
14: What movie has the quote, "You're gonna need a bigger boat"?
1: Jaws.
14: Besides a camel, what animal is known for its hump?
1: A rhino.
14: Where would you order the tour of Italy?
1: Oh, Olive Garden.
14: Name a store that sells fishing. All right.
1: Oh, ask me. I feel confident.
14: The
1: come on.
14: The buzzer sounded. Sells fishing gear.
1: The Men's Sports Goodman Warehouse.
14: Sure is, of course.
1: I don't know that one.
14: You know what would have been a good answer? Walmart.
1: Yeah. Oh, yeah.
14: There's one.
0: Cabela's, Bass Pro.
1: Oh, that's right.
14: Yeah. Bass Pro Shops, Cabela's,
1: that's
14: Walmart,
1: the one I was thinking of.
14: Target.
1: Yeah, oh, all of them.
14: Yeah, there you go. Why not just throw a store out there, right? And occasionally, probably, TJ Maxx, because they'll sell anything.
0: Occasionally.
14: Yeah.
0: You never know. You might see a fishing reel.
14: Wow, all right.
0: You might see a reel there.
14: Right? Yeah. So listen, it's 3-3.
1: Oh, really? I thought
14: yes.
1: I did so much better.
14: Steve Jobs started Apple Computers with Steve Wozniak.
1: Oh, yeah.
14: All right. Name a candy bar without chocolate. Payday, you got that. Jaws, you got that right. A camel, that besides a camel, humpback whale.
1: Oh.
0: It's got a hump.
14: For its humpback whale. and then Tour of Italy is Olive Garden. So you got Payday, okay. Jaws, and Olive Garden.
1: Okay.
14: It's a
1: I'm
14: tie
1: ready
14: game.
1: For a tie. Let's go.
14: All right. Are you both ready?
1: Yes.
15: Ready.
14: All right. I'm going to ask a question. You have to yell out your name the second you think you know the answer. First person to yell out their name, I'll call on you. You have 5 seconds to answer. Get it right, you win. Get it wrong, your opponent wins. Here's your question. Name a movie with Shaquille O'Neal.
15: Oh, my God.
1: Yeah. Adina.
14: Adina.
1: Zap. I don't know.
0: What?
14: You're right. No, it's not Zap. You're right to laugh.
0: Wrong sound effect.
14: Yeah.
1: I have no idea.
15: Like a genie movie?
14: A genie movie. Do you remember the genie movie? Kazam.
0: Kazam.
1: Oh, okay.
14: He was in Kazam.
1: Yeah. That's close enough. No?
14: I think not. Steel. He was in a movie called Steel. He was in Scary Movie 4. He was in the Lego movie as a voice.
1: Oh.
14: And he's been in a ton of movies. Hubie Halloween. He was in that one.
0: Oh, wow.
14: Yeah, he's been quite a bit. So. Hey, you won. Don't listen, Sonia. Don't question it. Quit while you're ahead.
0: Good, yeah.
14: Yes, you won. Walk away. Nothing to see here. Brought to you by the Sports Goodman Something Common 7 Outlet. Thank you.
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0: What's your name, bro?
1: My name's David.
0: Who's what?
1: My name's David.
0: David. David. David.
1: David, yep.
0: David, does anyone tell you you're an amazing person who smells like pineapple and strawberries with a hint of mango?
1: Not a whole lot.
0: Well, then let me do it, David. You are amazing, and you smell wonderful. B.O. hates you. You are zero stinkies, David. Zero stinkies.
1: Oh, dude, that's awesome.
0: You're awesome, no stinker, David. Right here on Z90.

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1: Oh, it's beautiful. But wait a minute, isn't this...
0: Yeah, yes it is.
1: But I thought the old lady dropped it into the ocean in the air.

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14: 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It is time to play maybe my most fun trivia game out of all of them that we do. My daughter plays along.
15: Oh, fun.
14: She said it may be time to mix up the games. She goes, why do you play the same games on the same day? So people can count on what we're doing. She explained it all, how a tie works, everything. She knows it all. So, Josie, play along. Everybody play along. It is time to play Beat the Bosnian. Well, all you do is you take on Adina in basic trivia. Sonia is playing today. Good morning, Sonia. How are you?
16: Hey, Martin. I'm good.
14: Oh, well, I'm glad to hear that. You're going to answer questions today, and I'm going to tell you something. A few of these are ridiculously easy. A handful of them are pretty hard, too. So I don't know if that plays into your strengths or not, Adina. I think if it's harder for the person playing, it's easier for you because you'll both get a low score.
15: True.
14: Right? Because and there may be stuff that you know that she doesn't know. So we're going to try and exploit what Adina knows or doesn't know. Sonia, well, same with you. Adina's going to leave the room.
15: Good luck, Sonia.
16: Thank you.
14: There she goes. All right. I'm going to give you 30 seconds. Answer as many of these questions as you can. Say pass if you get stumped on a question and move on to something easier. On your marks, get set, go. Name an office supply store.
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16: Elf.
14: Name a store that sells recreational equipment.
16: Home Depot.
14: What planet is also a brand of car?
16: Venus.
14: Who sings a song about love?
16: Elvis.
14: Name an ingredient of a souffle.
16: Egg.
14: All right, there you go. You got 4 today. I'm actually office supply store, Office Depot. Very good. What sitcom featured a family of aliens? It's Third Rock from the Sun. Alf had an alien, but it was a people of from Earth. But, you know, good old-timey references. Nice. I like it. So we don't give you that one. A store that sells recreational equipment. You know, they do sell cushions and outdoor seating. but it's not really recreational equipment. I mean, I'll give you that one, but boy, I was thinking more like REI or Cabela's or places that sell tents and things like that, but I'll give you that one because they do sell patio furniture. It's pretty recreational. All right. A planet is a brand of car. The Venus. I have not driven a Venus, but Saturn is what I was looking for. Oh, yes. Volkswagen Venus. Not often seen on the road. Elvis does sing a song. Who sings a song about love? Everybody does, it seems like, right? So that's a pretty easy give me one. And yes, an egg is an ingredient of a souffle. So we'll give you 1, 2, 3, 4 today. I'll give you 4. Let's wave Adina back in. The longer it takes to get her back in, the more nervous she gets. So we'll bring her back in. All right, Adina. Out of 6, she got 4.
0: Okay, that's right. More...
14: Hard to know, right?
0: Okay, yeah.
14: All right, this will be fun. 30 seconds on the clock. Sonia, listen in. You've got to get 5 to win. Say pass if you get stumped. On your marks, get set, go. Name an office supply store.
0: Staples.
14: What sitcom featured a family of aliens?
0: Pass.
14: Name a store that sells recreational equipment.
0: Big Five?
14: What planet is also a brand of car?
0: Pass. Saturn? Saturn.
14: Who sings a song about love?
0: Whitney Houston.
14: Name an ingredient. Oh, time's up.
1: Ooh.
14: Well, today you got...
0: Well, how many?
14: 4.
0: Wow.
1: Tied up.
14: Yes.
0: Okay.
14: Wow.
0: Woo.
14: You barely pulled that one out. I really tried to give this one away to you guys. By the way, Office Supply Store, Staples, mm-hmm. Office yes. Depot, both good.
1: Yeah.
14: Sitcom features a family of aliens, Third Rock from the Sun.
1: Yeah.
14: Name a store that sells recreational equipment. There is a store that goes by the name Recreational Equipment Incorporated. Have you ever heard of them? REI? tried to give it to you guys, but
1: that was a softball right
14: yeah,
1: there.
14: Right
1: man.
14: There. Yes. REI would have been one. Yeah. I'll give you Big Five. That's a California sporting goods store, so that's good.
0: Yeah.
14: We'll give you that. Brand of car, Saturn, 100%.
1: Yeah.
14: Who doesn't sing a song about love? Just
0: I
14: say
0: know,
14: anybody.
0: Yeah.
1: Anybody, yeah.
14: Yes. Lil Wayne.
1: Yeah.
14: Like anybody.
1: Yeah.
14: Right? Slipknot. Yeah. Like pretty much everyone sings about love. An ingredient of souffle would be egg. So you both got 4 today. All right.
0: Okay. I'm so, ready for the tiebreaker.
14: Here's the tiebreaker. Sonia, Adina, I'm going to ask you a question. Yell out your name the second you know the answer.
0: Okay.
14: Don't yell out the answer. Yell out your name. First person to yell out your name, I'll call on you. Once I call on you, you have 5 seconds to answer. Get it right, you win. Get it wrong, your opponent wins. Are you both ready?
0: Bring it on.
16: Okay.
14: All right, here we go. Sonia's on a little bit of a delay, so you have to say 1001 before you yell out your name. Okay.
0: Okay.
14: Here we go.

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15: 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Sonia wants to beat the Bosnian today, so let's welcome Sonia to the show. How are you today, Sonia?
16: I'm good, thank you. Good morning.
15: Good morning. Have you played this before and thought, today is the day, I'm going to go for it?
16: Yes, hopefully my mind is straight today.
15: Yeah, what would make it go sideways?
16: Not having my cup of coffee.
15: Oh dear,
17: that'll do it.
15: Have you had it yet or no?
16: Nope.
15: Well, you know what?
18: Sideways we go.
15: She's saying there's a chance.
17: Yeah.
15: All right. Well, listen. Today's questions, I'll tell you, they're not crazy hard. They're just you got to think for a second. And I know each of you will get some of them right. Ooh. So that's good news. How many will they get right? Well, we'll find out next as we get ready to play Beat the Bosnian. Adina, any final words?
18: Good luck.
15: All right. There you go.
16: Thank you.
15: Adina. She's going to head into D-Rock Studio, and we'll make sure that she can't hear these questions when we ask them to you. 30 seconds on the clock. Remember to say pass if you get stumped, okay?
16: Okay.
15: On your marks, get set, go. What is the name of the numbering system at the library?
16: Duodecimal.
15: Name a type of hard candy.
16: Peppermint.
15: What is the black dot on your eye called?
16: The iris.
15: Name a skin disease.
16: Melanoma.
15: What country did the Titanic set sail from?
16: Europe.
15: What Oscar-nominated thriller starred Jodie Foster?
16: Pass.
15: All right, time's up. You got three right today. I know it seemed like more, right? But no. You were out of six, you got three right. Dewey Decimal is correct.
16: Holy.
15: Type of hard candy. I'll give you peppermint candy, 100%. Jolly Ranchers is another good one. What is a black dot on your eye called? Is your pupil. The iris is the colored part around it. Name is skin disease. I'll give you melanoma because it is. It's skin cancer. Also psoriasis, eczema, dandruff, shingles, all those would have qualified. What country did the Titanic set sail from? You said Europe. It did. Set sail from Europe, but actually England is the country. Europe is the continent. And when you hear it back, you're like, oh my gosh. And what Oscar-nominated thriller starred Jodie Foster? Do you know? Nope.
16: No.
15: Silence of the Lambs.
16: Oh my goodness.
15: Yes. So we're going to send you a case of fava beans to go with your liver tonight. All right, let's bring Adina back in. You're like, man, I played Beat the Bosnian, and all I got are all these fava beans. All right. All right, Adina, out of six, she got three right.
18: Fair. Okay.
15: All right. Yes, it was fair. I was here for it. You're saying a fair performance?
18: Yeah, that's good.
15: All right. Now listen in, Sonia. Let's see how Adina does. 30 seconds on the clock, and good luck to you. Say pass if you get stumped. What?
18: I'm just nervous now. Right. Like, wait, it just hit me.
15: I love that you're still nervous. All right, here we go. 30 seconds on the clock. Say pass if you get stumped. On your marks, get set, go. What is the name of the numbering system at the library?
18: Oh, numerical.
15: Name a type of hard candy.
18: Jolly Rancher.
15: What is the black dot on your eye called?
18: On my eye? Oh, a pupil.
15: Name a skin disease.
18: Psoriasis.
15: What country did the Titanic set sail from?
18: The United Kingdom?
15: What Oscar?
18: Wait, where was it coming from? Hold
15: on. England, but did we say United Kingdom? Isn't that a bunch of countries? That's not exactly a country,
0: yeah,
15: right?
0: Yeah, it's not necessarily a country.
15: Yeah.
18: It's literally a whole, well, it's a country.
15: It's Ireland and Scotland and it's the United Kingdom.
18: Still, you know. Well, what country did it start?
15: England. So, I'm going to say
0: yeah,
15: it's a tie today.
0: General. All
18: right, fine.
15: She said Europe, so at least you're a little more specific.
0: Both you guys went big.
15: All right.
0: Like, we're thinking bigger picture here.
15: I think, Earth. You're right. It was Earth. Yeah, you got it. Good job. Wasn't the moon. All right. I'm going to give you a question. It's a tie game.
18: Oh, okay.
15: All right. So 3-3 today. I'm not giving you United Kingdom because that's not the country. Okay. All right. So here we go. You have to answer by yelling out your name. First person to yell out their name, I'll call on you. When I do call on you, you have 5 seconds to answer. Get it right, you win. Get it wrong, your opponent wins. And here we go. Name the main ingredient of risotto.
18: Wait, what's risotto? Hold on. I have to like unlock a part of my brain to figure this out.
16: Can we pass?
18: Yeah. Can we get a different one?
15: No, you both lose.
0: Yeah.
15: You both have to lose today.
18: This is a sudden death double.
0: It's a lose-lose.
15: Yes.
18: What is that? What is
16: it? Yeah, pasta.
15: Dewey
16: pasta.
15: Decimal. Dewey Decimal was the name of the numbering system at the library,
0: Decimal.
15: By the way.
0: Yeah.
15: Yes.
16: How do I know that, but I don't know?
15: You know, I'm going to let both of you order risotto, and then, right, tell you what, the first person to call in says the main ingredient of risotto is going to win. Should I do that, or give you guys a different question?
18: Oh, please give us a chance.
15: The answer is rice. The main ingredient of risotto is rice.
16: Wow.
15: Yes.
18: Oh.
15: So.
16: Wow.
15: No. You know, it's funny. I can tell.
0: This is so
15: just
0: revealing.
15: Waiting for you to think deeper wasn't going to help.
0: It is so revealing.
15: It's going to go nowhere. All right, let's give you an easier one. You ready?
0: So
15: here
0: revealing.
15: You go. Here is your question.
18: Oh, God.
15: Race to the bottom today. Here we go. What is the highest court in the United States?
18: Adina.
16: Sure, yeah.
18: Supreme Court.
15: There you go. Supreme Court.
18: Okay. How do I know that?
15: Because you always order the taco supreme.
0: Yeah.
15: It's on your mind. Same as me.
18: Oh, my gosh.
15: Well, Sonia, you know what? We've got a nice parting gift for you today, so you won't go away empty-handed. But I don't know if anyone won today, quite honestly. We just got done. That's
0: like,
15: what's important.
16: I'm waiting for my fava bean.
15: Yeah. So, I have given...

rare, and I mean extremely rare occasion where you're eating a Toblerone bar or passing by a few at the airport, I want you to pay attention to the logo. It's a mountain on top of the Toblerone lettering. Inside that mountain, there is a bear hiding in plain sight in the middle of the mountain. Once you see the bear in the Toblerone logo, you will not be able to unsee that bear inside the Toblerone logo. Will that make you want to eat Toblerone chocolate? Highly doubt it. But never say never on Z90. No.

0: Which one would you bring back if you could? Fuddruckers or Pat and Oscars?
1: Fuddruckers.
0: You chose right.
1: Yeah, I miss their pickles.
0: I miss their melted cheese.
1: Ooh, yeah. Definitely.
0: Pat and Oscars, I'll be honest, I could live without it. Aside from the breadsticks, like, it wasn't that amazing.
1: I could too, actually. That's why I said Fuddruckers.
0: I like your style. You're the type of person who gets Baja Beef and a chicken club at Borden Brew. I know it. I respect it. On Z90.

Golden Hill. Golden Hill is not a singular hill that's golden. Golden Hill is a series of hills that come together to make a neighborhood called Golden Hill. It's okay if you didn't know that. I'm not judging on Z90.

0: is A. Morton, and here's Adina with 60 Seconds of Dirt.
1: Well, this is kind of nice and refreshing. Rob Gronkowski, you know, big football star, he just admitted that, yeah, you know, he checks the prices of his own trading cards that are out there on the internet because he wants to know his value on the streets.
2: Oh, okay. Well, you know what? That's pretty accurate, right?
3: I would, yeah.
1: How much am I today?
3: Right.
2: That's legit.
3: What's my rookie card worth?
1: You know how, like, celebrities are like, I don't Google myself. I don't. Yeah, right. You do.
3: That's a lie, yeah. Most do. Guaranteed.
2: Yeah, I'm trying to think of who's not. Johnny Depp's not Googling himself.
3: No.
2: He don't care.
1: He does, yeah.
2: Yeah, he gave up.
1: No.
2: Google. Never heard of it. What a life.
1: Tune in on Hey Morton. I'll have fresh dirt every hour. I'm Medina, and that's your 60 Seconds of Dirt on C90.
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2: All right, let's play it. Okay. Playing today, Shireen. Welcome to the show, Shireen.
16: Good morning.
2: We've had Shireen on before. I recognize your name. You've been on before with us, right?
16: Yes.
2: All right. Well, we love having you. Good energy.
16: Thank you.
2: Do you think you'll beat Adina today? What do you think the score will be at the end? What's your prediction?
16: I hope so. It's hard sometimes. I hope so.
2: What's your prediction for the score?
16: I think I'll get 4.
2: Mm-hmm.
1: Mm. And what do you think I'll get?
2: Another chance.
16: I hope Adina gets 3. Only because so I went.
3: Right. That's fair.
2: That's the object of the game. Otherwise, why try, right?
3: Yeah, you play to win, not to lose.
2: Yeah. Right?
1: I hope it's a tie. I don't know why.
2: Oh, that's so weird.
3: Aww. That is so lame.
2: All right. Well, you know, I've got 10 questions. I've got 30 seconds. Adina, we'll say goodbye.
1: All right. Good luck, Shireen.
2: She'll be back in a second.
16: Thank you.
2: There she goes. And the door is closed. She's out. She can't hear us. 30 seconds on the clock. Remember, say pass if you get stumped. On your marks, get set, go. What is the name of the Buffalo football team?
16: Bills.
2: Name a brand of fruit juice.
16: Oh my gosh, Ocean Spray.
2: What show does Terry Crews host?
16: Pass.
2: What country is Rihanna from?
16: Oh my gosh, not Bahamas. Okay, pass.
2: Name an ocean creature that has 5 arms.
16: Octopus, squid.
2: Oh. Well, you didn't get 4. I'll just leave it at that. I didn't say at least 5 arms. I said 5 arms particularly. That's a starfish. Starfish.
16: Oh my God, duh. You're right.
2: Well, you know, you don't think of it like that because it doesn't seem like arms. Seems like legs, right? So 5 arms. Right? It can be up to like 20, but most starfish have at least 5 arms. What is the name of the Buffalo football team? Bills, you got that right. Ocean Spray for fruit juice. Terry Crews hosts America's Got Talent. AGT.
16: Oh, okay.
2: All right. Rihanna is from, you're right, not Bahamas, Barbados.
16: Okay.
2: Yes.
16: Dang it.
2: An ocean creature with five arms is a starfish. So let's welcome Adina back in. She's excited. Okay. I can tell she's excited by the way she like looked at me like, ooh, oh, it's my turn.
1: why are you smiling?
2: It's my job.
1: Why are you having so much fun?
2: I know, right? You are suspicious of my happiness. Sad. Out of five, she answered. She got two right.
1: Ooh.
2: Two out of five. So let's see how you do. Listen in, Shireen. Let's see how Dina does. 30 seconds on the clock. Say pass if you get stumped.
1: Okay.
2: On your marks, get set, go. What is the name of the Buffalo football team?
1: What? The Bills. Oh!
2: Name a brand of fruit juice.
1: Oh, Welch's.
2: What show does Terry Crews host?
1: American Idol? No, yeah.
2: What country is Rihanna from?
1: Barbados.
2: Name an ocean creature that has five arms.
1: A squid.
2: What type of solution is used on times up?
1: What type of solution? What? Ask me. I feel on fire.
2: What type of solution is used for contacts?
1: Oh.
2: Time's up.
1: That, I don't know.
2: Saline.
1: Saline. Yes, I did
2: saline
1: know that.
2: Solution.
1: Yeah.
2: Well, if you knew it, you'd say it. What do you mean? I did know that.
1: I did.
2: I'm trying to give the answer. You hear that, D-Rock? Yes, I knew that.
3: Yeah, it's ridiculous.
2: Really? Because I gave you a chance to tell me, and you said, I don't know.
3: He's like, you're right. I did. I got nothing.
2: That's so funny, the way your brain works like that. You're like, tell me what it is. I don't know. Saline. I knew it.
3: Right.
2: You did. Well, it's a tip of your tongue answer,
1: yeah.
2: Right? Yeah, I got that. Well, Shireen, you know what? You didn't get a win today. She beat you by one. She got the Barbados. America's Got Talent, Terry Crews host.
3: Yes.
2: Not American Idol.
1: That's right.
2: Yeah. And a small ocean creature that has five arms, not a squid.
1: No.
2: It is a starfish.
1: Well, it could be a squid.
16: I said squid, too.
1: Why not?
2: Why can it be a squid?
1: They've got five of the things floating.
3: They've got more than five.
2: They've got more than five.
1: Well, yeah. at least one could have had an accident and only had five.
2: You know what?
1: At least five.
2: Go ask a one-legged pirate. Sure, anything can happen.
1: Dang.
2: We're asking you what creature.
3: Sounds like the name of a bar. The five-legged squid.
2: Yes, I'm the five-legged squid.
3: Drink specials.
2: Caught one of his legs off in a fight in the ocean.
1: Yeah.
2: All right, Uncle John. No, you don't understand. If you see him, you'll know him. His beady eye looking at you.
3: It's a legend.
2: Yes. He took down five sailors before I got his leg. All right, listen. This is really off track. Shireen, just for having to sit through that, I'm going to give you your prize today, okay?
16: Thank you.
2: Oh, she's still there. That's good.
3: Dead men tell no tales.
2: All right. I wonder what it is about people that want to make pirate talk. It is weird, right?
1: Yeah.
2: Like even you are, I can tell
1: I really
2: you're resisting it right
1: it.
2: Now. You're like, arr.
1: Are you ready?
2: Right.
17: Lard ass.
2: Oh, that's me.
18: Oh.
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11: In January, we are doing Junior January. And so junior listeners are going to get to play our games. We've never done this. And so if you're between the ages of 6 and 14, we've wanted you to call and play. Today, we're being joined by Juliana, who's going to play our game. Welcome, Juliana. How are you?
12: I'm good.
11: Yeah, are you sure? You sound bored already. Are you there?
12: Yeah.
11: All right. So are you nervous? Don't be nervous.
12: No, yeah, I am.
11: Oh, don't be nervous. Listen, I'm your big brother, and I'm going to take care of you. We're going to do a good job today, okay?
12: Okay.
11: Now, how old are you?
12: 14.
11: All right, 14. Ready to go. So do you know how this game works? Adina is going to leave the room, and we're going to ask you questions, but you only have 30 seconds to answer. And we're going to bring her back in. We're going to ask her the same questions, and then we'll compare scores. And she's done this for a long time, so she's kind of an expert.
12: Okay.
11: All right. So good luck to you, Adina. We'll see you.
13: All right. Good luck.
11: Some of these are hard. Some are easy, okay?
12: Okay.
11: And I'm going to tell you something. Say pass if you get stumped, because that 30 seconds goes really fast. So if you got a question and you don't know the answer, say pass, okay? I'm rooting for you. I want you to win. Adina can try again next week, but I know you won't be here. So let's get a win for you, okay?
12: Okay.
11: All right. Speak up loud and speak quickly. Here we go. 30 seconds on the clock. On your marks. Get set. Go. What is the name of Mario's brother in Mario Brothers?
12: Luigi.
11: Which of these is the biggest, a city, a state, or a county?
12: State.
11: What does a stethoscope do?
12: Zoom in.
11: What singer has the last name Cat?
12: Oh, I don't know that one. Pause.
11: What country is Mount Everest located in?
12: What?
11: What country is Mount Everest located in?
12: Pass.
11: All right. I'll give you one more. What game has Victory Royale as the winning message?
12: Fortnite.
11: There you go. You got it right. So you got Luigi. You got State. What'd you say for stethoscope? What does a stethoscope do?
12: To zoom in.
11: Say it again.
12: Zoom out or zoom in.
11: Oh, okay. No, not necessarily. It listens to your heart. What singer has the last name Cat? Doja Cat. All right. What country is Mount Everest located in? You could say China or Nepal. That's kind of a hard one, but I thought you might get China. And then Victory Royale is right. You got that one right. Fortnite is the answer to that. So you, out of six, you got three. Let's bring Adina back in. How do you feel about it?
12: Good.
11: All right. Good. Juliana, hold on.
13: What am I up against here?
11: All right. Juliana got three out of six.
0: I mean, that's kind of how I do. So. I may have found my match.
13: Okay. Twinsies.
11: Juliana, don't be psyched by that. Don't you worry about that, okay?
0: What's poppin', twin?
11: Slow down. Well, you haven't heard the questions yet, right?
0: I know, okay.
11: All right, here we go. 30 seconds on the clock. Listen in, Juliana. Say pass if you get stumped. On your marks, get set, go. What is the name of Mario's brother?
0: Luigi.
11: Which of these is the biggest, a city, a state, or a county?
0: A state?
11: What does a stethoscope specifically do?
0: Listens to your heart.
11: What singer has the last name Cat?
0: Pass.
11: What country is Mount Everest located in?
0: Nepal.
11: What game has Victory Royale as the winning message?
0: Oh, I don't know what that one is. Oh, is it that king guy? He's always pushing rocks or something? King? Kingdom guy.
13: Kingdom guy?
11: It's not Kingdom guy.
0: Oh.
11: What is Fortnite?
0: Oh.
11: So no.
0: You kept saying like, yeah, king what?
11: No, I'm just looking at you going, okay, give me the answer.
0: I'm not a yes.
11: Please just give me the answer. Because sitting guessing isn't fair. I don't know.
13: That one dude.
11: Let me see. The guy.
13: The dude. Yeah.
11: Time's up.
13: He's got legs and arms. The guy with the eyes, you know.
11: Oh, that is such a ridiculous answer. I should just give Juliana the... Because you got four.
0: Oh, really?
11: You got lucky on Nepal.
0: Oh, man.
11: Yeah.
0: We interviewed someone who, like, climbed Mount Everest, and that's the only reason I remember it from the interview in Nepal.
11: What singer has the last name Cat?
0: I don't know.
11: Doja Cat.
0: Oh. Yeah. She was not in my mind.
11: I know. No. A stethoscope does listen to your heart. State, you got right, but you guessed it. And
13: took
11: Luigi.
13: A little too long, too, by
11: right.
13: the way.
0: Yeah. Well, because I'm like, some cities are sometimes bigger than maybe a state.
13: Really?
0: I don't know. Somewhere in the world. Or
13: there's
0: maybe a county is bigger
13: a county
0: than some state.
13: Bigger than Texas. That's what you're telling me right
0: but
13: now.
0: But like Rhode Island. Maybe there's a county bigger than Rhode Island.
11: What's that, Juliana?
12: Oh, nothing.
11: Yeah, no, neither did we.
13: Yeah. Like, oh, they're just arguing amongst each other.
11: Yeah, you know what?
13: Yeah.
11: I'm not going to let... you know what, Juliana? You're fine. We're going to hook you up. King guy, such a ridiculous answer. All right, fair enough. Thanks for playing, Juliana. You win. And thank you for playing our game, Beat the Bozzy. Good job, Juliana. Beat the Bozzy.
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1: Marlon, hey, Morton, we've got passes to Belmont Park ride and play passes that will help your kids beat the heat because it's a hot one this week and we want to take care of you. 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

opinion, okay? The way I like to tell whether a married couple or engaged couple or a couple who's living together, the way I like to determine whether they're going to make it is how they treat each other at Costco. I truly believe, couples who truly love each other, whose marriage, whose relationship, whose all of that good stuff will last.

find that pulling teeth. Couples who argue, I feel like, are not going to make it if they don't enjoy each other and each other's company at Costco. Trader Joe's, somewhat, that's like the beginning dating stages. But if they're married and they don't enjoy each other's company at Costco, I don't think they're going to make it. And I have been proven right a few times. 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And that right there is your afternoon tea, weekdays at 3:30 with me, Pandora, and Z90.

Pacific Beach. I really like Black Rock Coffee in Pacific Beach. 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

0: is A. Morton, and here's Adina with 60 Seconds of Dirt.
1: Well, this is kind of nice and refreshing. Rob Gronkowski, you know, big football star, he just admitted that, yeah, you know, he checks the prices of his own trading cards that are out there on the internet because he wants to know his value on the streets.
2: Oh, okay. Well, then, you know what? That's pretty accurate, right?
3: I would, yeah.
1: How much am I today?
3: Right.
2: That's legit.
3: What's my rookie card worth?
1: You know how, like, celebrities are like, I don't Google myself. I don't know. Yeah, right. You do.
3: That's a lie, yeah. Most do. Guaranteed.
2: Yeah, I'm trying to think of who's not. Johnny Depp's not Googling himself.
3: No.
2: He don't care.
1: He does, yeah.
2: Yeah, he gave up.
1: No.
2: Google. Never heard of it. What a life.
1: Tune in on Hey Morton. I'll have fresh dirt every hour. I'm Medina, and that's your 60 Seconds of Dirt on C90.
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2: All right, let's play it. Playing today, Shireen. Welcome to the show, Shireen.
14: Good morning.
2: We've had Shireen on before. I recognize your name. You've been on before with us, right?
14: Yes.
2: All right. Well, we love having you. Good energy.
14: Thank you.
2: Do you think you'll beat Adina today? What do you think the score will be at the end? What's your prediction?
14: I hope so. It's hard sometimes. I hope so.
2: What's your prediction for the score?
14: I think I'll get 4.
2: Mm-hmm.
1: Mm. And what do you think I'll get?
14: I hope Adina gets 3. Only because so I win.
3: Right. That's fair.
2: That's the object of the game. Otherwise, why try, right?
3: Yeah, you play to win, not to lose.
2: Yeah. Right?
1: I hope it's a tie. I don't know why.
2: Oh, that's so weird.
3: Aww. That is so lame.
2: All right. Well, you know, I've got 10 questions. I've got 30 seconds. Adina, we'll say goodbye.
1: All right, good luck, Shireen.
2: She'll be back in a second.
14: Thank you.
2: There she goes. And the door is closed. She's out. She can't hear us. 30 seconds on the clock. Remember, say pass if you get stumped. On your marks, get set, go. What is the name of the Buffalo football team?
14: Bills.
2: Name a brand of fruit juice.
14: Ocean Spray.
2: What show does Terry Crews host?
14: Pass.
2: What country is Rihanna from?
14: Oh, my gosh. Not Bahamas. Okay. Pass.
2: Name an ocean creature that has 5 arms.
14: Octopus. Squid.
2: Oh. Well, you didn't get four. I'll just leave it at that. I didn't say at least five arms. I said five arms particularly. That's a starfish. Starfish.
14: Oh, my God. Duh. You're right.
2: Well, you know, you don't think of it like that because it doesn't seem like arms. It seems like legs, right? So five arms. Right? It can be up to like 20, but most starfish have at least five arms. What is the name of the Buffalo football team? Bills, you got that right. Ocean Spray for fruit juice. Terry Crews hosts America's Got Talent, AGT.
14: Oh, okay.
2: All right. Rihanna is from, you're right, not Bahamas, Barbados.
14: Okay.
2: Yes.
14: Dang it.
2: An ocean creature with five arms is a starfish. So let's welcome Adina back in. She's excited. Okay. I can tell she's excited by the way she like looked at me like, ooh, oh, it's my turn.
1: All right. Why are you smiling?
2: It's my job.
1: Why are you having so much fun?
2: I know, right? You are suspicious of my happiness. Sad. Out of five, she answered. She got two right.
1: Ooh.
2: Two out of five. So let's see how you do. Listen in, Shireen. Let's see how Dina does. 30 seconds on the clock. Say pass if you get stumped.
1: Okay.
2: On your marks, get set, go. What is the name of the Buffalo football team?
1: What? The Bills. Oh!
2: Name a brand of fruit juice.
1: Oh, Welch's.
2: What show does Terry Crews host?
1: American Idol? No, yeah.
2: What country is Rihanna from?
1: Barbados.
2: Name an ocean creature that has five arms.
1: A squid.
2: What type of solution is used? Oh, time's up.
1: What type of solution? What? Ask me. I feel on fire.
2: What type of solution is used for contacts?
1: Oh.
2: Time's up.
1: That I don't know.
2: Saline.
1: Saline. Yes, I did
2: saline
1: know that.
2: Saline solution.
1: Yeah.
2: Well, if you knew it, you'd say it. What do you mean? I did know that.
1: I did.
2: I'm trying to give the answer. You hear that, D-Rock? Yes, I knew that.
3: Yeah, it's ridiculous.
2: Really? Because I gave you a chance to tell me, and you said, I don't know.
3: He's like, you're right. I didn't. I got nothing.
2: That's so funny, the way your brain works like that. You're like, tell me what it is. I don't know. Saline. I knew it.
3: Right.
2: You did. Well, it's a tip of your tongue answer.
1: Yeah.
2: Right? Yeah, I got that. Well, Shireen, you know what? You didn't get a win today.
1: Woo!
2: She beat you by one. She got the Barbados. America's Got Talent, Terry Crews hosts.
3: Yes.
2: Not American Idol.
1: That's right.
14: I know.
2: Yeah. And a small ocean creature that has five arms, not a squid.
1: No.
2: It
1: why?
2: Is a starfish.
1: Well, it could be a squid.
14: I said squid, too.
1: Why not?
2: Why can it be a squid?
1: And they've got five of the things floating.
3: They've got more than five.
2: They've got more than five.
1: Well, yeah. We, at least one could have had an accident and only had five.
2: Well, you know what?
1: At least five.
2: Go ask a one-legged pirate. Sure, anything can happen. We're asking you what creature.
3: It sounds like the name of a bar. Five. Yes. The five-legged squid.
2: Yes. I'm the five-legged squid.
3: Drink specials.
2: I caught one of his legs off in a fight in the ocean.
1: Yeah. Like,
2: all right, Uncle John. No, you don't understand. If you see him, you'll know him. His beady eye looking at you.
3: It's a legend.
2: Yes. He took down five sailors before I got his leg. All right, listen. This is really off track. Shireen, just for having to sit through that, I'm going to give you your prize today, okay?
14: Thank you.
2: Oh, she's still there. That's okay. Good.
3: Dead men tell no tales.
2: All right. Arr. I wonder what it is about people that want to make pirate talk. It is weird, right?
1: Yeah.
2: Like even you are, I can tell
1: I
2: you're
1: really
2: resisting it right now. You're like,
1: arr.
2: Are you ready? All right, all right.
7: Lard ass.
2: Oh, that's me.
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2: We're about to call Michelle. She works in marketing and ask her, hey, have you ever been bit by a bug? Because I've got two bug bites on my chest, equally apart, with a little round circle and a bump in the middle.
1: Oh, wait.
2: I'm just going to describe my nipples and tell her I think they're bug bites. What do I do?
3: Oh, man.
2: It's our phone prank, the phone, Jibba.
18: Marketing Michelle, how can I help you?
2: Yeah, I got bit by a spider. What do you put on that?
18: Excuse me?
2: I got bit. Well, it's a spider or a mosquito. I don't know which, and I'm trying to figure it out. How do you know the difference from a spider bite versus a mosquito bite?
18: Sure, I think you have the wrong number.
2: Nope. I got bit on the chest. One on the right side, one on the left side, right in the same area there. I got two round circles, and I got bit right on the chest, and it's a little bit itchy.
7: Okay. I'm not your mom or a doctor or okay. kind of anybody that can...
2: Have you ever been bit by a bug?
7: Yes.
2: Okay, yeah, what kind of bug bit you?
7: A mosquito bit.
2: How do you know?
7: Because I had a big itchy.
2: But it could have been a flea, or it could have been, or it could have been
7: it could have been many, many things. But I don't know what you're talking. I have no idea what the bite looks like. I can't. Really
2: well, there's two
7: you.
2: Of them. Let me describe them. There's two of them. One on the right side and one on the left side of my chest, about the same distance apart. And they're round. They're red in the middle, and they're kind of like there's a little bump right in the center, and it itches just a little bit.
7: Yeah. Yeah, it could be anything. I mean, maybe just put some ointment on it. I mean, that's all I can tell you.
2: How do I know it's not a spider? Because you could die from a spider bite, right?
7: What was that?
2: You could die from a spider bite, I heard.
7: Yeah, you probably maybe okay. you can. Maybe you should go to the doctor.
2: Well, I'm afraid how expensive that is, and I don't want to pull my shirt up and show these. I think it's a spider bite or a mosquito bite. It's not a bee sting. I've had a bee sting, and that really swells up. And these aren't that swollen. They're just about it's about the size of a quarter. It's a red circle, and there's a little dot right in the middle of it. Do you know what I'm talking about?
7: No.
2: Have you ever had these? If you look at your chest, they're about halfway between the shoulders. It's two circles.
7: Everybody's chest does not have some bites on there.
2: You don't have them? You don't have a couple mosquito bites right on your chest? No one's ever told you those are mosquito bites.
7: Okay, yeah. I mean, everybody is different in their own. Who is this?
2: This is Rick. It's the phone Jibba. It's not Rick.
7: Oh, my God. Wow. It took me a while to catch on what these two bites on your chest were.
2: You know, I'm really describing weird. My nipples. You never once said, hey, I think those are your nipples.
7: I did think that, but at the same time, maybe you did get bit on your chest in the spots where
2: I got bit, like, right on the tip of my both nipples. What's the chances of that?
7: Yeah, you need to go to the emergency room at that point.
2: Oh, right away.
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11: Every Wednesday, we play a game where you got to take Adina on in basic trivia. You're going to take Adina on in basic trivia. We've got some really fun questions today, so I think you're going to really have some fun doing this, Adina.
12: Okay.
11: Let's talk to Kennedy. Good morning, Kennedy.
13: Good morning.
11: That's a really cool name. Yeah, I bet you love having that name. It's just so, it's just hip.
13: Thank you. I do love it.
11: Yeah. Well, you know, we've got 30 seconds here. We're going to let you go ahead and answer as many questions as you can. You can say pass on any of them to get to the easy ones. And we'll go through all 10. If we have time left over and you've passed on some, we'll go back to the ones you passed on. So don't worry about that, okay? Adina wants to take you on. So, Adina, we're going to kick her out of the room. We'll bring her back and ask her the same questions.
12: All right. Good luck.
11: All right. See you, Adina. There she goes. Now, Kenny, it sounds like we have a little bit of a delay on the phone. So I'm going to start the timer after I ask the first question to kind of account for that delay, okay?
13: Okay.
11: All right. 30 seconds on the clock. Say pass if you get stumped. On your marks, get set, go. Name an NFL mascot that's not a bird.
13: 49ers.
11: Besides being a chef, what does Bobby Flay do?
13: He's a TV show host.
11: Name a movie star known for martial arts.
13: Jackie Chan.
11: What state has Crater Lake?
13: Pass.
11: Name a power tool.
13: A drill.
11: What president was from Illinois?
13: Pass.
11: Name a CEO of a tech company. Oh, buzzer sounded. Time's up.
13: Already.
11: All right. NFL mascot that's not a bird. 49ers, great. Bobby Flay is a TV star. That's right. Movie star known for martial arts. We'd say Steven Seagal, Chuck Norris, Bruce Lee, or Jackie Chan for sure. Crater Lake is in Oregon. And it's an old, it's a giant crater that has a lake in the middle of it. Very unique. Oregon has Crater Lake. Power tool is a drill, yes. President from Illinois. Lincoln is the one that first comes to mind. Also Obama. Yeah. So I know he was in Chicago there. So there you go. So you got out of six, you got five right. Four right. You got four out of six. So let's bring Adina back in. One, two, three.
13: All right.
11: Yeah, four is pretty good. There she goes. Four out of six. She got right. Not bad.
12: Okay.
11: We'll see how you do.

0: Never know what the question is going to be, right, Adina?
1: Right.
0: All right. I think you got a 50-50 shot on this. Kennedy, listen in. Let's see how Adina does. Out of six questions, she got four. Let's see how you do. On your marks, get set, go. Name an NFL mascot that's not a bird.
2: The Dolphins.
0: Besides being a chef, what does Bobby Flay do?
2: He cooks, he writes books about cooking.
0: Name a movie star known for martial arts.
2: Pass. Jackie Chan.
0: What state has Crater Lake?
2: Pass.
0: Name a power tool.
2: A hammer. A drill.
0: What president was from Illinois?
2: Barack Obama!
0: Too late. You should have said it sooner.
2: I couldn't get the name out.
0: You got four today.
2: Oh, my God.
0: You barely got the
2: really
0: Bobby Flay thing, too.
2: Stressful.
0: He's a TV star.
2: Oh, yeah.
0: Might know him from that.
2: I got those were so, they were like easy, but the answers, I don't know. Maybe it was like too easy, and I was trying to overthink every single one.
3: Well, I like the strategy. You just threw words out. That
0: yep, it worked. You're like, hammer, that's not a power tool. Crater Lake is in Oregon.
2: Oh, okay.
0: That's a repeat.
2: Oh, really?
0: Yes.
2: I don't even remember that.
3: She's like, sure
2: that
3: it was.
2: That was news to me.
0: Yes. Wait till next week when you can watch Adina do Beat the Boss and her eyes roll back in her head. It's like watching an exorcism live. She floats. She's like, I have nothing. Well, you know what? It's a tie game, so we have to break the tie. Are you guys both ready?
2: Ready.
0: Here's what we're going to do. I'm going to ask a question. You have to yell out your name the second you know the answer. Now, there's a little bit of a delay on the phone, Adina, so you have to count 1001, 1002 before you can yell out your name.
2: Okay,
0: all right?
2: Fair.
0: That's how we're going to work it. Here we go.

0: Which one would you bring back just for the vibes? Fedco or Fry's Electronics?
1: Fry's Electronics.
0: Why Fry's?
1: The reason why is because I remember vividly going with my father to buy our very first computer and him talking to the sales guy and me and my brother running around playing tag.

0: see-through computer.
1: Damn, dude, that was beautiful. I'm telling you, Fry's was a vibe.
0: Fry's was a vibe. You had everything there.
1: Even hot dogs. Like, low-key, I thought the food at Fry's was pretty good.
0: You know, you couldn't go wrong with getting that late-night hot dog one. You know, you were shopping for, anything and everything that they had.
1: Low-key, Fry's was what I wanted IKEA to be. I swear, dude, if Fry's would also sell furniture on top of electronics, they'd still be in business. That's the truth I'm going to believe.
0: It would probably still be in business, for sure. You got the electronics and the and the furniture. They would have got IKEA out of business.
1: I love it. Thank you for sharing that beautiful moment with me on Z90. Take a look at

0: Let's make sure they that special somebody. Young Money.
1: Which one would you bring back just for the vibes? Fedco or Fry's Electronics?
2: Fry's.
1: That's another one from Fry's. Baby, explain why Fry's over Fedco. I thought Fedco had like a cult status here.
2: I guess because I'm too young to know what Fedco is.
1: Low-key, honestly, me too.
2: Yeah, I remember Fry's, though.

0: Which one would you bring back just for the vibes? Fedco or Fry's Electronics?
1: It has to be Fry's all day, every day. Because they had that giant, beautiful fish tank in the middle. And it's so nostalgic for me. Every time I go on there, I always look to the fish while my parents shopped. That's the only reason why. The vibes.
0: I love that answer. No one said Fedco. I honestly thought I'd get more Fedcos.
1: Really?
0: The way people have spoken about Fedco, like it's some mythical, legendary place. Honestly, it was before my time.
1: My parents used to go to Fedco, but I've never been there. So that's why it's more nostalgic for me to go to Fry's.
0: I miss the hot dogs almost as much as I miss the combo pizza from Costco. Keyword almost. Let's not get too dramatic on Z90.

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1: Traffic. Big problem on the South 805 at the 15. Left two lanes blocked. Motorcycle down there. The backup from Miramar Road and having a big effect on the South 15. It's backed up from the 52. A northbound 15, Bernardo Center crash just clearing out of the left lanes, but it's heavy out of Miramar. Southbound 5, just before you get to the Coronado Bridge, middle lanes are blocked. That's a stalled car, so heavy from Washington behind it. North 5 slowing the merge into Solana Beach. 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I'm Tori Peck. That's traffic on Z90. I could be-

Carlsbad. I've never been to the Trader Joe's in Carlsbad. The one in Carlsbad. I hope you don't think less of me. Right here on Z90.

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1: Traffic. At North 15, Bernardo Center crash has been cleared out of lanes, but it is heavy from Miramar all the way to Villa Rancho. Southbound 805-15 crash also cleared up, but backed up before the 52. East 52, very heavy from the 805 over the summit. South 15 is tough, 163 to the heavy 805. Downtown, South 5 front, they just cleared a stall out of lanes, but it's adding to the slowdown off and on out of La Jolla. Sleep falling short? Visit Mattress Firm today. Their sleep experts will find you the right bed at an unbeatable price during the best sale of the year. They make sleep easy. I'm Tori Peck with traffic on Magic 92.5.
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4: I'm going to call Daphne and tell her I'm her neighbor down the street and that I just need to make cupcakes for my daughter, so could I use her oven real quick? And then she's going to find out I'm actually in her house while she's at work. Yeah, so she just, if it's okay.
5: Not weird at all.
4: Not weird at all. It's our phone prank, the phone jibba.
6: Hello?
4: Hi, yeah, calling for Daphne. Is this Daphne?
6: This is Daphne.
4: Hi, yeah, this is John. I live down the street from you off of 2222 Street.
6: Okay, hi.
4: Hi, yeah, I wanted to let you know that your back door was open. And so I went ahead and took care of it. I made sure that nothing happened to the house. Everything's fine. And I checked everything to make sure nobody went through anything. But when I came across the door, it was open. And I didn't know. No, it didn't look like anyone was home. So I just wanted to make sure you knew.
6: Okay, thank you so much.
4: Yeah.
6: You shut it and locked it?
4: What's that?
6: You shut it and locked
4: yeah,
6: it?
4: Yeah, well, I'm going to shut it and lock it as soon as I leave. I just wanted to call you and let you know everything's 100% fine. Nothing was touched. I checked all the rooms and everything. Nobody took anything. Nobody messed anything up. So you're 100% good on that. And yeah, I'm going to lock it behind me when I walk out.
6: Okay, are you walking out now, though?
4: No, I'm in the kitchen right now. I'm calling you from the kitchen. But can I ask just one quick favor really quick? I hate to do
6: sure,
4: this, but it's my daughter's birthday today at school, and I forgot to get cupcakes, and I was going to make them, and now my oven's on the fritz. So would it be okay if just real quick, if I threw in some cupcakes in the oven, your oven, real quick? I would just need to do like a batch of cupcakes. I've already got everything mixed up and ready to go. I just got to throw it in, get it out, and I would be on my way.
6: No. It would be okay if I was there, but I really don't want you using my oven when I'm not home.
4: Gosh, you would be helping me out so much. I know I'm putting you on the spot. I'm so sorry.
6: That's like breaking and entering. You just came in to use my oven. Like,
4: I didn't come in to use your oven. The back door, it's not, first of all, it's not breaking and entering if I'm calling you and telling you. It's breaking and entering if you catch me. This is different. I told you. I'm in here.
6: Okay,
4: that's not breaking and entering.
6: You can shut the door and lock it. You didn't come in there to use my oven, you said, and now you want to use my oven
4: when I realized, when I turned the handle and it was unlocked, I was like, okay, I should probably call her and tell her. And I thought, well, since I'm waiting, I might as well just throw the cupcakes in.
6: No, I appreciate the call, but I want you to leave my house right now.
4: I know,
6: now.
4: But like, I only
6: take
4: need...
6: Take your cupcakes out and take them.
4: If I take them out, they're not going to be fully done. Give me 20
6: well,
4: minutes.
6: I'm sorry. You should have asked before you put your cupcakes in my
4: Please
6: oven.
4: Help me out.
6: I'm sorry. I can help you out when I'm there, but not when I'm not
4: well,
6: home.
4: Well, when you're there, it's not going to be any good to me.
6: House.
4: When you're there, it's not going to be any good to me. The cupcakes aren't going to be done. By the time you get home, it'll be too late to take
6: I
4: them to school.
6: I want you to leave now, or I'm going to call
4: I know, but if I leave, then the cupcakes won't be done.
6: I will call the police.
4: How long before you call the police?
6: I'm not giving you 20 minutes. You've had long enough. You were just
4: I don't have long enough. If you give me okay,
6: no.
4: 15 more
6: okay,
4: minutes.
6: I'm calling the police right
4: no,
6: now.
4: No.
6: Do not exit
4: tell them
6: my
4: okay,
6: house.
4: Okay. Tell them, listen, just tell them this. There's a man in your kitchen making a prank call and he's not even really in your house. Your husband told him to call and prank you.
6: Wait a minute. You're not really in my house?
4: No.
6: Oh my God.
4: Your husband
6: what
4: told
6: is
4: us
6: going
4: that
6: on?
4: Your husband told us that you always leave the back door unlocked and so we could probably call. And
6: he's gonna get it. You guys got me. Oh my God.
3: Don't miss the phone jibba.
2: Jibba, jibba, jibba.
3: Weekday mornings on the 50s.
7: Hey, morning.
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